0: never triumph, cause truth always prevails. So everybody that's trying to manipulate and get what's not theirs, they gon' fail. That's there.
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3: That's right, this is Heart FM, Cape Town's beat, 1 minute after four on Get Up and Glow. A very good morning to you from wherever you happen to be. I hope it's going to be a fantastic glowing day. Your messages have been streaming in. I am in need of a pick-me-up this morning. I am feeling very sleep deprived for some or other reason. This Tuesday is Tuesdaying. It's giving Aiden Thomas Tuesday, where we just need to sort of, some days you don't need to force yourself into the mood to just be. But today is one of those days for me. But I

Just know that within the next 2 hours, I'm going to start glowing more and more. Anthea is saying, good morning, glowing lady. You're simply the best. There you go. So Tina Turner to start things off for us this morning. Charmaine, good morning, Gabby and the Hearties. Have a beautiful day. Stay safe and keep smiling. Get up and glow. Jonathan, good morning, Gabby and the Hearties. Have a blessed Tuesday. Get up, show up and glow. There we go. Faisal is always on the road, super, super early. Gabby and all the Hearties and the morning gang cruising on the N2, making our way to Greenpoint, wishing everyone a fantasmagorise dag. Get up and glow. And remember, eyes on the road, ears on the radio. And yes, I overslept. And then on top of it, I forgot my phone at home. Oh, goodness, Faisal. But you obviously have your phone now because you are messaging us and you are en route. So we love that. Walid's also saying, good morning, Gabs. Thank you so much. Faisal, I feel you. I also overslept this morning. Felt so rushed coming in. But it's fine. We're going to settle in. Everything's going to be good. I know that it's going to be a fantastic day. Right. I've got 3 options for you. You know how this works. Every single morning, I give you 3 options for your first double play. You get to choose the one you love the most and the one with the least votes. Unfortunately, we have to say goodbye to. So option number 1 today, local stuff, Jimmy Nevis, 7764. I run this town, shout out ATL. I'm singing like And then option number 2 today is Only You. This one is from Notorious B.I.G.

then Shekinah and Kyle Deutsch, Back to the Beach, another local one. So get your votes through 082-222-1049, and we'll get to those in just a bit. It is a chilly day outside. There were some drops of rain a little bit earlier on, but it seems like it's cleared up for the most part. So hopefully it won't be too much of an issue today. 082-222-1049. I'm waiting on your votes. To kick off the show for us, though, some Sean Kingston. This one's called Me Love.

0: Me Love. Sean Kingston with Me Love, kicking off the show for us this morning. 7 minutes after four on Get Up and Glow. We are definitely experiencing a lot of glowing on the WhatsApp line. I got in this message from Raiz with a birthday wish super, super early for a very special girl. Good morning, Raiz.
1: Good morning, Gabby G and all hearties, the morning gang. May you guys have a fantastic Tuesday today. And today, Gabby G, I would just like to send a shout out to my eldest daughter, Raila King. May you have a splendid day, baby. Today is your crown birthday, the 13th of October. And daddy love you very, very much. You must have a fantastic day. Copy.
0: Copy that. Thank you so much. And he also sent through a beautiful picture of her. Very, very beautiful young lady celebrating her teens today. It's also, of course, her crown birthday. And Raiz says, my first teen, Gabby G, prom in December, super proud dad. So, so, so cute. We love this and we love celebrating on Get Up and Glow. We also have another anniversary wish coming through here. Happy 25th anniversary to... is it Marilyn and Brandon Rothman of Solari's Pass? Much love. That's from Jackie and Vernon. Thank you so much for your messages. Right, I gave you three options this morning for your double play. The first one was definitely a Cape Town favorite, Jimmy Neves with 7764. And then option number two today was Only You from One.

Beach, Shekinah and Kyle Deutsch. And this is, unfortunately, the one we have to say goodbye to today. Your two winners, Jimmy Neves taking the cake, and of course, 112 and Notorious B.I.G. So best you crank up your radios and we get this day started proper.

0: Such a perfect throwback for this morning. It's 1:12 Notorious B.I.G. Only You. Also some Jimmy Nevers and 7764 ahead of that. This is Get Up and Glow, 18 minutes after 4 o'clock. If you've just joined us, a warm welcome to you. Lots of your messages streaming in as per usual. But this one is important from Gerrit. It says, good morning, Gabby. Just a safety tip. Guys, lock your doors when approaching a hotspot. And I think sometimes I take things like this for granted because we just assume that these are the normal things that you would do when you get into your car. Even this morning when I was coming in to town on the elevated freeway, there's one of those digital sort of boards, those signs that change often, that said maintain a safe following distance. Again, something that is said every day in the traffic and we take it for granted, but these are quite literally the kinds of things that could save our lives. So especially as we approach this busy time of the year, please remember, lock your doors. It's the least you could do to keep yourself safe. Maintain a safe following distance. That allows you to react to whatever it is, the person in front of you braking, whether you're in a smash and grab area. It gives you movement, or the ability to move away and create some sort of a fuss in the event of an emergency. And then let's not even get to seatbelts, as most of us have cars that beep when you don't put your seatbelt on, but people are still doing stupid things like tying their seatbelt behind their back so that they don't have to wear it. Guys, this is not the time. Now is not the time to be foolish. We want to be safe. We want to get to our destination safely, so we appreciate that. Adrian Fani Vuvu, goeiemôre.
1: Good morning, Gabby G and all the hearties, the morning gang, and all the regulars. Yes, so yesterday my managing director decided to cancel the management meeting to sympathize with Liverpool. Hulle snacks, hulle laat my lach. But okay, life goes on. So may you all have a safe, beautiful, patient, kind, loving and peaceful day. No fires and briars on the road here on the N1. It's nice and crystal clear. And may we all have an attitude of gratitude. And let us get up and glow. And this is Liverpool. This is Anfield. This is Worcester. This is the N1. This is Adrian from Vuvu. And get up and glow in us. Yeet ya mania.
0: Thank you, Adrian Fani Vuvu. Coming through with consistent energy. We love it. Adrian even had on his Liverpool top to the barbecue festival. And then Deirdre also sending through
2: morning,
0: a message.
2: Gabby G and all the hearties. Hello. Happy Tuesday. Hope you're well and doing good. Guys, it was cold. It was raining last night. So we just, there were some gym exercises. Everybody didn't go and they took a break as well. Today it's back to running, walking 5Ks, guys.
0: Nice.
2: How's everybody doing? Gabby G, yes, it's that time of the year. Everybody's feeling a bit tired.
0: Mm.
2: Everybody's feeling, yeah, they can't even get up in the morning. But when we're glowing, we're up.

0: Vitamin B, guys. I have some magnesium. I have some electrolytes. Just get yourself going. We have 2 more months. Come on, glowers. Here we go, here we go. And to the morning gang, happy Tuesday for a second time. Be safe on the roads, everybody.
1: Thank you, Deirdre. Basically, 2 more months left of this year. I had such a... I want to say it was a productive day yesterday work-wise, but it was also very disruptive because I was down a Christmas rabbit hole, a decoration, wrapping paper, you know, sort of rabbit hole, because every year I do a special themed wrapping paper. And so it sits on me until I find the perfect theme. And so yesterday I was kind of going through the motions, and it felt like an itch. Like I needed to work, I had things to do, but I was so unsettled because I didn't know what I was doing for Christmas. Like once you start searching for Christmas things or you get into that festive spirit, it is so, so, so difficult to just let go and be. So I am feeling the Christmas spirit. I'm feeling the festive spirit. And I'm counting down the days, Deirdre, quite literally. I see more of your messages coming through. We'll get to all of them. We also have your music history hat trick on the way today. We're celebrating a birthday, an artist's birthday. But for now, though, let's not waste any more time. More great music on the way. Lionel Richie, Cabello and the Arrows, as well as Beyonce. It just gets better and better and better. Playing your favorite music.

0: Termash. Ahead of that, Beyonce with Morning Dew, Cabello and the Arrows, Everybody Needs Somebody, and Lionel Richie with All Night Long. Somebody was enjoying Lionel Richie a little bit earlier on. This one came the through from Charles. Yes.
1: Is this work to be done? Let the music play on. Everybody sings, everybody dance. Yourself in wild romance. We gone party. Fiesta forever.
0: Nice, Charles.
1: Come on and sing along.
0: That's exactly how I was singing here in studio. We love a little bit of Lionel Richie. I was probably the only grade 9 child at a Lionel Richie concert. Big fan. Deirdre saying, made a pot of cabbage food, Gabby. Supper sorted for today. Oh, Deirdre, you are inspiring me. I love cabbage food. Love cabbage food. Haven't made it in a few months. Kobe van die Grabou, goeiemôre.
2: In die morning gang, hoop almal het 'n fantasmagoriese dag. Veilig wees op die paaie, veilig wees by die werksplekke. Kobe van die Grabou, get up and glow.
0: Get up and glow. And then a little bit earlier on, we were talking about, you know, safety, road rules, maintaining a safe following distance, and of course, that doesn't come, you know, no good deed goes unpunished in South Africa. Cheslin sent through this message, and it's such a valid point, and I'm going to play it purely because we all share this frustration.
3: Hi, Cheslin here. So, yes, we do, or at least I do, allow the gap and then in between vehicles as a safety measure, and also to allow for the smash and grab, but then the taxis just fill it in that gap. So what do we do? What are we doing then? We are just allowing, because then one taxi stops and 8 taxis go in front of him, and you are still waiting there 5 minutes later.
0: Yeah, I totally understand that, and I think there's quite a few people that would echo that sentiment. So where do we draw the line between being safe and, of course, managing our frustration with the other rude road users? So thank you, Cheslin, for your message. I think that, you know, we need to find the balance, and sometimes we need to prioritize our safety. And I do understand that if someone's pushing in front of you, it defeats the purpose entirely. Adrian Fanny Vuvu, hello.
4: Safety, road rules.
5: Gabby, please don't burn the onions again, eh?
0: Of course. Oh, with the quail course.
5: You said you're going to make it. I asked you last time and you didn't reply.
0: Yes.
5: Maak die quail course and lekker. Roy Beard Sly.
0: Yes, I'm definitely, I am now in the mood for that exact meal. Last time I actually, no, you know what? It wasn't the burning of the onions. I made it. I think I added water because I was trying to rush the process. And quail course is not something you can rush. Like, the fact that Deirdre's is done now for this evening is the right way to do it. So I need to make it before the weather's proper warm, because it's quail course in the summer is just not a thing. Right, 082-222-1049. You can keep your messages coming through. In just a few, we head into our music history hat trick.
6: 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Cindy has gymnastics at 3. I have a gym session at 5, and Jim's going running tonight.
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0: That's right, it is your Music History Hat Trick, and today's one is a birthday. We're celebrating the 46th birthday of singer, songwriter, actress Ashanti. And I can't believe she's 46. This woman is looking stunning. She's looking gorgeous. And also, am I the only person that didn't know that she was married to Nelly? Like, I know they've collaborated in the past. On the Ellen DeGeneres show, they still made a joke about Nelly, Akon and Ashanti. But I don't know. I've been living under some sort of rock. Obviously. But we are celebrating Ashanti's 46th birthday today, the 13th of October, 1980. She was born. And so today we honor her with three in a row from Ashanti. One of them, of course, featuring Ja Rule. And I know you're going to enjoy this one.

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A birthday. A chart topper. 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

0: This is Foolish from Ashanti. Ahead of that, Ashanti and Ja Rule with Mesmerize, as well as Rock With You. All because we are celebrating Ashanti's 46th birthday today on our Music History Hat Trick. I don't think that there is ever a time where it's the wrong time to listen to Ashanti. Like this morning, it's mellow enough to not upset the apple cart, but it's also just vibey enough to get your day started. That's your Music History Hat Trick for today. We do it every single day just before we wrap up this hour. And we are minutes away from stepping into our second hour together. Still got one more track on the way, and then we head towards 5 o'clock. Of course, your messages, I see them. They are coming through. We also have your weather coming up in just a bit, because I don't know what's going on. It was rainy, but it doesn't seem to be rainy anymore. I think we're in for some cold weather today, but all that is on the cards for you. So stay tuned.
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When I

0: It's another throwback. This one's from Danny Kay. Hurts So Bad. Matthew Moll In My Head ahead of that. And of course, No Scrubs from TLC wrapping up our previous hour. It's just gone 11 minutes after 5. Welcome to Get Up and Glow if you have just joined us. Messages from Eliza saying a very good morning, Gabby G and the morning gang. Loved all night long from Lionel Richie. Near man. Mark May Honger made I quill course in Roy Beard Sly. Listen, it's Deirdre's fault and Adrian. They made us feel like a quill course with beetroot. And then this one also says from Eliza, loving Ashanti. Get up and glow, Heartland. That's from Eliza. And then Charlie saying, with reference to our music history hat trick, good morning, Gabby. She woke up listening to two Ashanti songs and I thought, please don't tell me something happened. No, nothing happened. We are simply celebrating her birthday today. And then Dion, who was telling us all about the Woordfeest, has now embarked on something brand new today on this Tuesday. Hello, Dion.
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0: Starting off my new chapter, Running in the Hills of Kutsenberg. It is really a good sight to see the students running in the summer in the hills. Really, it's really good. And it's make me feel real young. Gabby, Lionel Richie, golden memories. Thank you for that, vanoggend. Thank you, Gabby G. Enjoy the day, all the artists, and enjoy the day, Gabby G. Get up and glow.
1: Thank you, Dion. There we go. Get up and glow. Listen, Cape Town loves Lionel. Cape Town loves Shanti. Cape Town loves good music. Deirdre saying all the best to our matrix, so we keep you all in our prayers. We'll also head into some matrix news on our timeline daily. That's coming up in just a bit. But just before we go anywhere else, let's have a look at what's happening weather-wise.
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1: Right, let's start in the city center out in Cape Town. If you are in the city, some more clouds expected today, but also the sun does peek through with a high of 21 degrees. Out in the Strand, Somerset West area, 22 degrees being your high. Stellenbosch reaching a high of 21. Paarl, 25. Quite a delightful day out in Paarl. 26 degrees for Vuvuzela, mostly sunshine and pleasant weather. Up the west coast, Atlantis, you are experiencing a high of 21 degrees today. Further up towards Langebaan, nice and sunny with 22 degrees. If you're traveling out of the city to our neighboring cities, Johannesburg, not neighboring, I beg your pardon, our distant cousins in Joburg, please note that there's a lot of sun expected there today with a high of 31 degrees. Durban, quite breezy today, but reaching a high of 26. That's your weather for today. Still some great music coming up before we head into On Our Timeline Daily.

0: This is a TKZ family. It's called a fiasco. There we go. And of course, ahead of that, JM with Good People also played you Jazz World and Shekinah Thinking About You. It's just gone 26 minutes after 5 o'clock on our Timeline Daily, coming up straight after this.
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0: Right, as I mentioned a little bit earlier on, we had Deirdre wishing the matriculants lots of good luck for the start of their matric exams. It does officially kick off today, the 13th of October, but of course with the less popular subjects. So we've got computer application technology, that's paper one, the practical as well as information technology. We've also got coming up on Thursday, English home language, paper three. So there's also economics, paper one, taking place at the end of this week. So the matrics are off to a flying start. We will try to go through as many of the significant ones as the exams progress. I know that the real business end of this probably starts in about a week's time. So next week, Friday, is maths paper one. It's a 3-hour exam. And then, of course, there's two sittings, the 9 o'clock exam, and then those writing again at 2 o'clock. That's generally the one that starts off with all the foreign languages, Hindi, Gujarati, as well as Arabic, French.

0: Newspapers taking place this week. So a very, very big ups to our matrix. We wish you everything of the best. This is something that I can tell you, you are going to look back at in a couple of years and wish you put in all the effort that you could. So don't waste this opportunity. It's the smallest sacrifice. This is just a blip in your entire life where you have to focus and sacrifice and give up things for something that is going to be so, so, so worth it in the end. And then speaking of matriculants, I came across this story yesterday on the page of Cool Story Brew on Instagram and TikTok. And it is about a very, very special matriculant at a time of year or a time of your life where a lot of matrics are rightfully so focusing on themselves, their matric dances, what they want to wear, saving money and the money that goes into an extravagant matric dance. There is one child in this country who is doing things a little bit differently. Give this a listen.
1: All of South Africa needs to know what this matric learner has done, because we need more people like this in our country. This is 19-year-old Ronaldinho Norman from Cape Town, and on the day of his matric dance, which is meant to be one of the most important events of your life, he decided he wanted to use that time in order to feed over 300 people in need. See, when the date of Ronaldinho's matric dance was announced, his family wanted to celebrate him because he was one of the first people in the family to reach matric. But according to Ronaldinho's mother, he wasn't comfortable with the idea of his family spending money on himself when they could use that money to help others. And so instead, for months, they planned a massive food drive where they would cook meals for over 300 men, women, and children. But that's not even the craziest part, because Ronaldinho even used some of his own money from his car wash business in order to fund this project. In his own words, while speaking to News 24, he said it's a blessing to give onto others and that people should not be selfish with their things, especially with their money. And despite all of that, he still made it to the dance on time. Ronaldinho also suffers from a spinal and kidney condition, and he's had about 20 surgeries. Despite all of that, he still wants to serve others. This is incredible. South Africa, let's give this man the recognition he deserves.
0: Amen to that. I absolutely love this story. And I said to you that I was going to try and fill on our timeline daily with some positive news this week. We've had a lot of negativity happening in the news, and I know we cannot avoid it, and we don't want to be naive and not focus on the things that are trending, but this was just a feel-good trending story. So that's it for on our timeline daily. Everything of the best to our matrix. It is the start of an incredible journey for you. And one thing I can tell you, by the end of these exams, you will definitely know your ID number off by heart and your matric number for sure. Stick around. We still have some great music on the way before we hand over to Aiden and Sugar.
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0: That's music from Craig Lucas, local music at its best. This one's called Joyride. Ahead of that, some Chris Brown and, of course, LMI with Whatchamacallit. Last couple of your messages before we wrap things up and hand over to Aiden and Sugar this morning. Got in this one a little bit earlier from Randall. You know, Randall comes through at least once a month on the important days. Give this a listen.
1: Mora, Kepi. 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I love you so much, my baba. And I thank you, Gabby Glow. And I thank myself.
0: There you go, Randall. It's going to be an exciting day. You need to check in with us in 2 days' time. Melanie's saying, yeah, good morning, Gabby, and all the hearties. Have a peaceful Tuesday and don't forget to glow. Much love. And Esmeralda also sending through a message here. Morning, Esmeralda.
2: Good morning.
0: There we go.
2: This is Esmeralda from Belha. Thank you for playing TKC Fiasco. Wow, that is really a get up and go song. Yeah, it did me good. Thank you for the positive music. Have a good day to you and all the hearties.
0: Thank you so much, Esmeralda, for that one. And then just a quick one. We did, or a little bit earlier on, we were chatting about the importance of safety on the roads, wearing your seatbelt, etc., etc. And Brandon sent through this message flagging something quite interesting.
3: Hi, good morning, Gabby and all the listeners. Regarding what you said about the seatbelt putting behind you, well, I'm one of the guilty ones. The reason I do it is because of safety. I'm in the e-hailing business, and you know there's so many video clips going around of how the drivers are being robbed and whatnot. So it's just a quick escape mechanism from my side. Yeah, but when I have my family in the car, and then I put my seatbelt on, but as when I do e-hailing, I put it behind me. So yeah, what works for you, just do.
0: There we go. Thank you so much, Brandon, for that message. A quick one from Charles. It says, wife Martha Bortman's birthday today. Please be so kind as to play the happy birthday song. Unfortunately, we don't have time for that, but we are sending her lots of love and giving her a big, big, big birthday wish. Martha saying, good morning, Gabby. I just want to wish Simone Seister a very happy and blessed birthday. May blessings follow.

0: follow you every day of your life, my friend. Have an amazing day. Lots of love. That's from Martha and Janie. Thank you. Thank you so much. We still have one or two more in the bag before we hand over to Aiden and Sugar.
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0: It's just gone 6 o'clock. This is Jason Derulo with One to One Me. This is how we wrap up Get Up and Glow today. I'll catch you again tomorrow for the Wednesday edition of the show. Aiden and Sugar are standing by there with you through till 9 o'clock this morning. And of course, Zahra is also standing by with your news. Until tomorrow, cheers.
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2: In the news at this hour, the Concorde reserves judgment on the ANC candidate disqualification appeal, and French hackers rise the temperature in supermarket fridges. Good morning, I'm Zahra Skruder. The ANC says if the Constitutional Court grants its relief to overturn the disqualification of its candidates, the finding will apply only to the party. This as the court reserved judgment in the ANC's final legal bid to overturn an electoral court ruling, which excluded 181 of the party's candidates across 6 municipalities. All this because the ANC failed to submit its details before the August 28th deadline. It argues that all required information was uploaded to the online system, but that it failed to click the Submit as Final button, which they blame on a technical system glitch. Here is Justice Leona Valerie Theron asking the ANC's lawyer, Advocate Daniel Berger, on the matter.
3: And if relief is granted, that relief would be granted to the applicant.
4: That is correct, yes.
3: I think it's going too far to say what must happen in other cases.
4: No, I'm not saying that it must happen in other cases. That'll be up to the...
3: Or how it should happen.
4: That would be for the commission to decide.
2: Now, Parliament's Portfolio Committee on Police has called on authorities to investigate any alleged criminal conduct involving Deputy National Police Commissioner Shadrach Sibiya and pursue charges when necessary. Sibiya was dishonorably charged yesterday. He faces disciplinary proceedings over serious allegations of corruption, abuse of power and links to the criminal underworld, and also faces charges of rape, human trafficking and sexually grooming a minor. Committee Chairperson Ian Cameron says Sibiya's departure from the service must not shield him from accountability.
5: Sibiya's resignation is no clean exit. SAPS has confirmed that it amounts to a dishonourable discharge. He faced 7 disciplinary charges, while serious questions remain about the handling of the 121 PKTT dockets, which sat for months without any investigation. The allegations of corruption and interference must still be fully investigated, and his separate criminal case must also continue.
2: Now, Eastern Cape police are searching for gunmen in connection to the murder of 2 people in Gqeberha. An 86-year-old grandmother and a 21-year-old man were shot dead in the KwaZakhele township yesterday. The police's Sandra

0: Janse van Rensburg elaborates.
1: Preliminary investigation indicates that the woman may have been shot after getting out of bed to check on a disturbance at the door. And the man was found in his bed. No items were reported stolen from his home. The suspect have not yet been identified, and the motive for the killing is unknown.
0: To other news on the continent, Ethiopian federal forces have advanced further into northern Tigray, capturing the strategic town of Adwa without a fight. The move follows the withdrawal of the rebel group, the Tigray People's Liberation Front, and comes just days after the government troops took the nearby town of Adigrat. The military push has significantly escalated regional tensions. Ethiopia has also accused neighboring Eritrea of deploying troops across the border to support the rebels, an allegation Eritrea firmly denies. And news on the international front, hackers in France have caused fires and food to spoil at hundreds of supermarkets by remotely raising refrigerated temperatures. The attack affected over 300 stores belonging to a major supermarket group. Some fridges reportedly heated up to 50 degrees Celsius. The affected stores have discarded fresh and frozen food to protect consumers. French authorities have launched an investigation into the attack, which appears to involve outdated refrigeration technology.
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0: Now, Cape Town starts the morning off at 14 degrees before warming up to 21. Those partly cloudy conditions will clear up by this afternoon. In Paarl, temperatures will range from 13 degrees to a max of 25. Langebaan will see a low of 13 degrees this morning before reaching a max of 20 with a gentle breeze and clear skies. And Hermanus starts off the day at 14 degrees and reaches a top temperature of 18 by the afternoon. In your markets, the rand is trading at 16 rand 53 to the US dollar, 18 rand 47 to the euro, and 21 rand 86 to the British pound. Gold is trading at $4,178 per fine ounce. Recapping your top story at this hour. The ANC says if the Constitutional Court grants its relief to overturn the disqualification of its candidates, the finding will apply only to the party.
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3: Oh, what we got here?
4: If you have a problem, if no one else can help, and if you can find them, maybe you can hire the A-Team.
5: One show. 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
6: It's about damn time.

0: 6 after 6. Good morning, Aiden and Sugar in the morning. It's a Tuesday, the 13th day of October, 2026. I hope you are absolutely amazing. As the start off today, the matric exam starts today. Wishing all of our matrics all the very best of luck. And particularly today, because I know that we spend a lot of time with the kids, but I'm thinking also about those adult matriculants, those adult learners who've gone back to secure their matric, starting their journey today with everybody else. Just wishing you the very best as you move into and through the exams. Mr. Thomas, are you well?
1: Man, it's Tuesday. The good news is tomorrow is Wednesday. Tomorrow is Wednesday. The good news also is we are as far away from next Tuesday as we can be this week. So that's the story.
0: Okay. Mm-hmm. Right. So this is how we're going to get going. Are you sure you want to keep going like this?
1: That's exactly how we step into Tuesday.
0: Okay. Well, I've got something for you, which is hopefully going to put a little bit of a smile on your face, because Tuesday I call in the big guns.
1: Okay.
0: Yeah.
1: Right.
0: You're going to make a little bit of joyful noise as well today.
1: Salif KT is one of the big guns. I'm not going to dispute that.
0: Yes, yes.
1: Big guns. Highs of 21 across Cape Town today. Good morning.

0: What a stunning song. My friend would say stanza. Salif Keita, Martin Solveig teaming up for Madan. The remix, it's 11 after 6. We look forward to the kids. Your voice notes, please. Scholar Holler is loading. 082-222-1049.
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0: All right, messages coming through. The N1 unusually slow and packed this morning. Any idea why? All right, let's have a look-see what's happening out there. So there's misty conditions affecting visibility in some areas. I'm not sure if that's affecting you where you are this morning. Please do proceed with caution and allow for some extra travel time. There is a stationary vehicle on the N1, but that's outbound at the ramp from Sonstral. There is a left lane closure there. Another stationary vehicle on the N2 inbound, that's at the ramp to Rapenburg Road. The left shoulder is closed there, and there was congestion building on the R300 ramp to that N1 inbound, that was at the Stellenberg interchange. Just please drive carefully and let us know what you see, if anything, on that N1 on 082-222-1049.
2: All right, freeway's not looking too shabby at this stage. N1 inbound, I'm not sure what would be causing that delay, but the N1 inbound from about the R300 really, the R300 northbound Insticlant Industrial at the moment, and then that's where the N1 starts getting busy all the way through to about Century City this morning. You're going to pick up the N2 in two parts, one from the Khayelitsha Site B area through to the R300, and then just a bit after the airport through to Lisbeck Parkway. The M5 this morning, your slow moving traffic is just after the Ottery turnoff as you make your way north towards Lisbeck Parkway. The M3 is still quiet at this stage. Baden Powell, slow moving to Old Strandfontein Road, as it always does at this time of the morning. A little bit of build-up of traffic on Marine Drive towards Partner Island.

0: And as that connects up with the N1 this morning, Stellenbosch is still quiet at this stage. Yep, so humming along nicely. It's our first check-in on this show this morning. We'll do another one for you in about 10, 15 minutes or so from now. Let us know if there is anything else you'd like to flag, of course. 082-222-1049.
1: The King and Queen of Cape Town Radio, together at last. Aiden and Sugar in the morning.

0: 18 after 6. Good morning. Our WhatsApp line is up and running and quite busy already.
1: Morning, Sugar, Arti. Morning, Aiden.
2: Thomas. Morning, morning, morning.
1: Sugar, you're spot on. It's just the first day of the final stage of the schooling and the TRIC exams.
0: Yes, sir.
1: I want to wish each and every matriculant the best ever.
0: Yeah.
1: Stay focused.
0: Mm-hmm.
1: Remember, nothing is impossible. Possible is hiding in the word possible there.
2: Mm.
1: The slightest of effort is all that's needed to get going. Have a good day out there, guys.
0: I love that. Thank you. That's a quick start already on a bit of a morning memo. It's a great attitude and a beautiful message for all of those matriculants coming through to start their matric exams today. You might not be writing today, but it is the official start. And we are just thinking of you and wishing you everything of the absolute best. It's 19 minutes after 6 already. People are putting their hands up also for the quiz after 7 o'clock, which is really, really good.
2: All right, having a look at the schedule for this week. So Thursday's when the exam proper kicks in. That's where everybody gets involved. That's when they do English.
0: Right.
2: That's paper 3. That's this coming Thursday. It's a lot of the alternate languages this week. Starting out with, in fact, computer application technology. I think they call it CAT.
0: Yes, they do.
2: Yeah, so that's at 9 o'clock this morning. And then this afternoon, Hindi, Gujarati, Tamil, Telugu, Urdu, Hebrew, German. Then tomorrow we've got information technology. That's the morning session, the afternoon. It's Arabic, French, Italian, Mandarin, modern Greek, Serbian, Spanish. And Portuguese, Latin. My Latin. Word, are they still doing Latin? Amazamut. Yeah.
0: Yes, Amamus.
2: There we are. Yes. Why? Why are they still doing Latin?
0: It's for law, man.
2: Do they still need it for
0: yes,
2: law?
0: Yes, they still need it for law. I actually did it at university.
2: Yes.
0: Yeah. In my first year.
2: So now there we have it. I didn't know Latin was still a vibe, eh?
0: I think it is. I mean, why are they still offering it then?
2: Can you remember Latin?
0: Amo, amasamat, amamus. And then there's another one, amant.
2: So 5 words? Anything else?
0: I mean, those are like...
2: That's it. Yeah. We are, right, so...
0: Amawa masamat.
2: Mavia. And then we've got...
0: Vastimat, yeah.
2: That's it, yeah. In your panty stunk. And then we've got... No, that was it. It was a thing that people used to say. Anyway,
0: oh,
2: and then
0: no.
2: Thursday, English. 9 o'clock Thursday morning. That's where everybody gets involved.
0: Okay.
2: That's the big one. The week running out. There's economics on Friday morning. There's mechanical technology. In the afternoon, there's design.
0: Okay, they don't need it for law anymore, yeah. Apparently.
2: Yeah, that's what I was.
0: But
2: that's
0: I mean,
2: what I'd heard.
0: What aren't a lot of the terminologies, law terminologies, still.
2: It probably would, but it's no longer a legal requirement. I know there was a time in the 80s, I think it was, you needed to have done Latin in order to get into law school.
0: Yeah.
2: And these days, all of that's changed. So, yeah, listen, whichever way you slice your dice, if you're involved in any of these or many of these, in fact, just bearing in mind, a lot of the language choices would be additional languages over and above what is prescribed. So these would be almost, illegal. Electives, if one wants to call it that. That's the term they'd use at university level. CAT, information technology, and some of them, that's part of the mainstream curriculum, economics, mechanical technology, and then, of course, English on Thursday. So it's going to be a busy week, not for everybody, though, but at some point this week, all matriculants, not only in the city, across the province, but across the country, are going to join into the mix.
0: Hold the line, guys. Morning memo on the way, 6:22, Aiden and Sugar in the morning. Yeah, Heart FM, Cape Town's beat.

0: His name is Will Lindley. Holding the line, 624. Thank you so much to one of our hearties who is a lawyer. It's no longer a requirement, Shugzi. Whatever law term we don't know, we go to google.com.
1: In fact, whatever answer we don't know to any complicated legal question, we go to Google.
0: So interesting. Thanks for that update. 6:25. Let's get into your morning memo.
2: The morning memo.
0: All right. So your morning memo today comes from a gentleman by the name of, let me just get it here. I found it interesting because he actually, as he floats around on social media, he is a mindset coach, but he specifically focuses on men. He is a midlife coach for men. His name is Jamie Robbins. I help men who've outgrown the life they've built find clarity and face what needs to change. I thought it was interesting, not because he's a midlife coach for men, because this resonated with me as well. Take a listen.
3: Don't spend the next 10 years thinking about the life you wished you'd have lived, man. Because we know when we've outgrown something, we know when something doesn't feel right, we know when we're just going through the motions. We feel it, but we're busy and we've got responsibilities, right? People depend on us and changing anything feels bloody complicated. So we push that feeling down and we say, maybe next year change. But you don't need to leave your job and buy a camper van and disappear into the middle of nowhere, man. You don't need to know the answer yet. You do need to start listening to that little voice when everything goes quiet. The one that says, is this it? Is this how I want to spend the next 10, 15 years of my life? Don't ignore that voice, man. And remember, you don't need to know the answers. But maybe it's time to start asking the question.
2: The Morning Memo.
1: Well, how enthusiastic he sounded about it. Listen, this is the thing. Advice comes in very many forms. And this morning it came as a pearl of wisdom from Jamie Robbins. Yeah, listen, we sometimes are just caught up in the year now. And it's that perpetual motion of now that
0: because he mentions that there is, like, we've got responsibilities.
1: Yeah.
0: We've got a lot on our shoulders, you know, daily stuff that we need to get to. You know, those to-do lists keep on getting longer and longer and longer.
1: Sometimes I think it's about stripping down what's really important, what really must happen, drown out the humdrum and the noise, and just pilot a new way of doing things, you know. And it's a small victory sometimes, eh? It's just switching on to something you used to do when you were younger that you kind of have convinced yourself there no longer is the time for. Often money is the big turning point in people's lives, but it could be something as invigorating, and it might sound mad, but start walking. Just head out there in nature. It's free of charge. Just go for a walk, clear your mind. Do stuff. It's just doing something differently in some cases, and not even trying to recapture what it is you used to do. Just do it differently.

0: and you'll find it brings incredible joy.
1: I love that. You know, walking is so underrated. It's low impact. You can pretty much do it anywhere, up and down in your road, 1 to 5 minutes, and it really does make you feel good.
2: 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Heart FM, Cape Town's beat.
1: Apparently, by the way, you need Latin for anatomy. It's coming through on our WhatsApp line. Thank you, our people. 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

0: We ran out the first half hour of Aiden and Sugar in the morning. It's the kids on the way with Scholar Holler. We've got Time Old Primary. They've got the playlist all sorted for the next half hour. We need your voice notes, please. The 082-222-1049. 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It's exclusive to Aiden and Sugar in the morning.
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2: In your headlines this morning, former Deputy National Police Commissioner Shadrach Sibiya is expected back in the Randburg Magistrates Court for the continuation of his bail hearing. And Eastern Cape police are searching for gunmen in connection to the murder of two people in Qebeha. And Ethiopian federal forces have advanced further into northern Tigray, capturing the strategic town of Adwa without a fight. And hackers in France have caused fires and food to spoil at hundreds of supermarkets by remotely raising refrigerator temperatures. I'm Zahra Skruder. Those are your headlines. I'll be back at 7.
1: 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Traffic.
3: Good morning. Congestion building on that N7 South. That's at the ramp from the N1 outbound. All lanes are open there. Drive carefully. Slow moving traffic towards Jan Smuts Drive. That's on the N2 inbound. Also on Black River Parkway, that M5 North ramp, there's congestion there starting to build to the N2. Drive carefully if you are in that vicinity. And slow moving traffic at Strandfontein Road. That's along Baden Powell Drive. Please drive carefully there and let us know if anything is happening where you are.
0: All right. All seems good with flights out of Cape Town International. 6:30.

0: to, yeah, there we are. Everything so far on schedule, nothing being reported otherwise. Similarly, flights arriving. We've got the first one meant to touch down from Frankfurt at 7:25. It's due in almost 30 minutes early, so that's good news there. Trains also, based on what Metro Rail are letting us know via their X account, everything seems to be humming along nicely there. So let's have a look at your tailbacks just very quickly. M3 starting to build up just a little bit now in that Claremont area. In fact, maybe as far back as Wynberg Park now, just as you come over the hill, as you come up Wynberg Hill, and slow moving through on into Newlands. The M5 starting to inch further and further back. You're going to pick up slow moving traffic from Grassy Park, but it's going to slow you down as lots of traffic joins up from Artery. Artery Road backed up to pretty much the vicinity of Chinatown. It'll be slow moving from there now all the way through. Just having a look at what's happening on Turfle Road, just through from that Mountview area. It's going to be slow moving as you connect up with Belgravia Road and beyond as you make your way towards the M5. Cromwell Road really busy end to end, showing up on our maps here. The N2 this morning, you're slow moving from just a bit before, just a bit before Modderdam Road. Just having a look there. And then the N1 from Kryfontein, you're going to start slowing down in the N1 inbound. The main slowdown happens in that Oakdale area as you make your way through to Century City. Marine Drive, really busy now in that part of the island area, as you'd imagine. And then the R304, that's the main route into Stellenbosch from the N1. That one is starting to be busy, and it slows you down from about the Kaya Mundi area on into the town. That's the state of play at 6:34.
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0: Right, let's look at what's going on. Day 5 today. South Africa have a mountain to climb if they hope to draw that first test against the Aussies in Durban. Matt Renshaw starring with a bat and ball as Australia moved closer to victory over the hosts in that first test yesterday. He scored 82 in Australia's second innings, helping himself to a heap of runs in this test. You might remember he got 190 in the first innings, and that helped the visitors to set the Proteas a target. Got 421 runs. He then also claimed his first test wicket, as if that wasn't enough, dismissing South African captain Themba Bavuma. Another subpar performance from him in this innings. South Africa ending the fourth day on 102 for four, still needing 319 runs to win. They've got 6 wickets remaining. It's a tall ask getting the 319. They might force a draw if they manage to bat out all day. Australia needs 6 more wickets, of course, to take the lead in the 3 test series. There was one match in the EPL last night. Coventry hosting Newcastle. They took all 3 points from the clash, did the hosts. The final score there, 4-1. There was a penalty early in the first half that gave them the advantage. And then 3 second half goals put the matter beyond doubt. The results is Coventry sitting at 14th on the log. I think they tied with Man United, if I'm not too mistaken. Newcastle are in 11th place.
2: Now we move to tennis with Carlos Alcaraz suffering a shock exit, rather, from the Shanghai Masters, losing in straight sets to Belgium's Zizou Bergs. The unseeded Bergs beat the second-seeded Spaniard 7-5, 7-6 to claim the biggest victory of his career. Meanwhile, Greece's Stefanos Tsitsipas fought back to beat American Taylor Fritz 3-6, 7-5, 6-3 and set up a fourth round clash with Russia's Daniil Medvedev, who defeated a qualifier in straight sets. Felix Auger-Aliassime, Casper Ruud and Rafael Jourdain also go through to the last 16. Now, moving to golf, the DP World Tour confirmed any player signing up for LIV Golf next season won't be allowed to be a member of its circuit. CEO Guy Kinnings said players will have to make a choice, taking a significantly tougher stance than in recent seasons. Kinnings says players will have to disclose which tours they intend to play in, and that would determine membership decisions. And then just a little bit of Grand Prix history for today. On this day, in fact, the 13th of October back in 1996, Damon Hill won the Japanese Grand Prix to clinch his first world title. That's all your sport for now. We'll have more sport for you on the way at 7:30.
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0: Just want to wish my sister Mia Junkerman a blessed birthday today. Hello to boy.
1: Good morning, Auntie Aidan, and good morning, Auntie Suga.
2: Good morning, darling.
1: My name is Emma Jacob Thomas, and I got the time of primary school. I shout out for my best friend, Chelsea, and my sister, Emily. Hello, Suga.
3: Good morning, Uncle Aidan, Auntie Suga. My name is Riley Peterson. I go to Mutenburg Junior School, and I want to give a very big shout out to myself because it's my birthday.
4: Nice. Yay.
2: Happy birthday.
5: Hello, Etchie
4: Girl.
5: Good morning, Aidan and Sugar. Good morning. My name is Charlene Domans. I'm in grade 6D from Brooklands Primary School, and I want to send a shout out to my cousin Kiana. He's turning 8 years old today. And I also like to give a shout out to my family, friends, and school. And I hope you have a lovely day. Skala hala.
4: Lekker, man. Nice one.
6: Hi, my name's Emily. I'm in 4A, and I go to Time Hall Primary, and I hope you enjoy our.

0: It's a song for the ages. It's how we get going with Scholar Holler this morning. Time Old Primary. Oh, man. Right, it's 6:44. More Scholar Holler in just a moment.
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6: Hello, Uncle.
0: Hello, hello.
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3: Morning.
6: I'm Mudaki. I'm 4 years old. And I go to the owner to a foul. I let you go.
0: Okay.
6: I did it.
7: When I'm Uncle Sugar, my name is Alan, and I didn't go on Grove Primary. Yesterday was my concert, and I'm going to be performing again at night.
3: Okay.
7: And yesterday I was very tired because I had to do swimming and my concert.
0: Good grief.
7: And I just want to give a shout out to my mom and my dad and my brother and other two girls.
8: Morning, Aiden, Sugar, and the breakfast team.
0: Hello, hello.
8: Yo, that fatigue is mad. Just give me a second. Morning, Aiden, Sugar, and the breakfast team. It's your boy, Cole Golzer from Odemolo Technical High School. And today, I want to send a special shout-out to the matriculant class of 2026 at Odemolo and all the other schools. I wish you guys nothing but the best in your finals. I wish you guys the best day ever. Holla at your boy!
3: Oh, great stuff. Yes, you did it!
9: Morning, afternoon. I'm Emily. I go to Tamil Primary, and I'm in grade 6H. I hope you enjoy our playlist.

0: Christmas, Ariana Grande. She's come out to play this morning on Scholar Holler. Sun pouring through the window, highs of 21 across Cape Town today. Some rain expected over the course of the morning. I hate that I made you love me. Right, 10 minutes now to 7 o'clock. Let's catch up with what's going on the roads. Another traffic update loading.
1: Hi, my name is Emma Chain. I'm in 1J at Timerwool Primary School. I hope you enjoyed our playlist.
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0: Right, Metro Rail reporting that everything seems to be peachy with them this morning. There was traffic or train chaos yesterday. Just loads of signal failure as a result of power issues on the network. None of that apparent this morning. So all things touch wood. We are doing okay there this morning. Just having a look at some of your tailbacks just very, very quickly. Ben Powell, fairly busy from pretty much coming out of that Mitchell's Plain area all the way through now to Sunrise Circle. So that whole section is busy there. The M5 this morning still slow moving, largely from the Artery intersection as Artery Road connects up. Artery Road backed up to about Chinatown, just based on the live maps. And the M5 is going to be slow moving pretty much to the N2 this morning. In fact, a little bit beyond the N2 towards Kubik Interchange if you're going all the way north with it. The M3 this morning from a bit before Wynberg Park now through to Newlands. Once you pass all those traffic lights, you'll be fine. Past the UCT, all of that is open through Hospital Bend. You're not looking too bad there. The N1 is building up from Kraaifontein towards the R300 and then from just a bit before Oakdale, really, all the way through to Kubik Interchange. To change this morning. Busy in Stellenbosch. The R304 is now backed up to about the Clutiesville area. That's the one from the N1, the R44 in the Kleingeluk area as you make your way from that Techno Park or Somerset West side. That's how that's looking at this stage. For the rest, yeah, it's what you'd expect at about 8 minutes to 7 o'clock.
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1: Good morning, Uncle Aiden. Good morning, Auntie Sugar.
0: Good morning.
1: My name's Alexis. I go to Tamu Primary. I would like to send a shout out to my teacher, Miss Dixon, and all my friends, and my daddy, and my sister, and my brother. I'll let you go.
2: Hi, Auntie Sugar. Hi, Uncle Aiden. I just want to. My name is Noah. I want to wish all the matriculants. I let you, boy.
3: Good morning, Uncle Aiden and Auntie Sugar.
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3: My name is Fanny. Tamisha, I'm in grade 2C. My school's name is Castles Lake Primary School. And I just want to give a shout out to my mommy, my daddy, my brother, my grandma, my grandpa. Everybody knows me. I'll let you go.
5: Hello, Uncle Aiden and Auntie Sugar. My name is Ayan Jacobs. I go to Cambridge Primary School. I'm 8 years old.
0: Yes.
5: And I'd like to send a shout out to my mom, my dad, and my sister. I'll let you go.
6: Hi, my name is Hanim. I'm in 2R and I go to Tamil Primary School, and I hope you enjoyed our play.

0: Primary. It was a good choice today. This is Omi and cheerleader Felix Jean on the remix. Fantastic. Madonna was there. Ariana Grande was there. And Queen was there. What will they have for us tomorrow? Can hardly wait. Let's get to news now. Just a touch after 7.
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2: In the news at this hour, disgraced top cop continues his bail bid in court. And federal agents raid the home of U.S. Congresswoman Ilhan Omar. Good morning, I'm Zahra Skruda. Former Deputy National Police Commissioner Shadrach Sibiya is back in court today, just 24 hours after resigning from the police service. The former top cop returns to the Randburg Magistrates Court this morning as his formal bail application continues. Sibiya faces multiple severe charges, including rape, human trafficking, and the sexual grooming of a minor. He has remained in custody since his arrest last month and maintains his innocence. Sibiya resigned yesterday as internal disciplinary proceedings against him got underway. Because of the pending misconduct hearing, police have classified his sudden exit as a dishonorable discharge. Now in other news, ANC National Chairperson Gwede Mantashe refused to deliver the ANC's message of support at COSATU's National Congress yesterday. Mantashe refused to speak before the South African Communist Party, citing protocol. He insisted that as the leader of the alliance, the ANC should speak last. This led to a standoff with COSATU leadership, delaying the program for several hours. Delegates were left frustrated as the opening session failed to proceed as scheduled.
3: You never distort the alliance for convenience. You do the right thing, whether it is painful or not. You don't change it as you like. One of the things that I will never do is to give up a principle for convenience. I don't do that as a person.
2: Now, the Western Cape Education Department has thrown a financial lifeline to struggling scholar transport operators, tabling a retroactive relief package with top-up payments of up to 5% for the second and third terms. The immediate cash injection prevents imminent business insolvency and secures crucial transport for students writing their final matric exams. This follows a strike earlier last week that left thousands of learners stranded on day one of the fourth term. However, Praveen Singh from the South African Small Bus Operators Council warns that this temporary fix

0: may not be enough, cautioning that the dispute could flare up again next year if global fuel conflicts persist.
1: It seems like with the ongoing war and the situation around the country and the world, they should take into cognizance the fact that let's look at the worst case scenario, and fuel being the most important factor. Let's take the worst case scenario. Obviously, they have professionals who can predict that the fuel should be in around a certain percentage. So I think the provision should be made early enough, and they shouldn't see a problem.
0: To news on the international front, federal agents have raided the Washington, D.C. home of Democratic Congresswoman Ilhan Omar, sparking intense political backlash just weeks before the November midterm elections. Omar's office condemned the search yesterday by Homeland Security Investigations, calling it an unprecedented escalation by the Trump administration against political rivals. Reports indicate that the raid is linked to allegations of decades-old immigration fraud involving paperwork filed by Omar's late father when she came to the U.S. as a child refugee. And finally, the 2026 matric final examinations kick off today with a record-breaking over 900,000 candidates registered to write nationwide. Government is urging parents and guardians to fully support learners during this high-stakes period. Deputy Government Spokesperson William Baloy has encouraged families to create a peaceful study environment and avoid putting extra pressure on students. Baloy also advises any candidates feeling overwhelmed to immediately seek support from teachers, family or trusted individuals.
2: Government extends its well wishes to the class of 2026 and may the candidates' hard work, determination and commitment yield positive results. Matric candidates are encouraged to approach the examinations with confidence. They should remain calm and focused.
0: 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Cape Town starts the morning off at 14 degrees before warming up to a high of 21. Those partly cloudy conditions will clear by this afternoon. In Paarl, it is set to reach a max of 25 degrees. Langebaan is reaching a max of 20, along with clear skies for today. And Hermanus reaches a top temperature of 18 by this afternoon. In your markets, the rand is trading at 16 rand 53 to the US dollar, 18 rand 46 to the euro, and 21 rand 85 to the British pound. Gold is trading at $4,194 per fine ounce. Recapping a top story at this hour, former Deputy National Police Commissioner Shadrach Sibiya is back in court today, just 24 hours after resigning from the police service.
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4: And 6:30 after 7 o'clock. Welcome. It's a Tuesday morning, 13th of October. Hello. Highs of 21 across Cape Town. Where is Diemaka? There was talk of it being substantially warmer yesterday. I was out and about minus a jacket in ice cold weather. South outside, freezing. I was even seen in public drinking coffee outside. Now, you know, later in the day when there's a choice of all available beverages and I opt for a cup of coffee, you must know, yay, it's cold.
5: You were cold.
4: Really, really cold. I was watching a bunch of veterans playing out at Constantia yesterday playing cricket. Some interesting people in town, over 50s cricketers. Michael Bevan, you might know that name. He played for Australia. Grant and Andy Flower, they played for Zimbabwe, in fact. Andy was the coach. They're all part of a big gedinte. We'll tell you about that in our next sports update. They are busy playing in an over 50s tournament called the Spirit of Cricket. It's got people from around the world who've come along. So there we are. But the weather was just not Ayobaring yesterday. For what do people still say that it's not Ayoba?
5: You just did.
4: I just did. Yes, let's bring it back. It was cold. Hey, it was properly cold.
5: Was it raining yet when you were watching the cricket?
4: Yes. Yeah. In fact, some of those fixtures affected by the rain as it moved in, coming over the mountains there in Constantia, Constantia. I was out there yesterday. So yeah, let's see. It's meant to be a little bit rainy this morning and then clearing up from there. Speaking of weather, there's the oddest story that's doing my head in, and it's linked to El Nino. El Nino is a weather phenomenon. It means little boy. It's literal translation. And it comes from, and it was named by South American sailors.

0: sailors who noticed warmer coastal conditions around the time of Christmas. So El Nino means, I think, Christ child or Christ boy, because it was near Christmas, warmer weather. Anyway, little boy. What does it mean? It means things are hotter. All right, so we're going through a period where we just are getting hotter temperatures. Maybe not here in Cape Town, but around the world. I mean, there was an absolutely brutal summer in Europe, the likes of which Europe had never seen before. I mean, it really was off the charts. And there's talk that we're going to have an equally hot summer. But what happened the other day? There was a flight from Botswana to Cape Town. An airline flight, and I mean the airline, I don't think really is applicable. So everybody was on the plane, and there's a thing that they do that happens in the background, sort of for aviation safety. They've got to measure all sorts of things, so the weight of the plane, the temperature, the amount of fuel, and so on. And then based on that, they decide, well, okay, this flight is safe to take off, or it isn't. And what they then did was they, because of hotter than expected temperatures, it was 37 degrees in Botswana when the flight had taken off. They weren't expecting it to be that hot. They needed to make a calculated decision. So there were 97 bags that were booked to go on the flight with a full load of people, and they could then consequently only fly with 5 bags. So they left 92 bags behind without telling anybody on the flight.
1: Oh dear.
0: They were flying to Cape Town from Botswana. Mon in Botswana, Maun in Botswana to Cape Town. They landed here. I mean, imagine, you know, I've lost luggage. I've not had luggage delivered with me on the same flight. I know what that feeling is like. But an entire plane load of people landing. I mean, I don't know on what basis they decided which 5 bags needed to go.
2: The 5 lightest bags, please.
0: And the bags then went on a bit of a mission. Some of them had to take another flight from Cape Town or from Mon to Johannesburg, and from Johannesburg to Cape Town. It was like a dunta. It took 2 or 3 days to get everybody's bags to them. But it's all because of global warming. I mean, this is the point, you know, El Nino, maybe not so much global warming, this bizarre weather phenomenon that's affecting the world at the moment. The airline's like, listen, we needed to make a decision at the very moment the flight had taken off. Mm. And it was pointless telling people because...
1: Didn't want to create panic. Yeah,
0: there we go. So they arrived to a carousel, a whole bunch of people with 5 bags. 5 bags.
2: Can you imagine the conversations that happened there at the airport?
0: I mean, I've got some choice language, and I wasn't even on that flight.
2: Yeah.
0: You know?
2: Yeah. Have you ever been without luggage in a foreign country for multiple days?
0: Oh.
2: Yeah.
0: I was on assignment. I went to go and watch the ballet in Russia.
2: Yes.
0: In a pair of dirty jeans.
2: Aye, aye, aye.
0: I was on a state visit. I accompanied President Mandela, actually, on his final trip abroad. And we went to go and watch the ballet. My clothing was somewhere in transit, somewhere.
2: Yes.
0: They lost my suitcase.
2: Yeah.
0: So all my very nice clothing, including a suit that I was meant to have worn
2: To the ballet
0: and also to the Kremlin. Mercifully, by the time I needed to be at the Kremlin, I was in a suit.
2: Yes.
0: But my luggage arrived 2 days after I got to Moscow.
2: Yeah.
0: Mm.
2: I didn't have an important ballet or the Kremlin to visit. But yeah, my bags got left in another country. And I had nothing. Absolutely nothing. So I mean, there's sugar, buying underwear. This city that I was in, they had these tourist concession stands on every corner, and they sold everything from socks to underwear to the keychains and the fridge magnets. I mean, they just had
0: one-stop
2: everything,
0: shop.
2: Everything, hoodies, you name it, they had it, and it all said, "I love the city that I was in." So that's what I had to go and get because I had absolutely nothing. Also had the clothes on my body when I arrived. We had a place that we need to be at. And yeah, not even a toothbrush, not even anything. So yeah.
0: That trumps my story. Hands
2: Does it?
0: Done. Hands done. She won the story. Will she win the quiz? Let's see what happens. 082-333-1049. That's up in just a little while.
2: Yeah, it's a great start of the week.

0: about it's Cat's Eye and Animal, quarter past seven. Gina on the WhatsApp line. Aiden, you own a suit. I've never seen you in one on the socials. Man, I do, hey, I do. Maybe not on the socials too much, but there's one black suit there in the cupboard for formal events and so on. I ended up at the Bolshoi Ballet, ended up not staying really. Firstly, I was underdressed. Secondly, I was bored as hell in Russia. At the ballet anyhow. Just some travel tips here. Somebody, Rob's on the WhatsApp line saying, morning, Aiden and Sugar. When traveling, I always pack extra undies and a set of clothing because you never know. Flights get delayed, or planes break. That's the common sense stuff.
1: That's the expensive lesson that we now had to learn.
0: Yeah, you know, you always carry a little bit extra in your hand luggage, but there's also only so much you can.
1: Exactly.
0: I mean, you've got a laptop, you've got other things. And I mean, these days you can't afford to fly with valuables. That's the other thing. So anything of value, even colognes and stuff, you put in your hand luggage because that gets nicked at the airport. I've had that happen to me a couple of times. So yeah, you know, that hand luggage, and you're only allowed 7 kg. It starts getting really crammed in that little suitcase. So that's the one thing.
1: If you're traveling for hours and you've got that thing on your back the whole time, by the time you get to where you're going, you are done.
0: Yeah. Lara, you're saying, I always travel with 2 days' clothing and toiletries in my hand luggage just in case. The problem was, and still is, particularly, less so when you travel domestically, but when you travel internationally, they limit you in terms of how much volume you're able to take with liquids. Yeah. So it's got to be 100 mils. So you're going to decant stuff into small bottles. It becomes a gedunte. So, you know, if you're hopping a quick flight somewhere, you leave your deodorant, for instance, in your big luggage because, you know, maybe.
1: Plus, they're still vibing with aerosols or
0: aerosols. I don't know.
1: See, that's the thing.
0: I almost got one of those gefritte when they see me coming from a mile off. They just pull me one side for all sorts of things. I've had my dope confiscated. I've had all sorts of things happen at airports around the world. So I take no chances.
1: Even you're sealed duty-free.
0: Yes.
1: But Marawai.
0: Sealed. Anyway, they took it. In fact, at Orlando Airport, at Orlando Airport in the States, they took away my snow globe because it set off the machine. I said, I bought this thing in your country. It says NASA on it. I bought it at Cape Canaveral. It's a thing with a. It's yours. I didn't bring it into this country. It's in your stuff. No, sir, but it set off our security. It did when it went through the metal detector. Yeah. I don't know what happened.
1: You had to leave it behind.
0: It got confiscated. I didn't leave it behind. They took it off me.
1: Yeah.
0: I was like, do I get my money at least for this? No, sir.

0: That is terrible.
1: And then I said, can't I, you know, at this point, I start being Aidenless. Now, you want to be unreasonable? I'll be unreasonabler. Yeah. I said, can't I give it to somebody who works here at the airport? Mm. I mean, no, sir, it needs to be destroyed. I said, it needs to be destroyed. I mean,
0: that thing is going to be they're going to go to the break room later,
1: it's
0: and they're
1: going to
0: go, you're going to, yes, this is what happens. You get this, you get this, you get this. No.
1: There's some transport safety official, administrator, TSA official, like they called him in the States. Yeah. It's hanging there, it's on his mantelpiece at his house. He's never been to Cape Canaveral. he's got my damn snow globe there, though.
0: Oh, man.
1: Yeah. Anyway. 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
0: All right. Looking at what's happening out on the roads at the moment. Gosh, I'm just looking at this WhatsApp line going absolutely crazy. Stationary vehicle on the N2 outbound. That's at the ramp to Kales River Road. The left shoulder is closed. Drive carefully. Congestion on the N1 inbound ramp to Mike Pinar Boulevard. There's heavy traffic towards Paradise Road on the M3. Slow moving traffic towards the Mowbray Main Road exit. That's on the N2. And congestion continuing to build on the R300 south ramp. That's at the ramp from Van Riebeek Road. 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
2: 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The quiz on Aiden and Sugar in the morning.
1: Right, we've got two people waiting in the wings. They are battling for R2,500 in Clicks Club Card Cashback. They're also are going head-to-head for Team Aiden, Team Sugar. Who do we have this morning?
3: This morning we have Warren and Sherwin.
1: Warren and Sherwin. And Sherwin.

0: Show, and all right.
1: Great names. New, I know lovely people. New lovely people. Warren and Sherwin, both of them.
0: Don't know too many Sherwins. I know quite a few Warrens. We had a neighbor when I was. We had a neighbor. we had a neighbor in Mitchell's Plain. His name was Miley, but his nickname was Warren. Warren. Because they were always looking for him as well. Warren over there. He was Warren. Warren. Anyway, okay. So I'm going to go with Warren.
1: Right. Yes. Good morning, Warren. How are you?
2: Good morning. I'm good.
1: Excellent.
0: There we go.
1: Excellent.
0: Were you named after an address, Warren?
2: No, it's just a random name.
0: Fantastic. Good to hear. What are you up to this morning?
2: Well, I'm on my way to go pick up somebody to take to work.
1: Okay.
0: Oh, you're part of the Lyft Club then, are you?
2: There we go.
0: Nice one. Good stuff. All right, drive safely. Right, we got Warren. He sounds like a thoroughly decent human being.
1: He sounds so
0: He's
1: lovely.
0: Part of Team Aiden, yes?
1: Mm-hmm. They say morning to Team Sugar's Sherwin. Morning, Sherwin. How are you?
3: Morning, Sugar. Morning, Aiden. Thanks,
1: Lovely,
0: Sherwin man. And Sugar. Yeah, yeah. It's got a ring to it, yes.
1: Yes. Okay, so am I going first or you going first? What's happening?
0: You can go first.
1: I can go first. Okay, so let's do this. So that means I am asking
0: Warren.
1: Warren.
0: Yes.
1: Okay, hold on. Let me just make my notes here, Warren. Give me 1 minute. All right, here we go. What is the scientific name for your shoulder blade? In 3.
2: Collarbone? Well, scientific name wouldn't be collarbone.
0: Glad you know it.
1: Sorry, Warren. I was actually looking for scapula there.
2: Okay.
1: Right? True or false? Rats can laugh when they are tickled. In 3.
2: True.
1: Is that a guess, Warren?
2: That is definitely a guess.
1: In fact, who knew? Steve Dinger. Rats emit rapid high frequency ultrasonic chirps when they are tickled on their backs and bellies. My goodness. Which neuroscientist identifies a form of laughter and a sign of joy? Who knew? Right, so that was a great guess on your behalf. Okay. What is 24 multiplied by 9?
2: 24
1: divided 216.
2: Nope.
1: You don't second guess yourself. What is the hard outer covering of an egg called?
2: A shell.
1: And then who sings this song, Warren?
2: Shit. Sorry.
0: Ah, see, what in the world is now for fluke?
1: No, I
2: don't know.
1: Okay,
2: don't know.
1: That was Ricky Martin, just so Ricky you know. Living La Vida Loca.
0: Mm. Did you not know Ricky Martin? I thought that would have been dead easy, actually. Sometimes in the moment. Should have been. All right, so Warren, he's got 3 there for Team Aiden, 3 for himself. Will it be enough to win 2,500 rand? Clicks Club got cash back. It depends on Sherwin. Right, Sherwin, are you ready for us?
3: I'm ready, Adam.
0: Okay, let's go, Sherwin. What is the scientific name for your shin bone? In 3. 2.
3: The patella?
0: No, that's the kneecap. It was close. I mean, patella is the kneecap itself. But I was looking for the tibia. That's that bone in the front there. That's the one that faces out. True or false? A flea can jump more than 100 times its own body length.
3: That's true.
0: That is true, yeah. Fleas, in fact, can jump up to 200 times their body length, up to 33 centimeters. I mean, fleas are tiny, and they can jump really far. What is 18 times 6? In 3.
3: 108.
0: You sure? He's quick on the draw. What is the sticky substance produced by bees called? In 3. 2.
3: Honey?
0: Yeah, honey, of course. I think I've got you tied now at 3. This to take the win. If you can tell me who sings this song. In 3.
3: That's
0: 2.
3: A
0: who?
3: Feel.

0: You just sealed the deal there, my friend. Well done, man. Nice one. 2,500 in Clicks Club Card cashback. You've taken the win for Team Sugar. 2 out of 2 at the start of the week. So Sherman winning himself 2,500. Hard luck there, Warren.
1: Well done, Sherman. I'm lucky for you, Maiden.
0: Yeah, man. Listen, Ricky Martin. I mean, every time you hear that song now, it's going to be with a tinge of sadness, eh? I mean, we could have been playing Sudden Death now.
1: Definitely.
0: Oh, man. Listen, you have a lucky day regardless, all right?
1: You too, man. Great fun.
0: Top class. There we are. All right. So, Warren coming close, but not close enough. Sherman going all the way. $2,500 in Clicks Club Card cashback. Also, a win there for Team Sugar.
2: Well done, Sherman.
3: Thank you very much,
2: Sugar. Yes, great stuff. Listen, we're just going to put you over to the cast of thousands. You have to choose one, two things there, but congratulations, and we'll do it again tomorrow. Right, if you want to be part of the quiz, just get involved on 082-222-1049. It's quiz to our WhatsApp. And you could be just playing against, having a good time. But I mean, this thing about the rats, did you know about the rats?
0: This is what happens when scientists get grants to fund academic endeavor that nobody needs. Yes. I mean, there must have been a scientific study to determine exactly if rats are ticklish.
2: Yes.
0: Now, I mean, on what basis?
2: Now, how did
0: firstly, how do you get a rat? I mean, how do you hold the thing there for long enough?
2: And what do you tickle it with?
0: And then ultrasonic chirps. Apparently, the human ear can't hear it.
2: Oh, I was just about to see. Let's get a clip.
0: Yeah, no. Ultrasonics, and you're not going to be able to hear. But so they lie there. I mean, in fact, I mean, you know, the next time you've got rats, don't call the exterminators. Kaki, koi natu. Auntie just want to tickle you. Come lie here. Lie there next to Rex. You want any rotsamatasama? Oh, is I don't know. This quiz is teaching us stuff we don't need to know at all.
2: That was great.
4: Kickstart your day with a win. The quiz with Aiden and Sugar in the morning is brought to you by Clicks. Feel good, pay less.
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6: In your headlines this morning, former Deputy National Police Commissioner Shadrack Sibiya is back in court today, just 24 hours after resigning from the police service. Now, ANC National Chairperson Gwede Mantashe refused to deliver the ANC's message of support at COSATU's National Congress yesterday. The Western Cape Education Department has thrown a financial lifeline to struggling scholar transport operators, tabling a retroactive relief package with top-up payments of up to 5% for the second and third terms. And a controversial US-backed hepatitis B vaccine study on newborns is set to move forward in Guinea-Bissau. I'm Zohra Skruda. Those are your headlines. I'll be back at 8.
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2: This just through. Thank you, Junaid, for letting us know. Morning, Aiden and Sugar. Heavy traffic on Baden-Powell. That's traveling from Mitchell's Plain to Stellenbosch. The traffic lights at the end to Khayelitsha, those are faulty. Thank you so much. There's also backed up traffic on Klipfontein. That's towards the M5. Congestion definitely building after the Athlone Bridge there. So just be mindful as you are heading, as you head into that vicinity. Congestion on the N7 North now. That's at the ramp to Bosman. Dumb Road, congestion on that N2 outbound ramp to Baden-Powell, stationary vehicle on the N2 outbound, that's at the ramp to Kells River Road, there is a left shoulder closure there, and congestion on the N1 inbound ramp to Mike Pienaar Boulevard, that's at the N1 inbound. Please do drive carefully and let us know if anything else is moving or not where you are on 082-222-1049.
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2: We start with cricket news. Matt Renshaw starred with a bat and ball as Australia moved closer to victory over South Africa in the first test at Kingsmead in Durban. Renshaw scored 82 in Australia's second innings, helping the visitors set the Proteas a target of 421 runs. He then claimed his first test wicket, dismissing South African captain Themba Bavuma. South Africa ended the fourth day on 102 for 4, still needing 319 runs to win, with 6 wickets remaining. Australia needs 6 more wickets to take the lead in the 3-test series. And then there was one match in the EPL last night. Coventry hosted Newcastle and took 3 points from the clash. That final score there, 4-1, a penalty early in the first half gave them the advantage, and 3 second half goals put the matter beyond doubt. The result

0: out sees Coventry sitting at 14th on the log, while Newcastle are in 11th place. And just a little bit of interesting news, Erling Haaland has bought a home right next to his dad in Abu Dhabi.
1: All right, there we go. Some tennis news now. Carlos Alcaraz suffering a shock exit from the Shanghai Masters, losing in straight sets to Belgium's Zizou Bergs. The unseeded Bergs beat the second seed Spaniard, who's on the comeback trail, 7-5, 7-6, to claim the biggest victory of his career. Meanwhile, Greece's Stefanos Tsitsipas, E4 back to beat the American Taylor Fritz, 3-6, 7-5, 6-3, and set up a fourth round clash with Daniil Medvedev, who defeated a qualifier earlier in straight sets. Felix Auger-Aliassime, Casper Ruud and Rafael Jourdain all went through to the last 16. And then golf, the DP World Tour drawing a line in the sand. They've confirmed any player signing up for LIV Golf next season, it's the under-fire, underfunded LIV Golf, won't be allowed to be a member of its circuit. The tour says players will have to make a choice, taking a significantly tougher stance than in recent seasons where players were able to compete in both. The CEO, Guy Kinnings, says players will have to disclose which tours they intend to play in, and that would determine membership decisions for the coming season. Right, there we go. That's the latest for now from the world of sport. Jeremy Harris will have more for you. That's coming up a bit later today in Sport at One.

Such a beautiful bit of music. Hauntingly beautiful. It's Seal. Kiss from a Rose. 20 minutes now. 8 o'clock. It's Aiden and Sugar in the morning. It was Sherman's choice this morning.

0: Seal. Yes, Danny. Well done, Sherwin. There's just a cute message that's come through on the WhatsApp line. You know, the quiz sits is like a, it's one of those things that sits one's course for the day, you know. So Brad says, no man, Aiden. No, Aiden, no. Do the quiz again. I'm not even in the city and I opened my app without realizing I was listening to yesterday's recording. Now I'm waiting for the quiz, but it's not coming on at the time I expected. Come on, guys, do the quiz again. Who won it? My morning will not be the same. That's Brad.
1: Oh, man.
0: Yeah, Brad. Sorry, bud. We can't play the quiz again. We'll play it again tomorrow. Will you be back in the city tomorrow? Listen via the app. And
1: in real time?
0: Yeah, in real time. Don't listen to what you've missed.
1: Yes.
0: I don't know. I think that's what it's called. What you, in case you missed it. Mm-hmm. It's, just listen to the stream or, the live stream tomorrow. And then hopefully you're not going to miss it.
1: In fact, the app is, once you've got it in your phone, I mean, just leave it there. And you never know. I mean, there are times sometimes your radio signal goes, you go over a mountain, you got the hard base sometimes, signal just disappears. Yeah. I mean, even in the city, there are times I just hop onto the app. It's hell of a convenient. When I travel, when I'm somewhere else in the world, it's crystal clear. It's instant. It connects within absolutely no time. I mean, there's obviously a slight delay. It's not real time, as in 100% real time, but you don't miss out on too much. I mean, there's maybe a 30-second delay on it.
0: It's really not a long delay. I mean, others, you literally like maybe 40 minutes out, but it's not too much of a delay, because I'm always quite interested. I always check the time, and so whoever the presenter is on, and if our times are pretty similar, then it's literally about 30 or so seconds. Back to the rats, though.
1: Rats are ticklish. You would have known this. So scientists set about, I don't know how, maybe this is something they discovered by chance, but they found out that if you tickle rats, they have themselves a good time.
0: So now you are inspiring people to tickle them.
1: In fact, Teresa here on the WhatsApp line saying, I'm not going to be scared of rats anymore. Now I want to tickle them. Great show as always. People are now looking forward to rats. They're going to leave food lying out just so that the rats can come and visit. Rats are damn ugly. And here's the thing, you know, we love squirrels. We think they are awfully cute and we want to feed them and so on. Same WhatsApp group, eh? They're cousins. They say, true story, they say where there are squirrels,
0: they are rats.
1: They are rats. So don't get too excited. I mean, if you've ever looked at them, same shape.
0: So according to National Geographic, scientists discovered that the rats were ticklish by gently tickling their bellies and backs.
1: The Germans. Right.
0: Researchers led by Shimpei Ishiyama and Michael Brecht at Humboldt University and the Bernstein Center in Berlin tickled rats and played hand-chasing games. They used special ultrasonic microphones to record the high-pitched chirps, too high for human ears to hear. The rats make them when they are happy or playing. So they don't just chirp. They perform joyful leaps called Freudensprünge.
1: I wonder if anybody.
0: Am I being punked? What is happening? Actively chased the researcher's hands back for more tickles.
1: Oh, wow.
0: Yeah.
1: Look at that. Now we know how to neutralize rats.
0: Get it together, Shugs. Oh, gosh.
1: Grab them, tickle them.
2: Yeah.
1: Things you didn't know, you get to find out right here on Aiden and Sugar in the morning. 7:40 for private collection loading. I'm going to take us way back this morning. It's a song we know and love, but I'm going to tell you the backstory of just an incredibly beautiful bit of music.

0: get it together. So interesting. Some interesting facts coming through here on our WhatsApp line, 082-222-1049. I actually had a former colleague of mine who kept a rat as a pet.
1: Good morning, true story. I would just like to add to the rat fact. Rats are indeed emotionally intelligent animals. I myself was a rat owner at a stage, and one of my rats passed away, and the one that was left behind was very depressed. So I actually got him two baby siblings, and when I brought them closer, he started vibrating, basically laughing. So that was quite interesting. So yeah, fun fact of the day. It's not necessarily if you tickle them, they can just

0: that joy by themselves as well.
1: Uh-huh. Yeah, Aiden, years ago, I had moved back from Joburg and my kids must now have to go to the gardens, man. So my mother and I, in the bus, we take the kids to the gardens, buy the peanuts, by the uncle at the entrance.
2: Peanuts, you monkey nuts?
1: That wasn't squirrels. That was rats. Here to fool my kids on our rotor. Have a lovely day, guys.
2: Yes. I don't know. I mean, there was always a kid. I don't know what it was like with you. There was always a kid who came to school with a white rat. And I say white rat because, I mean, that's what they were. And I still to this day, I mean, I've never bothered finding out what the distinction is between the white ones and the grey ones, the ones we know that and then eat through your car cables. No, that is something else. sure. No, different concept. Different concept. Somebody educate this woman, please.
3: Okay, anyway, okay, no, carry on.
2: But no. Where was I? Yes, the white rats, and they were, I don't know, they sort of classed in like the hamster family. I think I've had an aversion, I must tell you, to all of those things. Anything that is rodent, like even squirrels. I see them, I mean, I live in a neighborhood where they play in the trees and so on. Ooh, it's nice. Ik
3: wow. Don't know what to do now. Play a song, go to traffic. What do I do?
4: Two voices.
3: Just thinking about all of these stories.
2: In fact, speaking of songs, UB40 had a song called Rat in My
3: Kitchen.
2: And it was a true story. In fact, the song had come about because Astro, who is no longer part of UB40 or that version of UB40, went again, visit Ali Campbell, who was doing better than he was. They started making a bit of money, so he bought himself a house.
3: Yes.
2: And they were meant to hang together and write songs. Ali said to Astro, actually, no, we can't write songs here because I've got a rat in my kitchen.
3: Uh-huh. And there you go.
2: And Astro wrote the song called Rat in My Kitchen. Yeah. And Ali Campbell does not perform that song as part of his UB40 set. Because remember, they split. He says because it was Astro's song in the first place.
3: Right.
2: Yeah.
3: So he doesn't perform
2: out of deference, he does not perform that song.
3: Oh. You know, it's you always learning something new here.
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2: Like wake up this morning talking about rats on the radio. That was the thing.
3: I mean, and who knew? Treinrot is a close relative of Duxgroef. Wow.
2: Now we know. Now we know.
3: Now we've moved on to something completely different.
2: Third cousin of Gravel Donkey. Now, here we are. We are on the WhatsApp line on 082-222-1049. Looking at what's going on on Google Maps. Because it's important to understand the live maps. M3 coming in. You are slow moving from the Plumstead area. In fact, no, I lie. That's the M5. You are slow moving on the M3 from the Alphen area. There we are, as you make your way over Wynberg Hill down towards Newlands. The M5 this morning in that Plumstead area, sort of alongside the golf courses. You come out of Dick Burton, you find it'll be really slow moving. A bit of a let up beyond the Ottery turn off towards Access Park, but then slow moving from there, Access Park, all the way to Lisbeck Parkway. The N2 starting to stabilize now into inbound. You're just a bit before Jacques Gerwel this morning, but a bit after the airport on the way in. The N1, largely from that Oakdale area this morning, you are through to just a bit beyond Century City, and then you've got a relatively free run on into town. The elevated freeway backed up to about Artscape, which is not too bad for this time of the morning, actually. No action anywhere near the castle on the into inbound, so you've got a clear run all the way through there. And then Stellenbosch, just having a look there, because, I mean, that's the other big snarl up this morning. You're in the Kayamandi area coming in on the R304, and you'll have a pretty free run past Jamestown, past Techno Park on the R44 in the other direction.
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1: Aiden's private collection. Anything goes. As long as it's his choice of music. You might love it, you might not. Just go with it.
2: Right, Aiden's private collection. This week I'm telling you, well, the story that gave rise to the song. Sometimes you hear a song, you love a song, you sing along to the lyrics. You never bothered thinking, why did they choose these words? Where does the theme, where does the name of the song come from? And so on. Jerry on the WhatsApp line saying, morning, Aiden. Thanks for a great show. For the insight regarding the songs, I love it. Do you randomly select your songs? Sometimes I do, but in a case like this, obviously there's a bit of research that goes along. And sometimes I know stuff because I'm a nerd like that. So I read things and it kind of lives in my mind. And then I decide, well, to curate a playlist telling the stories that I know about the songs that I've picked up over the years. And it's exactly what's happened this week. So yesterday, I told you the story of Sherman Kelly, who he and his girlfriend were sleeping on the beach one night. I'm not going to go into the details of why, but it was a beautiful night in the Caribbean. They were sleeping under the moonlight and a gang attacked them, beat him to within an inch of his life with baseball bats. They gang raped her and it was just an absolutely horrific incident. And he lay in a hospital and decided to write a song about an alternate ending to that night. So there they were being attacked quite literally under the moonlight. And he wrote a song reimagining what should have happened on that idyllic beach. And that was yesterday's song. And he's saying they should have been dancing in the moonlight, that it should have been beautiful and wonderful and all the very many things he hoped it would be. This morning, I want to take you back to the early 60s, I think it is. The song was done by a whole bunch of people, including Dolly Parton over the years, originally done by the Drifters. I'm going to play you a version, maybe not my favorite version of the song, but it's the one where you can hear the lyrics most clearly.
3: Yeah.
2: And I thought I'd play that version for you this morning. It's the story of Doc Pomus. So he was somebody who wrote quite a bit of music for Elvis, actually. And it's a song that he wrote on his wedding day. In fact, the song came to him at his wedding reception. Married an actress, her name was Willie Burke, and it's a, on the face of it, I've always wondered about the lyrics until I found out what the song was about. And it's a song that you'll sing along to, you'll know it. The thing about it, though, is he's telling the story of having to she loved dancing. That was the thing. She was a dancer, very fun-loving woman, this Willie Burke. And he had to tell the story as somebody who suffered from polio.
3: Wow. What?
2: And was in a wheelchair and couldn't dance with his wife.
3: Oh, my
2: And had to
3: word.
2: Watch her dance with everybody else
3: but him.
2: On their wedding night. Have a listen.

0: Very sad song, actually.
1: So sad.
0: I mean, if you understand,
1: so sad.
0: If you understand what's going on. Mm. Yeah, somebody on the WhatsApp line can never listen to these two songs ever again in the same way. Yeah, listen, you know.
1: It's so enlightening, says Kurt. Kirk, rather. It's so true.
0: Yeah, I mean, you know, sometimes you've got to stop and think. Yeah. And I always ask songwriters, I mean, how did the idea come to you? What's this about? And life often imitates art. Art imitates life. Mm. It's one of those things. You're inspired. I've never written a song, so I wouldn't know what it takes or what that process involves. But I mean, here's a guy. Just imagine, I mean, he's at his wedding reception watching his new bride dancing with other people because he can't dance. I mean, he's got to hobble around at best on crutches, but I mean, he was wheelchair bound as a result of polio. Mm. And it's like, yeah, you know, dance with everybody, have a good time. Mm. I can't be part of that moment with you, but save that last dance for me when we leave and we go home.
1: Yeah. Don't forget who's taking you home.
0: That's okay, Kigo. Chai.
2: Chai's mine.
0: There was an element of that, you know, but of the horizontal hula to follow there. But. Save that last dance for me. Right, that's it. Aiden's Private Collection. Back tomorrow morning, just before news at 8 o'clock.
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4: In the news at this hour, Tongaat Hewlett to delist from JSE next month, and Ethiopia opens its first gold refinery. Good morning, I'm Zahra Skruda. One of South Africa's biggest sugar producers and agricultural businesses, Tongaat Hewlett, will be removed from the Johannesburg Stock Exchange next month. The JSE announced it had decided to remove the company's ordinary shares from its main board, ending a listing that dates back 74 years. The company has struggled to meet several of its obligations as a listed company since entering business rescue. The delisting does not involve an offer to shareholders, and no payment will be made to them as a result. Now let's take a look at our election desk.
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4: The ANC in the Ekurhuleni region has expelled three of its councillors with immediate effect and terminated their party memberships. Thato Mashiyane, Thembinkosi Lubisi and Sibusiso Dlamini were booted out for allegedly breaching Rule 25 of the party's constitution. The violations allegedly include campaigning for, joining or acting as agents for rival political organizations contesting the upcoming November 4th elections against the ANC's endorsed candidates. Acting Regional Secretary Moipone Mhlongo says interim replacements have already been designated for their respective wards.
6: The region has been engaging with the relevant municipal authorities to facilitate the necessary arrangements and to safeguard continuity of governance as well as service delivery. The ANC in Ekurhuleni region has further formally written to the IEC as well as the city of Ekurhuleni requesting that the vacancies arising from these organizational decisions be formally declared.
4: Now, former Deputy National Police Commissioner Shadrach Sibiya is back in court today, just 24 hours.

0: hours after resigning from the police service. The former top cop returns to the Randburg Magistrates Court this morning as his formal bail application continues. Sibiya faces multiple severe charges, including rape, human trafficking and the sexual grooming of a minor. He has remained in custody since his arrest at a Sandton strip club last month and maintains his innocence. Sibiya resigned yesterday as internal disciplinary proceedings against him got underway. Because of the pending misconduct hearing, police have classified his sudden exit as a dishonorable discharge. Now, the five South Africans linked to a multi-million rand drug lab near Krugersdorp will return to court next week for a formal bail application. The group appeared in the Krugersdorp Magistrates Court yesterday on charges of manufacturing and dealing in illicit drugs. Hawk spokesperson Katleho Mohale says police confiscated mandrax and ecstasy tablets from the premises. She says the five remain in custody.
1: Police have discovered quantities of mandrax and ecstasy tablets at the suspected drug manufacturing laboratory. The five will return to the same court on the 21st of October 2026 for formal bail application.
0: And to other news on the continent, Ethiopia has opened its first gold refinery in a 800 million rand joint venture aimed at boosting exports and keeping more of the value from its gold at home. Just last year, Ethiopia earned about 90 billion rand from gold exports. Now, Prime Minister Abiy Ahmed says the refinery can process more than 600 tons of precious metals a year and will hopefully stimulate job creation and support economic growth.
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0: Those early morning, partly cloudy conditions are set to clear by this afternoon in Cape Town, reaching a warm high of 21 degrees for today. In Paarl, you can expect a max of 25 degrees. Langebaan is reaching a high of 20 degrees along with clear skies. And in Hermanus, it reaches a top temperature of 18 degrees. In your markets, the rand is trading at 16.52 to the US dollar, 18.46 to the euro, and 21.84 to the British pound. Gold is trading at $4,192 per fine ounce. Recapping a top story at this hour. One of South Africa's biggest sugar producers and agricultural businesses, Tongaat Hewlett, will be removed from the Johannesburg Stock Exchange next month.
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4: Well, good morning. Something really exciting is, in fact, it just kicked off just the other day. And you can actually see it as you're driving past on the N1. The Royal Countess Zingara's brand new production is up and running. It's called Melanina Return to Origin out at Century City, just opposite Canal Walk, in that magical Spiegel tent with over 1,000 mirrors. It's just absolutely gorgeous. It's a brand new show, nothing like Zingarians have ever seen before, with hints of the familiar. Extraordinary vocals from some of Cape Town's best voices, international thrilling acts, as well as a live band, a delicious multi-course menu. You can experience the intoxicating glamour of the secret jazz and fantasy. It is Zingara reimagined. Right there where I said secret jazz and fantasy.
5: I'm thinking about the 1,000 mirrors.
4: Oh, the 1,000 mirrors. In the Spiegel tent. Come be the first to experience the magic next week. You can, in fact, all weeks they've opened on the 11th. Tickets are only through book.zingara.co.za as we move into our final hour together. Yeah, welcome to it. 8 after 8. Coming up in this hour, we'll speak once again to Refilwe Moloto. That is really, really interesting. It has been so interesting over the last couple of days. We are talking about things that are really affecting us as citizens of the city. Real stuff. And we really appreciate you coming through and talking to us about our market update every day with Refilwe Moloto via our WhatsApp line. You know, things that you are loving, things that you are wanting to know about. And we'll definitely pass that on to her as a bit of feedback as we continue this incredible journey with her.
5: Right. Tuesday morning, my apologies. 13 October. And very quickly, I mean,

0: We're at that point where I think it's almost a little bit too late for you to weigh in on what your office year end, your workplace year end function is going to be like. I think by now the committee has been formed. The committee have made bookings because they must now need to either secure a place or an activity or a thing or a venue or so on. But just 0822 1049. Let's do a dipstick test. What would you like? You know, maybe you got drowned out there at work. Maybe your idea just got shouted down. You know, some people go really fancy. And I did a function for a company a while ago. I was the MC at the year end event. And I ended up in the bathroom, as one does at these events. And there were some of the guests, some of the people from the company who were there. It was a very lawny spiel at a very fancy venue in a very expensive part of Cape Town. And I mean, there was a band and, oh man, decor was just top class and so on. It was sort of a highlight and vice kind of thing. And I was the MC tying together a whole bunch of things, adding out some awards, and there was entertainment and whatever. I mean, that's as MCs do. Went into the bathroom and they didn't recognize me or just didn't care. And I think maybe it was the latter. Two or three guys who were moaning among one another about how all this money got wasted on this event. It was like, oh, and they're spending all this money. I mean, they claim they never have money. They can never give us anything decent. And I mean, you know, they hire this place and a band with a very short swear word there. And that MC, that is now me. My peas and my dried up immediately. I didn't even think I washed my hands. I just walked out. But it was... They were like, they've spent all this money just hiring in people and talent and a venue and so on. And I'll never forget the words. One of the guys said, they could just have given us the money.
1: Mm.
0: You know, the cost of this thing, just divided by everybody and give us the money.
1: Yeah.
0: You know, and sometimes this is how people think. So what is it that you would like for your work, your workplace year and your office year? And very quickly, 0822 1049.
1: Already somebody's saying, I would literally just like a year end. Mm-hmm. The company I work for hasn't given us one in 3 years.
0: Sure.
1: And some people are saying, give us the money. Other people are saying, just give us something. Mm-hmm. Because we've had nothing for 3 years.
0: Here's somebody else saying, give us the day off.
1: No vouchers. No thank you. Okay. Come. Unleash.

0: It's Bob Sinclair, Gary Pine. It's Love Generation. 14 after 8 o'clock. Final hour of Aiden and Sugar in the morning. Lady O on the way with the O Factor. That between 9 and 12 today. Highs of 21 across the Mother City. Spot of rain in parts this morning. It's misty in other parts. So keep those headlights on if you are driving through any misty, foggy conditions. But it's meant to clear up as the day unfolds. We're talking about office year ends, right? So they call this horrible thing into life called the planning committee. There's always the wrong, there's always the wrong people on the committee. Gatkrepertjies and the so on. They end up there pleasing management and so on. I mean, you know, you and I know the story in the workplace. And they always choose the wrong venue, the wrong cuisine. The steak was tough. The salads were dry. The view was in liquor. Ooh, the DJ was awful. I mean, just whatever it is, you know, nobody has anything good to say about an office year end.
1: You know,
0: it's been my experience.
1: A couple of years ago, myself and a couple of other incredible friends, we decided to have an offering for the single workers, those entrepreneurs, those that sit alone all day. There's no colleagues, there's no committee, there's no year-end function planned for the one or two person strong in the small companies. And it was quite amazing to see how many people actually took up that opportunity, because they're never going to get a year-end. So we all had the office party where people who didn't know each other and had a bit of a year-end function together. And it was just wonderful. So many of you coming through on our WhatsApp line on 0822221049. Yana, and also people are going, and what's with this overnight business? We don't need that drama. No, I don't know which company is doing year-end functions that has an overnight option.
0: But I mean, this also, and here's the thing, some companies are fairly lavish in saying thank you. And that's meant to be the thing. It's a way of saying thank you to staff. And so there's a budget, there's a committee. Sometimes people say, oh, let's go to Arniston. You know, the committee decides. Now, you can't. And I've consulted to companies, the divisions of companies who've had that as a challenge. It's how do you lay on an event knowing people are going to have a good time? And then you've got to tell them from a wine farm, for instance, you've got to drive home.
1: Yeah.
0: Because it flies in the face of safe, responsible consumption. So either you've got to lay on transport, and in some cases, they say, well, just book everybody in at a place.
1: Yeah.
0: Have a good time, stay over, go home safely the next day.
1: Okay,
0: Not a matter of, oh, let's cut the jack and let's go.
1: Yeah.
0: What potentially ends up happening is that the wheels could come off at an event like that. But
1: especially when there's fire water around anyway.
0: Yeah, you know, dancing juice, as they call it.
1: Dancing juice, yeah, that's a better way of saying it. Our company says somebody doesn't do year-end functions, but social events throughout the year. In January, they extend a voucher to get us to get stationery, etc. A decent amount. Okay, all right. Somebody else saying, I work for a place that gives toffee apples and expired knickknacks. And then there's those.
2: Why national elections shape our presidency?
1: Hold on. 0822210. I worked for a company for 15 years, says somebody. Last year, for the first time, they had a function because four of us had to drive from Seapoint, from Somerset to Seapoint. We asked to be excused. We were told we had to be there. We got to the venue and it was a burger place. It took us 2 hours to get a burger. Mm. We could have gotten the day off.
0: You see,
1: 15 year late. Yeah, you're gonna come and you're gonna say you must drive from Somerset to Seapoint to wait 2 hours for a burger. Wow. 0822221049.
0: And I mean, this is sort of wish list stuff. If you could wave a magic wand, you know, often these things are decided outside of your control, maybe sometimes with your input, but it's either just a management down decision or a committee that meets behind closed doors and they come up with a thing. I mean,

0: you know, in some cases they do the due diligence where they will poll the staff and find out what people would like to do, and it gets aggregated and a decision gets made. But if you were in charge, if you could unilaterally decide what needs to happen, 082-222-1049. I'm hearing of more and more companies that are not doing lavish year-end events. And are offering assistance, as somebody had pointed out, in Jan.
1: Yeah.
0: To say, listen, when you come back to work after your break, we'll do a switch-on event, which is far more muted, doesn't involve partying and so on. Let's do a welcome back to work, everybody. Yeah. We'll do a lunch somewhere
1: maybe
0: or whatever.
1: Wellness morning.
0: Yeah, set up a thing for the year and extend vouchers to people to say, listen, let's get you through Jan in one piece. So the money we would have spent on a big party with a big booze tab and food tab and whatever, let's mute that over December and let's switch the year on together in a better way.
1: I love that. Mm. Yeah, somebody that's got a picture with you at a year-end function.
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0: Wonder if it was taken in the toilet where they were bad-mouthing the MC.
1: Yeah, it looks like you were saying something there to the camera. Have a look, see there on our WhatsApp line.
0: I can see.
1: You've got a stunning suit on. Look at that. Okay, so slow moving traffic approaching Bosman's Dam. That's happening at the moment on the N7. There has been an accident on the N1 inbound. That's after the ramp from Durban Road. The right shoulder is blocked there. Drive carefully. There's been another accident on the, did I say Yeptejach or did I say Durban Road? There are two accidents that have been reported. On the N1 inbound after the ramp from Durban Road and on the N1 outbound after the ramp from Yeptejach, the left lane there is blocked. There is definitely congestion on the ramp from Hlangano Crescent onto the N1 inbound. That shoulder is closed there, and a stationary vehicle on the N1 outbound after the ramp to Sable Road. All lanes are open there though. Anything else that you can let us know about, please do on 082-222-1049. We started it off last week. It is coming back again today. We have kicked off a little bit of festive flair. I don't say festive season, festive flair here on Aiden and Sugar in the Morning. We are signaling the start of spring and we are winding down into summer. And so it's time, as always, for a little joyful noise. Who knows where the 10 minutes today is going to take you?
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1: 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We are talking about year-end functions, whether or not you'd like it, whether or not you don't, what you would like in lieu of that. 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We're waiting for you.
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0: show it. Oh. And that's where we gotta leave it today, ladies and gents. I can do whatever I want. It's the Sugar Rush. In fact, it's the Aiden and Sugar Rush remedy. That's what's happening. Oh, the WhatsApp line's gone crazy. Let's get to news headlines. Hot FM
1: News. Headlines this morning. One of South Africa's biggest sugar producers, Tongaat Hulett, will be removed from the JSE next month. Now, the ANC in the Ekurhuleni region has expelled three of its councillors with immediate effect and terminated their party memberships. Ethiopia has opened its first gold refinery. And United States President Donald Trump has insisted that Russia and Ukraine have agreed to what he calls an energy ceasefire, despite Ukraine saying that Russian forces struck off its energy facilities. I'm Zahra Skruder. Those are your headlines. I'll be back at 9. Hot FM.
2: Traffic. Right, having a look at your tailback. Starting today down Baden Powell, absolutely clear at this stage. Stellenbosch also not looking too bad. I mean, it was a lot busy earlier, but all those routes into Stellenbosch are on the decline. We've still got a fair amount of traffic. R300 southbound coming out of that Mitchell's Plain area as you join up with Jake's Harville. Jake's Harville itself through Athlone, past the N2, on into Epping. Not much of an issue this morning, so I think the bulk of the peak is beyond us. R300 northbound connecting up with the N1 is still in that Stikland industrial area. The N1 itself is pretty much at Yipte Yaga by the looks of it, as you make your way on into the city. Yeah, there we go, just a bit beyond, a bit before Yipte Yaga, and then slow moving through Platteklerf, through the N7 interchange to

0: about Chitanga Park, and then you've got a free run on into town. The elevated freeway is backed up now towards Woodstock, just a bit before where the N2 joins up, so it's not looking too shabby. And then the M5, though, starting to break up a little, but you'll find some slow-moving traffic, which you'll pick up from about the Ottery turnoff, and then in phases and patches all the way through to Lesbic Parkway. That's the state of play at 8:34 on the roads.
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0: Right, Refilwe joins us every morning at this time. And there's talk of a 4 rand 50 plus fuel increase next month, petrol increase, unless government steps in some way to mitigate. Refilwe, good morning.
2: Morning, Aiden. Hey, Sugar. Morning. It's
3: the Electoral Commission.
2: As far as we're hoping to get some kind of reprieve from government, but I just wanted to give you a bit of a perspective on how different it is from what we saw in April. You'll remember from April to June of 2026, we had a 3 rand per litre reduction in the fuel levy, and a 3 rand 93 in petrol, and a 3 rand 93 reduction for diesel. And the way that the government was able to do that was to fiscally neutrally reduce their intake from the levy. This new plan that the second special appropriation bill is basically looking to take 10 billion rand, which was taken from last year's budget, has already been set aside with the Central Energy Fund, but has not been used as yet, in order to temper our prices. The idea is mostly supported by most parties, but unlike what we saw with the fuel levy, where government said, I don't mind giving up some revenue, this is now a direct expense from the budget, and so it's going to take a great deal longer in order for it to pass through the necessary processes to be approved. Late last week, the Appropriations Committee, led by Musi Maimane from BOSA as the chairman, basically agreed across parties to take a recommendation that they should proceed with this, but it still needs to be tabled in Parliament.
0: All right. When you say it takes a while, you know, I mean, it's going to hit our tanks at an increased price at the start of next month. How long is this likely to take?
2: Yeah, this is my light at end of tunnel, but it's still a little shaky piece of news for you. The only thing that the recommendation actually says is that National Assembly needs to table this within the next 60 days. What the Appropriations Committee... But the Appropriations Committee's major focus is on the December heavy travel season. I don't suspect that this will, unless there's an emergency sitting, I don't suspect that this will be done for ahead of the November, the November hike. But, going back to your news story just now, that Russia-Ukraine energy deal that Trump is claiming is adding greater demand pressure to fuel, because the European allies to Ukraine are completely blindsided and are looking for major ways to avoid Russia in terms of being dependent on them for energy, which means they may come to where our supply comes from, which puts greater demand pressure. The main issue here is the committee has said that there are certain conditions upon which they want the sign off. One of those is that the Central Energy Fund, Treasury, and the Ministry of Minerals, Petroleum and Resources have to give quarterly reports, because just saying we're going to give you 10 billion rand, we don't know if that money is going to go to salaries or other parts of the system. They need to see quarterly reports of how that money is spent. They need to see how it impacts. And we also don't seem to have a per litre impact of how that 10 billion rand will affect. To put it into context, the 3 months relief from April to June that we got of 3 rand or 3 rand 93 per litre relief cost us 17.2 billion rand. So 10 billion rand in a lower oil price but weaker rand environment might be a little tricky to last much more than 2 months. I do want to just give a quick shout out. You know, the finance ministry has been, and the finance minister had tabled this back in, or at least had started this process back in March. So I think sometimes we like to think that our government is not ahead of the curve or forward-looking and is very retroactive. It's a long process, but they did start the process back in March. And it just takes a long time. It's unwieldy. And then the last thing, of course, the tiny light at the end of the tunnel is the only way that everything that's impacting oil prices, which is largely military action around the world, might be tempered is if what is being predicted to be a blue wave in the United States Congress does come through next month, where they will be able to put some guardrails on President Trump.
0: My word, does he need them? All right, I'm going to park it there this morning with Refuel Women Lotto. That's our market update.

0: So it's a former number one right here on Hot Top 40, but there is some drama swirling around Hugel's massive hit, Move Into the Sun. We're just playing it for you now. Hugel is credited on the jam, Imaal Angel credited, and Ultra Nate. Now, I found this song when it was just Imaal Angel. He's a Hungarian producer who makes AI-generated deep house, right? Anyway, so Hugel has now responded to claims that he uses AI. So it's like a blanket thing that they've now said that this DJ uses AI to make his music. So now he's gone reel by reel, track by track. He's broken down the song Moving to the Sun because the claim was traced back to Hungarian producer credited along Hugel and Ultra Nate, who, as I said, makes AI-generated deep house. So Angel had released the song I'm Moving to the Sun in April, which is when I found it floating around on the socials. It went viral before Hugel's team picked it up. Then he confirmed that Angel wrote the lyrics and part of the melody and then ran them through Suno to create an early version. From there, Hugel went, he laid in some drums, a bass preset, some other interesting things, and then Ultra Nate re-recorded new vocals for this finished product that you are hearing right now. So it's interesting. It's interesting. It's a massive tune around the world at the moment, and it brings back this conversation around music, AI in music. I mean, there's actually an artist who is completely AI who is charting at the moment around the world. So this is such an interesting topic as AI continues to be such a huge talking point around the world. Coming back to so many things that were happening right here on Aiden and Sugar in the morning. Gosh, there's reactions coming through for the Aiden and Sugar Rush Remedy. Proper mix, says Kimballs. I'm with Aiden. Tuesdays being the most last day of the week, but this mix, yo, so lekker. And so it went like this as well.
1: This is good salam for your body, my
0: see. Me too. Verna was saying, loving this for a Tuesday. Other people are talking about Taxi Tuesdays making a comeback. Mm-hmm. I don't know. It's before my time, as they say in the classics. But lots of reactions for something that you started talking about. We need to get back there, Aiden, about the in functions.
1: I'm torn, you know. So we asked if you haven't been part of the conversation, people jumping in on our WhatsApp line, just around ideas for an office function. Year end, not everybody works in an office. You work at a workshop, you in a warehouse, in a factory, whatever the deal is. But I mean, your year end event, I mean, is it even still a thing? You know, I mean, just listening to Refil Wimeloto and just our companies are having, you know, at the start of the year, they would have made their financial plans and calculations. Anything that involves transport and logistics, diesel has gone up 72%. That's eaten a massive hole into just any kind of profit and forecast for the year. So I think it's going to be a very muted affair. Somebody saying, I've got a friend whose company flies them to a remote destination, accommodation, food, open bar, the works. I don't know that too many companies do that. 15, 20 years ago, I mean, that was a thing.
0: Wasn't it like an incentive trip?
1: Here we go. I was involved in a couple of those. I myself got flown to destinations to host events and parties for people and so on. Big, either offshore conferences or inland or whatever the deal might be that

0: find a venue, take over a resort. People could go there with their partners and so on. I don't know that there's that amount of lavishness available. But I mean, this is the thing. Somebody's saying, I work at a reputable university. We don't get 13th checks or bonuses. It's very depressing to see the videos and memes at the end of the year about how people have extra and make fun of it not lasting, says Anonymous. All right. Yeah, you know, I mean, your package is what you sign for, hey? I mean, at the start of your journey with any organization, sometimes it's about landing the job, and 12 months in, you realize, but hold it, man, there's no 13th check, you know? I mean, it's the cost of the company does not involve paying a bonus or paying a 13th check. Yeah. You know, we're contractors as radio hosts. I mean, I don't know, have you gotten a bonus ever?
1: Never. Never.
0: Ask us what is a bonus.
1: Never.
0: But I mean, this is the point, you know. Some industries just do not offer it, you know. And these days, I don't know if it's much of a thing anymore. Actually, 13th checks and bonuses when signing up new staff. I think it's something that's being phased out, as opposed to cost the company, and companies are more prepared to split it in whichever way you want it. So they'll give you 12 checks, keep a little bit of money back. Yeah. Out of each of those checks, and give you a 13th check out of the cost of company money, but not in and of itself an additional check. Then you hear about companies where they are 14th and 15th and 16th checks as part of bonuses.
1: Is it?
0: Allah.
1: Wow.
0: Should have studied harder. Yeah. Actually, could have been there. Last year, says Holly, you're on the WhatsApp line. We did a pizza lunch. Yeah, a builder lunch with around about 15 to 20 people. That's okay. And some companies do events, activities. Okay. Mm. So, I mean, there's that, which could be a thing.
1: But then, you see, if you read the rest of the message, this is the thing that I'm always thinking about. We were about 15 or 20 employees who hardly spoke to one another. Mm-hmm. Or we hardly speak to one another. Now you're forcing people to come together. Now they must do an activity and they must build a pizza for a year-end function.
0: Plus, no, you must still eat that pizza also.
1: Is it?
0: That rock people made.
1: Yeah. Oh, did they wash their hands? Oh, no.
0: Yeah, somebody, as I get older, I realize I love the year-end events because most of the places they take you to, you can't afford to go yourself.
1: Okay.
0: And what an experience it turns out to be. Mm. Okay, so, somebody.
1: Notes that come through as well.
0: The office party can be fun, but please provide transport and cut the long speeches where they praise themselves. Just give the party and class.
1: Yeah. I work for a company that is known for epic year-end parties. Say someone, the music is a miss sometimes, but they always book out entire venues in Cape Town and give people a jewel, and we get Uber voucher codes for when we need a ride home. But we went through mass retrenchments for a good 3 to 4 years. Mm-hmm. It made it more difficult to enjoy those epic events. Now you see, now on the one hand you're throwing an epic event, and on the other hand you are retrenching staff. Wow.
0: Yeah.
1: That's crazy. There's a voice note here that's come through on 082-222-1049. And press the right button, sugar.
2: Morning, sugar. The problem is with year-end functions is that the company supplies everything. Sometimes they give coupons for the beverages. The problem is that, you know, the staff members, they tend to tell the HR managers just what they think. You know, they start discussing IODs that they worked through that wasn't reported. So I think from a business perspective, I understand why businesses don't want to do your functions. But I think a voucher should be good enough to say thank you.
1: All right. Here you have it.
0: I do it every year. I do a tutorial on how not to get fired at your staff event. It's coming soon.
1: Okay.
0: You mistake a frit and you went out the bus slech.
1: Yeah, someone says, give me the money rather. I can't control what comes out of my mouth.
0: That's exactly that. Yeah.
1: I'm forced to socialize with colleagues. I don't want to see my net. I may or may not have 1 year.
0: Yes. History is littered with people who suddenly have an enhanced sense of courage.
1: Yeah. I told someone off definitely once or twice over the years.
0: But I mean, this is it. You know?
1: I'm a year in function.
0: In our industry, it's almost par for the course sometimes.
1: Yes. There must be a fight somewhere.
0: There must be a little bit of drama.
1: Yeah.
0: But in very many

0: Any other sort of more classic corporate setups? No, you know, and everybody has an amazing time except one or two. Come Monday morning, the talk is not about the party, but it's about the disciplinary or the fact that so-and-so resigned on Saturday morning or whatever the deal is. You don't ever want it to get to that. So, yeah. Listen, thanks very much. We will we'll park that for now. But I think just as year-end season is upon us, we'll keep on talking right here at Aiden and Sugar in the Morning.
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4: 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One weekend show. One judge. 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Then, Cape Town votes. Thumbs up. They stay. 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
5: 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Aiden and Sugar in the Morning.

0: shut down our time together this morning. Tuesday's come and gone. My word, Tuesday morning. Highs of 21 across Cape Town. The O Factor on the way. Thank you so much for your company this morning. We do it all again tomorrow morning starting at 6 a.m. Looking forward to seeing you, being part of your life for those 3 hours as we journey together. You go out, you make sure that today is the best Tuesday of your life.
1: Thank you so much for your time. All that's left to say is love each other and be peaceful.
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3: In the news at this hour, police warn against buying medications illegally and publishing houses band together against AI. Good morning, I'm Zahra Skruder. Western Cape police are urging the public against buying medication from street vendors, as it is illegal and could be hazardous to their health. This warning comes after police arrested a 38-year-old man yesterday, found in possession of and illegally selling medications at the Nyanga Junction Transportation Hub. The police's FC van Wyk says officers found that some of the medication was past its expiration date. The suspect is expected to appear in the Athlone Magistrates Court once charged.
4: The public is strongly urged to refrain from purchasing medicine from unregistered individuals and premises and are instead encouraged to obtain medication from pharmacies and authorized suppliers which operates from within a controlled environment.
3: Now, one of South Africa's biggest sugar producers and agricultural businesses, Tongaat Hewlett, will be removed from the Johannesburg Stock Exchange next month. The JSE announced it had decided to remove the company's ordinary shares from its main board, ending a listing that dates back 74 years. The company has struggled to meet several of its obligations as a listed company since entering business rescue. The delisting does not involve an offer to shareholders and no payment will be made to them as a result. In other news, the Western Cape High Court will this morning hear applications challenging Parliament's Impeachment Committee's decision to withdraw advocate Thandazani Madonsela as its evidence leader. The EFF and the African Legal Professionals Association brought the application forward. Madonsela's recommendation was rescinded after President Cyril Ramaphosa objected, stating that Madonsela previously advised the ANC's parliamentary caucus on the very same inquiry. Impeachment Committee Chairperson Magashule Gana says they will oppose both these applications.
5: We'll be making serious submissions before the Western Cape High Court in terms of the decisions that we've taken to say that we acted within the rules of the National Assembly when we rescinded our decision of recommending Advocate Madonsela. So we will be at the Western Cape High Court to ensure that the decision of the committee can stand and we can proceed with the work.
3: The five South Africans linked to a multi-million rand drug lab near Krugersdorp will return to court next week for a formal bail application. The group appeared in the Krugersdorp Magistrates Court yesterday on charges of manufacturing and dealing in illicit drugs. Hawks spokesperson Katleho Mokgale says police confiscated Mandrax and ecstasy tablets from the premises. She says the five remain in custody.
6: Police have discovered quantities of Mandrax and ecstasy tablet at the suspected drug manufacturing laboratory. The five will return to the same court on the 21st of October 2026 for formal bail application.
3: And to news on the international front, over 40 publishers, including the New York Times, Agence France-Presse, and The Economist, have joined a coalition to stop AI companies from using their content without permission. The group aims to develop standards and tools to track how AI systems use news reports and help publishers negotiate.

0: negotiate payment agreements. The coalition now has more than 80 members in over 20 countries, including the BBC and the Financial Times. Publishers are concerned that AI-generated answers are also reducing traffic to their websites, threatening advertising revenue.
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0: Cape Town will be reaching a high of 21 degrees for today, and those partly cloudy conditions will clear by this afternoon. Paarl is reaching a max of 25, Langebaan reaches a high of 20, and Hermanus will be reaching a top temperature of 18 degrees by this afternoon. In your markets, the rand is trading at 16 rand 50 to the US dollar, 18 rand 44 to the euro, and 21 rand 82 to the British pound. Gold is trading at $4,190 per fine ounce. Recapping your top story at this hour. Western Cape police are urging the public against buying medication from street vendors as it is illegal and could be hazardous to their health.
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2: Good morning. Just an update that earlier accidents are the N1 outbound before Durban Road has cleared. Congestion on the N1 inbound at the elevated freeway continues. In fact, by the looks of this picture, visibility is pretty bad as you get into the CBD. So please make sure to factor that into your travel time. Make sure to maintain a safe following distance and reduce your speed. The N1 still backed up all the way from Leeuwenstein. That's right up towards the N7. A bit of a relief thereafter. And then things get pretty hectic at the Coburg interchange heading up towards Buitengracht. That's still trickling over to Marine Drive quite heavily this morning, all the way from Rietvlei, stop and start sort of thing. But your real tailback starts out in Brooklyn and Pardon Island, heading towards the CBD via Section Street. Coburg Road affected southbound through Brooklyn towards the N1 off-ramp, and the N7 northbound this morning delayed all the way from Voortrekker right up towards Bosmans Dam. Bosmans Dam affected, leading from Edgemead Drive, heading towards the N7 and further along towards Tegelhof. The N2 still crawling out at Jake's Gatville, that's all the way up towards Lisbeek, and the M5 North backed up at Klipfontein towards the N2. The M3 might be your best bet this morning. Delays start at Wynberg Hill towards Rhodes Avenue, and after that things are completely plain sailing towards the CBD. Away to 222-1049 if there's anything else you'd like to add. For Heart of Home Traffic, I'm Monica Fortune.
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3: I feel so good. It's the O Factor. It's a Tuesday. It's just gone 8 minutes after 9 o'clock on the 13th of October. Sun is shining. Yes, all the mist and the fog starting to lift from the city, and it's looking like it's going to be a stunning day. And of course, thank you so much to Aiden and Strings for a beautiful, beautiful start to our Tuesday. Zero grumpiness noted over here. All right.
4: I just love the two of them in the morning, especially that first link on a Tuesday where I know what Aiden's answer is going to be. Mm. And I know Sugar's going to be like, no, trust me, I got you.
3: And then there's laughter and happiness throughout. Absolutely love it. They're back again with you bright and early to wake you up and get you on your way to school and work at between 6 and 9 o'clock. That's Aiden and Sugar in the morning. The O Factor is here now to make sure the rest of your Tuesday morning is absolutely amazing. Mr. Turner is already here saying good morning, Lady O and Miss Fortune. I was off yesterday, but today I'm here. I'm ready for Iteta Tuesday. Hey. That's from the RMS team and Mr. Turner. It is a Teta Tuesday. I wanted to ask Aiden, Uti, what about the rat? The rat does what? I couldn't believe it. Like, they go, like, what do the blazer? What do the rat? What do the rooster? Oh my goodness me. The things you will learn on Heart FM. Stick with us until 12 o'clock. We have some incredible music. Teta Tuesday also on the way.

0: Love the song. It's Donay and Dr. Victor with Brandy. You know how they do the casual chat in the start of the song. So, so iconic. Some Charles and Eddie to kick off at the O Factor with Would I Lie to You. 17 minutes after 9 o'clock, a Tuesday, the 13th of October. I'm hoping your day is going well. If not, I'm about to make it better. Going to hang out with you until 12 o'clock. I see somebody's already sent their mini mix through. Oh, Lee, nice and fast with it. That's right. If you want to hear your mini mix played this Friday on the Friday Experience, you need to send it through to 082-222-1049. It is 9 to 11 of your Friday Feels playlist, and you send them through to me with the hashtag MiniMix. 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I don't know if you remember yesterday when we closed off the show, we had a little bit of conversations about really beautiful men who featured in music videos and the like.
1: I can appreciate a good looking man. That's how sickle I am in my life. Top two, there's only two, and if it's not these two, then I don't know what you're looking at. You're looking wrong. It's David Beckham.
0: Oh.
1: Always David Beckham. Oh, I love a bit of David.
0: Mm.
1: And Lenny Kravitz.
0: Yeah, Lenny Kravitz, oh, yes.
1: Thank you very much.
0: We're
1: going to have a tea party all day. I'll check with the missus first. But yes, no, those two. I'm done. Thank you very much. Don't even look anywhere else, because there you go. David and Lenny. Thank you very much.
0: Those are really good-looking men, Stuart. I agree. More on the Lenny Kravitz side than the David Beckham side.
2: I think I'm more on Lenny's side as well.
0: Yeah.
2: I think I like David now in his older age more than I liked him when he was younger.
0: True, yeah. I agree. He's aging quite beautifully. It had me thinking, you know, as I was driving home, I was just like, you know, I'm sure people have these conversations all the time. It's not just me and Anika. And there's nothing wrong with me thinking somebody is really, really beautiful, you know?
2: I have a cutout, a life-size cutout of Dwayne The Rock Johnson in my house, guys. So it's okay. Don't worry. It's okay. I had somebody bring it to me from Canal Walk. It's okay.
0: To be like, here's your man. See him every day. Oh man, that voice that had me thinking, you know, about celebrity actual crushes, you know, something every couple should have spoken about at least once, you know. Everyone has never heard of it. It's a whole pass.
2: Yes.
0: So like a permission slip. If you ever met your

0: Celebrity crush, your partner has already said they wouldn't mind you going on a date with him. Other people have said then other things, but we'll keep it on going on a date with him. And it became popular because of friends, actually, because the friends had did a swap list of celebrities that they'd allowed themselves to hook up with or go on a date with in like 2011. And that's what ended up being called Hall Pass. Ah. A British poll that was done actually recently, 2,000 people found out about a quarter of the couples have a no strings attached rule.
1: Oh.
0: Yeah, 500 out of the 2,000 people that they had conversations with said that it's a no strings attached arrangement for a celebrity encounter. And over half said that talking about celebrity crushes actually made relationships more fun.
1: Mm.
0: I wonder, like an indication of this is a healthy relationship. We trust each other. I know what you like sort of vibe. There's a relationship expert who's from the Gottman Institute who doesn't like it as much. He says it's a bad idea in real life because a bit of fun can also, you know, lead to some issues. But another psychologist in another university, he's like, oh man, it's harmless if couples feel secure with each other. And it absolutely makes sense. So I want to know, Cape Town, your celebrity crush. Eh? No judgment here. Okay, maybe just a little bit, depending on who it is. I want three names, right?
1: Oh, okay.
0: You can rank them from 1, 2, and 3. And it could be local or international. My issue is if it's a local celebrity crush, the proximity and the likelihood of you encountering your hall pass is higher.
1: Yes, true.
0: So I'm not a big fan of the hall pass being local.
1: Yeah, no. Let's cut that out because they're probably listening right now. But also, I'm all for a healthy relationship all the way too. But when our hall pass, that is where I draw the line. Because when I see Dwayne in person, all I'm going to do is shake his hand and say, thank you, sir. You are amazing. And then I'm going to move on. You
0: that's
1: know what
0: it.
1: I mean?
0: Okay, so no, if you were in a relationship, no hall pass.
1: No hall pass. No. I'm too crazy for that, eh? I'm too crazy for that. I know there's other women that are thinking the same thing. And guys, no, that's crazy. This is a real life person. As celebrity as they are, this is a real life person.
0: Okay, all right. Fair enough. I hear you. I think I draw the line at local.
1: Okay.
0: I think an international crash is fine.
1: It's improbable. You're probably never going to see
0: You see. So that's like a valid one. Mm-hmm. And my list is more than three.
1: Oh, tell us all the way to Nodada, please.
0: Shamar Moore is at that list.
1: Okay.
0: Of course, Tyson Beckford is there. There is now Lenny Kravitz. There is a footballer from Spain. He used to play for Real Madrid. His name is Raul Gonzalez.
1: Okay.
0: Raul. Me just saying, Raul goes, hello, all the way too. I go, hey, Raul.
1: He sounds exotic. He does.
0: He'd be like, is Raul calling? Ah, oh, Raul.
1: I wanna hey, sister.
0: My husband is in court at the moment, so it's fine.
1: He's not listening.
0: He's not listening.
2: Morning, ladies. So mine is the all-time Sylvester Stallone.
1: Yes, me too.
2: And George Clooney. Ooh. Oh, my gosh. They are like, yum, yum, yum.
0: Okay, wait. I got Sly and I got George Clooney. I missed
2: morning,
0: the second
2: morning,
0: one.
2: Ladies. So mine is the all-time Sylvester Stallone. Richard Gere.
0: Oh, yes.
2: Oh, my gosh. They are like, yum, yum, yum.
0: Okay, fine. Yeah. I think Richard Gere at some point. Yes.
1: Pretty woman. Runaway Bride.
0: Runaway Bride. You know, he was proper. Yeah. Okay, yes. Richard Gere, I get. George Clooney, yes. But his wife is an advocate.
1: Oh.
0: Yeah, she's... He's strong.
1: That woman is a woman after my heart because I've said before I have a massive crush on Sylvester Stallone, yes. Especially in Rocky, and then Richard Gere as well, Dwayne The Rock Johnson, and Michael Bublé.
0: Michael Bublé!
1: That's my only white chocolate in the mix, okay?
0: Oh,
1: because
0: my
1: Michael
0: goodness.
1: Bublé has soul. He has soul.
0: That is so true, but he's so pretty.
1: And charming. So charming.
0: Okay. All right. Keep yours coming. Celebrity crushes, hall passes. Hey, and does your partner have one on the list that you just like, You're like, it could never be. You let us know. 0822 1049.
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0: as music from Usher with a boyfriend. He might make this whole Paul situation difficult with the lyrics on the song. Because what do you mean? Let your boyfriend find me. No.
1: Okay. Kiki Palmer.
0: Merci. Mm-hmm. Much. I played the music from Liquid Deep before that with For the Night. Natalie LaRose and Jeremiah with Somebody. It is 23 minutes to go before we get to 10 o'clock on the O Factor on a Tuesday. We're talking celebrity crushes, and if you dare say hall passes, you know, your top three, okay, that your partner knows about, and you list them in order of your favorite. All right, Lal says, my crush is as follows. Number one, Halle Berry. Gorgeous. Nia Long. Yes, Nia Long. Oh, man, Aaliyah, rest in peace. Oh, yes. I wonder, I mean, what Aaliyah would have looked like in her 40s and
1: gorgeous,
0: 50s. Absolutely
1: sure.
0: Stunning. Yeah. Stunning. This one says, hi, all the way to my all-time crush is Goku from Dragon Ball Z. I literally go crazy over him. You must see the looks of everybody in the studio. Even though it's a cartoon and my partner knows. Goku, Dragon Ball Z. Your partner is completely comfortable.
1: Goku. He feels...
0: Oh man, that was an unexpected one. Okay, over here.
2: Hello, good morning, Alwet.
0: Good morning,
2: Anika.
1: Good morning.
2: Listen, about the celebrity crush.
0: Mm-hmm.
2: Me and my husband many years ago made a pact that if he should meet up with Jennifer Lopez,
0: sure,
2: and he has a chance with her, I must not complain. And then my choice was Brayton Paulser.
1: Local.
2: And then when I went to a restaurant one day, I ran into Brayton
0: Paulser. Of course.
2: And I phoned my husband. I said, guess who I'm with? And he's like, no. You're not allowed to like Brayton anymore. I will never run into Jennifer Lopez. So that was that. I was told never to like him ever again.
0: You see the

0: risk of having a local hall pass.
1: Yeah, it's risky.
0: Because now there's Brayton there sitting having a cup of coffee. You all got hello, Brayton.
1: Brayton, we deal with the hall pass. Brayton is just, you know, hello, hi, how are you? Back of the mind.
0: Oh my gosh. And he's like, no. The husband, you're not allowed to like him anymore.
2: Hey, all the way to Ananika.
0: Morning.
2: So my husband and I always chat about this. So my top celebrity crushes are Ryan Gosling, Ryan Eagle, looking up. And then also Nico Tortorello.
0: Ooh.
2: He plays Josh in the series Younger. Not sure if you watched it.
0: Yes, I do.
2: So those are my top three. And my husband, his celebrity crush is none other than Scarlett Johansson.
1: Yes.
2: And Salma Hayek is his like top celebrity crush.
0: Wow. Expensive taste. She's gorgeous.
1: Salma Hayek is beautiful.
0: Like gorgeous. Okay. And Michelle Anders says, Kevin Costner. He's a man of few words.
1: Yes.
0: And he rescues you. Oh, and like Kevin. Armand Asante, when younger. Do you know Armand Asante?
1: No.
0: Like he played in Gotti, in like a mobster in Gotti. He's got like a little bit of like a constant pout.
1: Oh, yes. I know this guy.
0: When he was younger, he was a... also Robert Downey Jr. Robert, Iron Man. Okay.
1: He's quirky.
0: Yes.
1: I see it.
0: Yes. Sadly, the one's no longer with us, George Michael. Yes. Robert Redford. Yes. My mom used to love Robert Redford. Celebrity crushes. This one is from Makes. Number one, Anika Fortune. Number two, Anika Fortune. And number three, Anika Fortune.
1: Thank you, Makes. I'm flattered. Thank you so much. Thank you.
0: Ooh. Oh, thanks. I wonder what the plan is when you see her. Hey.
3: Good morning, ladies. My ultimate favorites are Sean Connery.
0: Oh.
3: Kevin Costner. Richard Gere. And then Idris Elba. Oh.
0: Oh, Idris. Idris is also on my list, Sean Ray. How can Idris not be on my list?
1: And you know, Idris was at UCT once.
0: Yo,
1: he was there filming with Batista. But they wouldn't let us on campus. I was so mad, eh? Because he was this close to me. This close. Hey, Idris.
0: Idris, they would have to come. I'm moving away from the mic even. They'd have to come fetch the cows there.
1: At your house?
0: Yeah, no. I'd be sorry. We need our daughter back.
1: No, I see you for Idris. Do you know who reminds me of Idris in South Africa?
0: Yeah.
1: Isaac Seleko.
0: Oh, yeah.
1: Just a little bit. Something about that. Yeah.
0: There's the darkness, the swagger, the charm. There's also almost, Idris has like a statesman allure to him.
1: Yes.
0: It's like he could run a country, man. He could. Okay.
1: Put a pun in that.
4: Okay, so I'm not talking all pass, but I am talking about people that I just find very, very attractive. Attractive in all ways. You know, like their all their vibe, their look, and everything. My husband can't understand it, but nevertheless, here we go. For me, I find Adam Sandler to be very, very attractive. It might be because of the humor thing. It might be because of the cheesy jokes and all of these things. But I've always found him to be attractive. It's right up my alley for the international. And then for local, Salome.
0: Oh, yes.
4: Salome. That woman be fine. And her vibe and everything else.
0: She is gorgeous. I agree with you. I like that. Lance says, my partner is only allowed to have celebrity crushes who are no longer with us. So I know he's in check.
1: That's diabolical. That is really diabolical.
0: And he still signs from Lance. As in, just, I don't want you to be unsure about who said this. But it's from Lance. Okay, guys. This is a healthy amount here. I really like it.
5: Hello,
0: Stuart started this.
5: Celebrity crushes. So we're coming in left field here. I can appreciate a good-looking man. And that is always a good-looking man, something you can appreciate. And mine, I've only got two.
0: David
5: Beckham.
0: Oh, yes. Okay, this is what started this whole conversation. Yeah, someone says Ridge Forrester. Someone said Brooke Logan.
1: Oh, I love how they're going by the character names and not the actual names of the people.
0: Yeah, so they're in love with the character. Why would you want Brooke Logan in your life?
1: Brooke has been everywhere. Brooke!
0: Wow. Brooke. You guys are brave. Branded headphones, a water bottle, and a cap you cannot buy anywhere in this city. Win the

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1: 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Cindy has gymnastics at 3. I have a gym session at 5. And Jim's going running tonight.
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4: 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Then, Cape Town votes. 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
6: Thank you so much. Well, way too. Just be mindful that congestion on the N2 inbound at Jake's Gerville Drive has cleared. Reports that earlier accident on the N1 outbound before Durban Road has cleared as well. Taking a look at the live maps at the moment, it seems that there is still congestion heading into the CBD. That's at the elevated freeway, or actually from Kuberg Road all the way up towards Beitengracht. Further back on the N1 inbound, queuing traffic starting from Monte Vista up towards the N7. And on Marine Drive, southbound heading towards Woodbridge Island, that's from Milner High School. There's a tailback from SAPS Police Station heading towards Milnerton Golf Club. There seems to have been an accident in the direction of Boundary Road, and that explains that delay. Completely opening up thereafter, and then delays start again out at Neptune Street heading towards the N1 inbound. The N2 backed up out at Jan Smuts heading up towards Lisbeek, and that trickling over to Marine Drive, or to the M5 rather. That's northbound at the Klipfontein exit towards the M5 north. Delays on the M3 southbound this morning. That's at Clipper Road all the way down towards Rhodes Avenue, and northbound at the top of Weinberg Hill up towards Newlands Forest. If there's anything else you can add to help us along this morning, please do so on 082-222-1049. I'm Anika Fortune for Heart FM Traffic.
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0: of Cece Peniston, and I'm in the mood on Cape Town's beat. 4-7 and Tiffany with J'adore. We're talking celebrity crushes here. What Tweety says, Evan says, are we talking celeb crushes? Okay, mine are Priyanka Chopra. Oh, yes. She's married to one of the
1: Nick Jonas.
0: Yes, the Jonas brothers. A WWE wrestler, Rhea Ripley. Oh, she's gorgeous, like very gothic kind of vibe.
1: Oh.
0: Megan Good.
1: Oh, yeah.
0: Okay, I can totally relate. Okay, yes. You get some nice tastes. Mixed tastes, though. Hey, like they all three of them will really have distinct looks. You know what I mean? Priyanka, beauty queen vibe.
1: I don't know the second one, I must say.
0: Rhea Ripley, she's got like tattoos. She wears like dark blue lipstick. Like very goth.
1: Okay,
0: dark
1: even?
0: Jet
1: okay.
0: black hair.
2: Hi, Lady O.
0: Hey.
2: I just want Idris Elba. That's all I want.
1: I love that, darling. This is a safe space.
0: In 4 seconds. I just want Idris Elba. That's all I want. It's the end. Mikasa's Jay something. Yummy.
1: Ciao.
0: Get yourself on the friendship cruise,
1: yes,
0: my darling.
1: You can be with him all day long.
0: Ladies, mine is Morris Chestnut. How do I forget him?
1: Oh, Morris Chestnut. He was big at one point.
0: Yeah,
1: eh?
0: He still looks absolutely amazing. I think he's 55. There was a clip of him doing push-ups with the musician Tank.
1: Oh, Tank.
0: They're doing a promo for Reasonable Doubt. And yeah, they did like push-ups. They look quite good, actually. Not that I was paying attention.
1: Of course. No, you were looking at the promo.
0: And the interview.
1: Yes, of course.
0: I was very focused on that. Yes. Clayton says, Sandra Bullock is my crush since forever. Sandra Bullock.
1: That's congeniality.
0: Yeah. That's pretty. I like that.
3: Good morning, Lady O.
0: Hey.
3: Good morning, Anika.
0: Hey.
3: My three crushes is Lucy Liu, Salma Hayek.
0: Oh, yes.
3: And Demi Moore.
1: Ashton Kutcher's ex-wife.
0: Yes. Gorgeous. Bruce Willis's first wife.
1: Yes. And Lucy Liu, Charlie's Angels.
0: Yes. Correct. Someone says that this lady that I work with says her crush is Jonas.
1: Hi. Apparently he's tall, eh? Met him and he looked taller than what he looks in the series. They made him very short.
0: No, he's tall. He's like bulky, like in terms of muscle.
1: Mm.
0: Like you have to look up at him.
1: Oh, in the series, I swear he was a little. Someone know.
0: No. And Jonas is very tall. I can't deal with Anika.
1: I saw a picture and I was genuinely surprised. Wow.
4: Good morning, ladies.
0: Hello.
4: Vin Diesel was my crush, eh?
0: Vin Diesel.
4: I loved him. I watched everyone. I'm not even into racing, but I watched every one of those Fast and the Furious.
0: There was like seven, eight of them.
4: Just for Vin Diesel. And then I got into Korean movies.

0: 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Let's get to the news desk. Zahra standing by. Anika Fortune will have your traffic.
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2: In the news at this hour, Kasatu is set to elect a new leader, and residents are urged to plant more trees in the garden route to combat climate change. Good morning. I'm Sokoro Skruda. Tensions are running high yet again at the Kasatu 15th National Congress in Kempton Park, where delegates are expected to elect new leadership today. The Federation reconvened yesterday following last month's chaotic collapse over leadership disputes and disagreements over credentials. However, fresh drama unfolded when ANC chairperson Gwede Mantashe stormed out without delivering his message of support. Mantashe reportedly refused to break tradition by addressing the floor before the South African Communist Party. His actions have reportedly added tensions to the alliance between the ANC, the SACP and COSATU. To other news, Western Cape police are urging the public against buying medication from street vendors as it is illegal and could be hazardous to their health. This warning comes after police arrested a 38-year-old man yesterday found in possession of and illegally selling medications at the Nyanga Junction Transportation Hub. The police's FC van Wyk says officers found that some of the medicine was past its expiration date. The suspect is expected to appear in the Athlone Magistrates Court once charged.
3: The public is strongly urged to refrain from purchasing medicine from unregistered individuals and premises and are instead encouraged to obtain medication from pharmacies and authorized suppliers which operates from within a controlled environment.
2: To news on the international front, over 40 publishers, including the New York Times, Agence France-Presse and The Economist, have joined a coalition to stop AI companies from using their content without permission. The group aims to develop standards and tools to track how AI systems use new reports, or rather use news reports, and help publishers negotiate payment agreements. The coalition now has more than 80 members in over 20 countries, including the BBC and the Financial Times. Publishers are concerned that AI-generated answers are also reducing traffic to their websites, threatening advertising revenue. And finally, the Gardens Route District Municipality is urging residents to plant more trees to help communities cope with rising temperatures and future heat waves. The approaching El Niño weather cycle and forecasts of soaring summer temperatures could make 2027 a challenging year for South Africans. The municipality's spokesperson, Herman Peters, says planting trees offers a practical, long-term solution to help communities adapt to rising temperatures.
4: Young trees must be planted in suitable locations where they can receive adequate care and water. Their survival and eventual maturity will determine the lasting benefits of the initiative. Planting trees in clusters can create cooler microclimates, provide valuable shade, and support biodiversity.
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2: Cape Town is set to reach a high of 21 degrees for today, with clear skies by this afternoon. In Paarl, you can expect a max of 25 degrees. In Langebaan, it is reaching a high of 20 degrees with a gentle breeze. And in Hermanus, it reaches a top temperature of 18 by the afternoon. Recapping your top story at this hour. Tensions are running high yet again at the COSATU 15th National Congress in Kempton Park, where delegates are expected to elect new leadership today.
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5: Good morning. There's a tailback on Marine Drive southbound. That's at Milton Primary School, heading past Milton Golf Course in the direction of Woodbridge Island. There was an accident there that's resulting in that delays on the R27. That's towards Loxton Road. But after that, things do look a little bit better towards that city centre. You will be met with a bit of a grind as you head further along past Lagoon Beach, heading towards the CBD. In the elevated freeway, delays start at Lower Church all the way up towards Batenkracht. And further back, track on the N1 inbound. Congestion starting at Monte Vista up towards the N7. The N2 still experiencing queuing traffic. That's from Bunga Avenue up towards Liesbeek. And the M5 completely in the clear out of the southern suburbs all the way up towards the N2 interchange. At the moment, the M3 southbound experiencing a bit of sluggish flow. That's at Clipper Road heading down towards Rhodes Avenue, as well as northbound just past Wynberg Hill up towards Rhodes Avenue. If there's anything else you can add, please help us along on 082 222 10

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3: 5 minutes now after 10 o'clock. Welcome to the second hour of The O Factor. This is Tuesday, Teta Tuesday. Ons sal praat, ons sal 'n mooi gemors gemaak. Sizo Teta.
4: Yes.

0: Amin Heron, KOBSA. Nivan Ferris on this one. It's Tonight, the remix. Also played music from Drake and Rihanna with Too Good, Holly Ray and Deeper, Loj Stars and Chris Brown with Mona Lisa. Takes us to 20 minutes after 10 o'clock on the O Factor. It's time for us to tear.
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3: Teta Tuesday. Okay, all right. Let's get into it. Our Xhosa lesson is coming up just after I make a baie mooi gemors for the Afrikaans lesson.
4: Absolutely.
3: All right. So the song, I'm told by my incredible producer, Megan Jackson, who's sitting there so innocently, giving me a song that I think is it should be an easy one because I saw it trending on TikTok, right?
4: Yes.
3: It's Bernice West with Leifi. Okay. She's born in Swartruggens, right? And came into her first single, Sonnebloem, in 2020 from her debut album. She also was a runner-up on Cakenek's Mark May Famous.
4: Yes.
3: All right. Now, so Leifi has now gone viral on TikTok. There's also like an Amapiano version of it and that sort of stuff. So this is why we're doing this song today. I'm going to try it. It's going to be Oletokans. It's going to be good. You can let me know how I do on 0822-1049. You get to rate me out of 10. Also help me out. Hey, rescue me and help me figure out how I should be singing it. Okay. Here it goes. It's so high.
4: Hey, it my baie, baie mooi gemaak.
3: Yeah, that's where I'll sing it.

0: You see,
1: it's easy, man. This one's easy.
0: It's going to be on an alto or a Bertold.
1: Yeah, bring it down for me. That's very high. That is very high. So it's literally, Die Here het my mooi gemaak. The Lord has made me beautiful. Hy het my baie baie mooi gemaak. He
0: love
1: made me
0: that.
1: Very, very beautiful.
0: Yeah.
1: And then it repeats it. And then it says, dit is my koppie. This is my head.
0: Uh-huh.
1: Dit is my leifi, my body. Dit is my voete, my feet.
0: Uh-huh.
1: Doen it, leifi, doen it. Do it, body, do it.
0: Oh, okay.
1: Yes.
0: So basically, he's given me a very beautiful thing to work with.
1: 100%.
0: Okay. I love that. I love that. Okay. Die Here het my mooi gemaak. Die Here het my mooi.
1: Mm. Ooh, she's very high.

0: did Lacey do it?
1: Okay. We're gonna do this.
0: You got this. Maybe not did, maybe.
1: Did.
0: Maybe like did. Like, yeah, quickly, because I think it's gonna slow you down. So
1: I said did
0: us my coffee. Okay. Did us nime coffee nime copy. Askis. Did us my copy, did us my lefty, did us my footer. Yeah.
1: That is not nice and deed.
0: Yeah, because I think it's going to slow you down, man. You might lose the melody.
1: Thank you, Paya Undervesen.
0: Oh, you are so welcome, my love.
1: All right. Dear, I had my mooi gemak. Hey, it may baya mooi gemak. Dear, I had my mooi gemak. Hey, it may baya mooi gemak.
0: Wie gaat
1: ons? Nou, Zizi.

0: That's dear Gint. That is a solid 30 out of 10. Incredible.
1: You, lady. Oh, lady. Oh, lady. Oh.

0: Bernice might not recognize that version of her song because of, you know, where we went to. Not DT is DDS.
1: Hey, yo, out of breath now. That was amazing.

0: I love it. Woo. Deirdre says, the children sing it in Sunday school with the actions. Yeah, I was in Sunday school. I did it with the actions as well.
1: Reminds me of, do you remember? Head, shoulders, knees and toes, knees and toes.
0: Yes.
1: Reminds me of that.
0: Definitely that.
2: Learn Xhosa lyric live. Sing it back. And the city crowns the day's champion. Teta Tuesday. Only on Heart FM.
0: All right, Afrikaans lesson. Let's see what you're giving me out of 10. Good one. Yes.
3: Prachtig.
0: Thank you, Marida. Prachtig, prachtig.
4: Het my baie, baie mooi gemaak.
0: Here we go.
4: Here het my mooi gemaak.
0: She's singing at my turn.
4: Hy het my baie, baie mooi gemaak.
0: Hey.
4: Do not throw it to me.
0: Cheryl, so sweet. I love it.
5: Oh, nee, die Here het jou baie mooi gemaak.
0: Oh, so, so beautiful. Thank you, Shannon. As Sean says, brilliant. VJ.
6: Huh? Laughing me with my eyes are now tearing. I'm crying, I'm laughing. Lekker weer too.
0: Thank you, VJ.
6: I'll say it's like dit uit my kopper. Dit uit my footer.
0: Dit.
6: Mooi gedoen, mooi gedoen. 10 uit 10, alweer.

0: Love it. You guys rock.
1: Thank you.
0: Keep up with the good work, hey.
1: I got the dit the first time, and then once I got to the same, I was like, DTs.
2: I like you. You did say in the beginning it's going to be all way to cons. You did say it. So, yeah.
1: It became that.
3: You go, girl. 10 out of 10 for your way to
1: yes,
3: you go, girl.
1: Thank you so much. Thank you, Mona. Really appreciate it. All right, Andre. Hello, Buti.
4: Lady, oh, lady, oh, lady, oh. We are booking you 10 out of 10.
2: Yes.
4: Well done. Well
1: Thank
4: done.
1: You. Thank you. Booking me, Nochal. Adiva says, 20 out of 10. You nailed it. Kibble says, oh my gosh, lady, oh. My daughter has been playing the song for 2 weeks, practicing their dance for their concert. We've been singing along, and it's a proper tune. Doing it, Leifi, doing it. Oh, man. Again, also loving it. Saying, kom, kom, juffrou. Laat die klas begin. Okay, you ready for your Xhosa class, ne?
2: I'm ready.
1: Teacher Lakaz is here. You guys are lucky. Your class captain is here today.
2: Molo, Teacher Lakaz.
1: Molo, Anika.
2: Molo.
1: Our song for today is inspired by a listener. Mabrrr.
2: Oh, yes.
1: With Noma Kanjani. 1999, a hit track from, a title track actually from Uprenda Fassie's album. Won best-selling album at the South African Music Awards the following year. So this is a big, big hit that you all love. But can you sing the lyrics?
2: Mm. Hey? Good question.
1: Mm.

0: It's a repeat of everything that she's saying. Basically, no matter what, my darling, I'll never leave you. Death will do us part, basically. So for Slatan. Then the same thing again. Noma kanjani ngeke ngikushiye sofa slahlan.
1: Okay.
0: See?
1: Pretty easy.
0: Pretty easy. Yeah. All right. I'm going to play it for you one more time, then I'll do the instrumental.

0: Vaslaşlandı.
1: Evet, with an attitude.
0: So vaslaşlandı. I lost the melody 5 times. I lost the melody 5 times.
1: You did it. You sounded so good.
0: Thank you.
1: You sounded so good. All right, Class Captain has done it. Cape Town, I want to hear you. 082-222-1049. I'm just going to play the beats.

All right, Cape Town, 082-222-1049. Let's hear you, Teta. My brrrr, Brenda Fass, Sintombia Kwalanga, Noma Kanjani.

0: ouais, non, ma brrr. Hey, so fast la fane. As your lesson 104 Ateta Tuesday in Cape Town, I cannot wait to hear you. Ateta, your class captain did a 10 out of 10 earlier on. Everyone's saying, Baya lekker, Anika.
1: Oh, danke, danke.
0: So good, so good. Let's see how the rest of you do.
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0: Look at you guys. Okay, I'm liking it already. Oh.
3: Hey,
1: ulated added highball for brownie points, wena.
0: Okay, the vibe and the dun-dun.
1: Yes.
0: All right. Vibe. Okay, Charles. All right, Charles. Rian, where are you sitting at?
4: Hey.
0: So you got it. I was about to give you a 10 out of 10, Rian, and then at the end, you're like, yeah, short lived. Not quite. We're not going to do it there.
4: No, Bakatani, Ekaliwa, Ekaniwarini.
0: Miley to the back of the class. to the back. Franklin, you said the sofa is lekker.
1: For sofa slashane.
0: Sofa slashane.
5: No maganja. Hey, Kaliwa. Hey, let me see it.
0: Hey.
5: Sofa kanchla.
0: Okay, almost. Okay, all right, you guys did really, really well. I think I can do like a 7.5, maybe 8 out of 10 for this.
1: Thank you, all the way too.
0: Then we've got one more song and then we'll see how you do.
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2: It's just gone at 19 minutes to 11 o'clock on the O Factor on a Teta Tuesday. I just wanted to review my class, you know, my class average for today, because there's some, you know, when you think of Charles, for instance, his, the whole vibe, yes, in its entirety, he's managed to, you know. It's just the... I think he also loses himself. I mean, Aibo. You can see him almost do like the Vosha to the Haibo, hands in the air.
4: Yes,
2: Aibo.
4: He was feeling it. Watch.
2: So maybe an 8.5 out of 10 Afrikaans class. Also, it's the first time the class is in full session, so I'm really, really proud of you for that. Well done. We'll do it again next week. Listen, we have an important conversation coming up with Dr. Makoba. It is Breast Cancer Awareness Month, Anika. It would be a miss for each of us not to be able to have that very important conversation. Yes. So stay tuned. He's coming into the studio right now.
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2: It's the O Factor. We just wrapped up a beautiful conversation with you and I via music, translating his English to isiXhosa, Xhosa and Afrikaans and English, and we did well, ne?
4: Yes, we did very well, I must say.
2: Dr. Makoba, did you catch our musical Xhosa and Afrikaans lesson? Hold on, I'm going to try and find your mic. I'm not sure which one it is that it's not turning on. Let's move to that mic. Let's try again. Hello.
7: Hi, good morning.
2: There we are. Yes.
7: Thank you.
2: Did you catch our Teta Tuesday?
7: Yes, I did. I really did. I really enjoyed it. As I said, I'm also tongue-tied. And as I was walking in, I was thinking, you know, Lady O, I'm not Idris Elba, but I'm sure I'll be. I'm a poor substitute.
2: No. You're not a poor substitute for Idris at all.
4: Not at all.
2: The dark chocolate, but also the medical degree. 100%.

0: Sense.
1: An extra, you know, level of crushing there. Yes. Don't you worry about it. Dr. Makoma joins us almost every single Breast Cancer Awareness Month. Actually, I think I've had conversations with him three times in a row, having conversations around this. Dr. Caesar is a general surgeon at MeloMed Mitchells Plain and MeloMed out in Tukai. He will really chat to us now on Breast Cancer Awareness Month from a surgical perspective, right? Also including early detection and treatment and options on how minimally invasive and advanced surgical technology and techniques are improving with patient outcomes and recovery really getting shorter. I'm really so excited about this conversation. First thing we need to know, Breast Cancer Awareness Month. I know we only speak about it in October, but generally throughout the year, what should we as ladies and even men be doing just to check the health of our breasts?
2: Yeah, look, lady, I must say, you know, breast cancer is just the numbers are increasing every single year. I think I'm seeing more and more people every year. That's both males and females. So I think, you know, on a day-by-day basis, month-by-month, what people should be doing really is just self-examination. That's the cheapest thing, you know. Nobody knows your body better than yourself.
1: Yeah.
2: You know, that's what I always tell my patients. So just self-examinations, you know, and if you feel something, even if you think it's nothing, you must just go have it checked out. You know, have a medical professional, you know, such as myself, you know, somebody in the same field who's got a, you know, a special interest in breast cancer, you know. But what I also want to put across, you know, to our listeners is that, you know, not every breast lump is cancer.
1: Yeah.
2: In fact, most breast lumps are not cancerous. But, you know, you don't really want to be, you know, that outlier and you miss that, you know, that breast lump that's a cancerous lump.
1: All right. So that self-examination looks like me getting dressed, hands up in the air. I'm feeling on the side. I'm feeling underneath. Feeling in the middle?
2: Well, there's a couple of things that one must always realize. Number one, there's a certain time where it's not a good time to do the self-examination.
1: Yes.
2: You know, during the monthly cycle, for instance, because the breast changes. You know, it sort of changes from around that time. It may have a bit more lumps. It may be a bit more tender. So you're not really going to be sure, you know, what you're examining. So that's usually not a good time to sort of do the examination.
1: Sure.
2: But, you know, as you've mentioned now, you know, you want to do it in different positions. I always say the shower is probably the best place.
1: Okay.
2: You know, you're already undressed. You're already there. You're sort of, you know, trying to make yourself clean and lift your arms up, you know, stand up straight. Just start by looking at, you know, the shape of, you know, of the actual breast itself, you know. Is it different from last month? Is it different from last year, for that matter? Is it a bit bigger? You know, those are all the things you look at. And it's just by general inspection before you even start touching.
1: Sure.
2: And then once you start touching, you know, it's always good to stand up because sometimes, you know, the muscles will tense up, and it's also good to lie down. And then you examine as well when you're lying down.
1: Okay.
2: And if you feel something abnormal, then, you know, it's something to have a look at.
1: Is there anything that we, so apart from, so when I'm looking, if the shape has looked different from when I looked at it last month, any changes in color, anything in particular that would be a red flag, or that's nothing to notice?
2: So yeah, there are changes in color. Sometimes, you know, if the breast changes color to more red or to a, you know, it's a bit more tender, you know, those things can be a little bit alarming, you know. But that's, as a medical professional, that's not something you really want to see, because the moment you have a change in color, it means that, you know, whatever is going on has been there for a bit of time.
1: Sure.
2: Yeah. But it doesn't necessarily mean that you've got breast cancer, because one must also remember you get breast infections. You know, sometimes women are also breastfeeding. So, you know, you can get infections, you can have changes because of breastfeeding, you know, with little ones. And that time is particularly challenging because, you know, the breast does change, you know, whether there's milk or not. There's sometimes there's what we call engorgement.
1: Yes.
2: So, you know, it's very, very difficult to see. But a change in color, a change in size, if you see maybe new lumps or you feel new lumps, that's something that usually means that you must go have it looked at.
1: Yeah. All right. Ladies and gents, I hope you're listening, because this is not just a conversation about females. As Dr. Caesar Makoma said at the start of the conversation, that he's seeing presentations of breast cancer in both males and females at an increasing number, which is something that's staggering. I don't know if we link it to an increase in the prevalence of it, or are we linking it to more awareness, meaning more people are actually stepping forward and saying, hey, this might be it.
2: I think, lady, it's probably a combination of the two. I think, you know, when we have these conversations in October, you know, I think it gives a lot more awareness. So people are a lot more aware. They're more inclined to do, you know, screening, self-examinations.
1: Sure.
2: But also the prevalence is also a little bit higher, you know, on a year by year basis. And that has to do a lot with

0: lifestyle as well.
1: Are you seeing younger patients presenting with breast cancer?
0: Yes, we are seeing younger patients presenting with breast cancer. So, you know, the old adage where people say, you know what, I'm too young to have breast cancer,
1: yeah,
0: or I'm too young to have cancer, you know, that doesn't really hold true anymore.
1: Sure.
0: You know, we are seeing a much younger population. When we say young, you know, I don't know, everyone likes to think they're young, but, you know, we say under the age of 35.
1: Wow.
0: From a medical professional, that's, you know, that's what we term as a young patient. 35, 40, it's about, that's young.
1: Okay.
0: So, yeah.
1: All right, now let's talk about solutions, right, and interventions. I mean, you are a surgeon. What are surgical treatment options that are available for breast cancer patients today?
0: Well, the good thing is that we're living in a nice age of technology. So
1: yes,
0: we've got a lot of options. But one of the most important things is that, you know, having breast cancer doesn't necessarily mean that you're not going to have any breasts afterwards. You know, even if we remove most of the breast tissue, we can always do what we call reconstructions. You know, so you still have that feminine, you know, feel, which is quite important. You know, so technology has advanced quite a bit. You know, and you know, in my practice specifically, we try and do as minimal, you know, operating as possible. You know?
1: Okay.
0: Yeah, as minimal as possible, meaning that, you know, the most minimal, you know, operational procedure that one can do is to remove the lump itself. That's the most minimum, and you save the breast. But it also means that you need additional treatment.
1: Got you.
0: Yeah.
1: Got you. All right. So we're saying less invasive, and the likelihood of that still looking like yourself. You know what I mean? The biggest fear is that the idea that I have to go into chemotherapy, fine, and then there must be something removed within my breast, and largely people think I'm now going to be completely flat chested and we have to reconstruct the full breast, and there's the recovery time on that, and there's the cost of all of that. Do medical aids cover these surgical procedures for breast cancer patients?
0: Luckily enough, medical aids do cover, most medical aids do cover these procedures. You know, most medical aids have got a dedicated cancer fund, which we then activate. And
1: okay,
0: then that sort of will usually pay for most things. They'll pay for the scans, they'll pay for the operations, you know, for the hospital stays. So we, you know, people that have got medical aid are quite privileged in that. But that doesn't mean that, you know, in the state sector, you know, you can't have any of these things, you know. I fortunately also work in state as well.
1: Yes.
0: So, you know, the same procedures that we can do in a private setting can be done in a state environment as well.
1: So
0: money is not really, you know, something that holds us back in terms of what we do. You know, shouldn't feel like, you know what, I'm not a medical aide, so I can't be treated. That's not true.
1: Yeah.
0: You can very well be treated, and you've got people like me that work in both in private and in state. So, you know, you're getting the same private treatment as you would do if you came to a private facility.
1: Same level of expertise, same level of experience, same level of care and understanding towards the patient, which I absolutely love. Estrelza is here saying, Dr. Makoba is amazing with 5 exclamation marks. So I guess I've got some of your patients coming through on the WhatsApp line. Before I let you go, Dr. Makoba, I want to find out what can patients expect in terms of recovery now, you know, and just being able to return to normal life after a surgery, depending on the level of invasiveness it involved.
0: Yeah, well, look, the recovery process, it is a process. There's no doubt about it. Even if we do the most minimal operation, you know, you still expect at least, you know, something like 3 weeks to a month to recover and sort of get back to life. And if you're going to need further treatment like chemotherapy or radiation or something like that, then it means you're going to be, you know, out of your usual routine for much longer than that. You know, it can be months. So you do need a good support structure, you know. Fortunately, you know, a lot of our patients do have, but I think people just need to be a bit more aware, you know, especially in a work environment, for instance.
1: Yeah.
0: Sometimes I find that employers, you know, are not really understanding, you know, where the patient is coming from. You know, now you're dealing with the diagnosis of breast cancer, and at the same time, you must deal with the non-understanding employer in the side.
1: Sure. So the anxiety of all of that compounds, right?
0: Yeah, it does. It really does compound. So I think, you know, as human beings, sometimes we just need to be a little bit more understanding.
1: I agree. Dr. Makoba, thank you so much for coming to visit us. I think for me, the important takeaway from this conversation is the fact that no one's too young to get breast cancer, and the importance of screening as often as you can, and not screening when you're on your cycle, because then you there's different changes that happen throughout your cycle in any case. And the fact that the Access 2 care is available for everybody. Not just when I visit Mitchell's Plain or Melamed Tekae will I find Dr. Makoba. Maybe I might encounter him in another state hospital. There's a comment here saying Dr. Makoba is the best surgeon. He saved mine and my friend's life. So weird how myself and my friend had the operation. We love you, Dr. Makoba. That comes through from Stacey and Anika. Vanessa says, Dr. Makoba is my treating doctor. Ladies, if that's the same Dr. Makoba from Melamed Tekae, then yes, he is an awesome doctor.
2: Aww.
1: Best in the business, and even an amazing teacher, apparently. So you've got young people that are learning from your passion and your dedication. And we want to thank you for it, eh?
0: No, thank you very much. And thank you so much to my patients and to you, Lady O, for inviting me always.
1: It's always a great conversation, an important one. Truly, truly love spending my time with you here on The O Factor and your expertise. Dr. Cesar Makoba, amazing as he is, you need to do your part, okay? He can't find you if you don't do that self-examination and step in for a diagnosis, and he can't help you out. Let's make it something that you're able to get ahead of, so that we're not dealing with the loss of you, incredible people. Rather, we're dealing with just, you know, a little bit of a breast augmentation, 3 to 5 months recovery, and you feeling like yourself again and being grateful, like Vanessa, like Stacey, like Anika.

0: I don't know if this artist's name is Omi or Oh My, but this song is, you know, catchy. It's Hula Hoop. It takes us to 11 o'clock after a very important conversation with Dr. Makoba from Melamed, Tekai and Milch's Plain. You can find that conversation on the Heart FM app, right? We'll download it. You can download it once we uploaded it on the chat. Let's get to news now. Zahra is standing by as we step into the third and final hour of the show.
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2: In the news at this hour, officials verify the status of a suspect in slain Adana's case.

0: The matter has been postponed to the 19th of October. In other news, the Western Cape High Court is today hearing applications challenging Parliament's Impeachment Committee's decision to withdraw advocate Thandazani Madonsela as its evidence leader. The EFF and the African Legal Professionals Association brought the application forward. Madonsela's recommendation was rescinded after President Cyril Ramaphosa objected, stating that Madonsela previously advised the ANC's parliamentary caucus on the very same inquiry. Impeachment Committee Chairperson Magashule Gana says they will oppose both these applications.
1: We'll be making serious submissions before the Western Cape High Court in terms of the decisions that we've taken to say that we acted within the rules of the National Assembly when we rescinded our decision of recommending Advocate Madonsela. So we will be at the Western Cape High Court to ensure that the decision of the committee can stand and we can proceed with the work.
0: Now, Transport Minister Barbara Creasy has rejected a proposal by the Road Accident Fund to increase the fuel levy to R3 per litre. The minister reportedly said the cash-strapped RAF will not be receiving additional funding from the government, stating that motorists are already under too much financial pressure. Meanwhile, the DA is demanding urgent reforms to the RAF. The party's Chris Hunsinger says that the fund recently spent about 30 million rand on salaries for suspended executives, while thousands of legitimate accident claims reportedly remain unpaid.
2: Thousands of accident victims are still waiting to be paid. The Road Accident Fund does not have a money problem. It has a management problem. Before motorists are asked for another cent, the Road Accident Fund must be reformed, not rewarded.
0: And finally, the Garden Route District Municipality is urging residents to plant more trees to help communities cope with rising temperatures and future heat waves. The approaching El Nino weather cycle and forecasts of soaring summer temperatures could make 2027 a challenging year for South Africans. The municipality's spokesperson, Herman Pieters, says planting trees offers a practical, long-term solution to help communities adapt to rising temperatures.
3: Young trees must be planted in suitable locations where they can receive adequate care and water. Their survival and eventual maturity will determine the lasting benefits of the initiative. Planting trees in clusters can create cooler microclimates, provide valuable shade, and support biodiversity.
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0: In Cape Town, you can expect a high of 21 degrees for today, and that morning, partly cloudy conditions are set to clear by this afternoon. In Paarl, it is reaching a high of 25 degrees. Langebaan reaches a max of 20 degrees, along with clear skies and a gentle breeze. And in Hermanus, it reaches a top temperature of 18. Recapping your top story at this hour. Police, alongside the Department of Home Affairs, are working to verify the immigration status of a Nigerian national accused of handling a watch belonging to deceased runner Elizabeth Tsonso Moselahomo.
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5: Good morning. Delays on the M3 southbound. That's starting at Clipper Road, heading down towards Rhodes Avenue. There's some roadworks happening in that direction, so please factor that into your travel time if you plan to head out of the CBD in the direction of the southern suburbs. There seems to have been an accident, rather. That's at the main road out in Kenilworth, just passing that Bootleggers out in Kenilworth, just passing Mains Avenue. That causing a bit of a snarl up in Harfield Village, so please do factor that into your travel time if that forms part of your commute. Heading into the CBD, congestion starting at the elevated freeway. That's all the way up towards Buitengracht, and pockets of delays out at Seapoint Main Road in the direction of Cams Bay. Cams Bay moving along nicely at the moment. And Marine Drive, that's not the case out there though. Southbound delays start all the way from Boundary Road heading down towards Pardon Island. It's a short tailback, but I'm not sure what the holdup is out there. If anybody has any clarity, please do inform us on 082 222 1049. For Heart of Him Traffic, I'm Anika Fortune.

0: Into the third and final hour of The O Factor for this Tuesday. You want your song played?
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0: It's Bruno Mars with I Just Might. You can't help but sing along to the song. So Nick Jonas, before that, it's like he knew somebody was saying his wife is a crush. He's suddenly on the playlist and he might just get jealous. As a result, before that, with Get Down, Dr. Alvin, and Sing Hallelujah. Your Guilty Pleasure songs coming up in just a bit.
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8: Guilty pleasure time. Before we close off, the O Factor has just gone at 22 minutes after 11 o'clock. Janae, you're so lucky because she was like early on, my guilty pleasure is any hit by Bruno Mars, and I just played Just Might. All right, so I hope that makes you happy. Vanessa says, good morning, ladies. My guilty pleasure song for today is Michael Jackson. Oh, okay. I love this one. Hey. Anika literally has on a Michael Jackson t-shirt on.
9: Yes, I knew it was coming today. I just knew it was coming.
8: And that says Fede de Grand with Let Me Think About It. Ooh. Oh, it's a party. Okay, all right. Lady O, my guilty pleasure song is Beautiful Miguel featuring Mariah Carey.

0: Okay, I honestly don't know what to do. This song coming up again, Candace, with A Love So Beautiful. When a Michael. There's two Michaels here being requested. I don't know what to do. What am I?
1: I like all of them. I actually like that Mariah and Miguel
0: one. It's beautiful, literally. All right, let's see. All right, we'll be happy either way. Okay.
2: 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Guilty pleasure only on Heart FM.
0: Just, you know, we need to be reminded. Hey, Miguel, Mariah Carey, beautiful on Cape Town's beat.

0: on the weekend saying such nice things. Earned it. Some Lord Cares before that, and with Questa, and for sure the volume was at the top.
1: Yes, you love that one.
0: Obsessed with it. It's also how Questa comes in. He comes in like with a little bit of efflate, like you can hear the gussy coming through, yes, coming through, and then he goes, "Hur," and you're like, okay, we hear Mariah Carey and Miguel, your guilty pleasure song selection for today with a beautiful, it's just gone 26 minutes to go before we get to 12 o'clock. There's some commotion happening in some parts of the roads. Anika Fortune is here to guide you through it.
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1: Absolutely, all way too, especially if you are heading down to the M5 South. So just past Hillstar Traffic Department in the direction of Fairways. There seems to have been an accident just past that intersection at the Royal Cape Golf Club that causing quite a tailback from Youngsfield in the direction of Fairways. And then further back, as you head into the CBD, delays on the elevated freeway towards Buitengracht, as well as congestion out at Jake's Gatville, that is southbound due to ongoing roadworks happening at both Viking and Ford Checker. At the moment, there's only a short delay towards Ford Checker and towards Viking, but it's definitely not looking too hectic in that direction. On the WhatsApp line, Mr. Wynn flagging a pedestrian that was knocked over just opposite Dunoon. That's coming through about 2 minutes ago. So that accident is definitely going to slow things down for you in that precinct. Please make sure to factor that into your travel time and just pack some patience in that direction. 082-222-1049 if there's anything else you'd like to add for Heart FM Traffic. I'm Anika Fortune.
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0: It's music from Joy Enriquez. It's Tell Me How You Feel on Heart FM. The 19 minutes to go before the bow wow. Listen, we've been asking you specifically, I've been asking you to tell me how you feel, what you love about Heart FM. And we've been talking about it for the past couple of weeks. I actually asked you to send a voice note on 082-222-1049 telling us what you love about us, about Heart FM, and what the station means to you. And we did get a number of responses, some really, really amazing responses, Anika. But three voice notes stood out to us the most. So I'm going to be playing one of them, and I'll play another one Wednesday and Thursday. It's really, really so beautiful to hear how you feel about us as Heart FM, and we spend so much time together. And this one is from Roxanne Solomons.
1: Hi, this is Roxanne Solomons. What I love about Heart FM is that it feels like family. It feels like something that I belong to, something that's bigger than me, something that's with me in the morning, in the afternoon, in the evening. It is company, it is conversation, it is interaction, it is funny. Sometimes it's sad, most times it's real. And that is what I love about Heart FM. They keep it real, the conversation is current, it's relevant, it's today, and the passion that the presenters have for issues that is so relevant and so current in our lives, and the fact that your presenters actually have a heart. It's not pretend, it's genuine. So that is what I love about Heart FM. Thank you so much. Please continue to do what you do. We love you. Bye.
0: Oh, wow, Roxanne. Not you making us cry at like a random Tuesday afternoon. That was absolutely so, so beautiful. Thank you so much, Roxanne Sullivan. And we're going to give you something super special. A Heart FM hamper that has some exclusive merchandise. All right. You are one of a handful of people who can get your hands on this. It's a beautiful, beautiful hamper pack. One of my favorite things that's in it is a beautiful candle that's branded for us. Also, so that you can listen to us wherever you are. All right. If you are sitting at your office workspace and you can't play the radio, you can stream us, and we've got some beautiful ear pods for you to be able to listen to us. That's just one or two of the things that are in there, of course, branded merch just for you. So congratulations. Thank you for being a heartisan who truly sees us for who we are. Oh, all nice and fuzzy. Oh man, we love you. I gotta back that up with Cabello and the Arrows. Everybody needs somebody. 11:45.

0: As Lady Zamar. Hey. With First Class. Right here on Cape Town's Beat. That's how we close off the O Factor for a Tuesday. Oh man, in like 40 seconds, the matriculants that were writing that computer applications take paper one will be done.
1: Wow.
0: The invigilators will be saying pens down.
1: Oh, wow.
0: And I hope you're ready to receive your little people with some love and kindness. So maybe a nice sandwich, nice, peaceful, safe environment. I always tell the students that I work with, please do not walk out the paper and ask them, so question one, what did you do? Because it's now you anxious about 100%. What you didn't do. And then you're not feeling confident about your next paper. So
1: yeah.
0: Let it go. It's done. And you move on and you prep for the next one. I know the students that are writing in the afternoon session as well as some languages. So all the best to those that still have to write it too. And congratulations to those that have conquered their very first sit down for the final exams. Anika, thank you for a great time.
1: Thank you so much, Lwe too.
0: A beautiful Tete Tuesday. We'll be back with you for a hump day Wednesday. On the O Factor between 9 and 12. The move now with the Baba Olunga Singame alongside Anika Fortune happening between 12 and 3. We'll get to news before that. You promise me you will carry just the very best intentions in your heart, all right? And that you'll always, always lead with kindness. You take care.
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3: In the news at this hour, audio recordings are played in the bail application of Shadrack Sibiya, and former Springbok and Bulls coach is named the Fiji head coach. Good afternoon, I'm Zohra Skruda. Explosive audio recordings have shaken the bail application of former Deputy National Police Commissioner Shadrack Sibiya at the Randburg Magistrates Court. The recordings capture socialite Serge Kabonge, name-dropping high-profile figures linking Sibiya to alleged crime boss Vusimuzi Karmatlala and NPA head Shamila Batoi. The conversation was held with a key state witness known as Mr. M, who has been identified

0: Elizabeth Tsonso Moselahomo. She is one of the 11 victims found murdered in the Ekurhuleni area between July and September. The suspect is one of three men who appeared in the Kempton Park Magistrates Court yesterday in connection with the reported theft and sale of her watch. Two of the suspects were granted bail and the matter has been postponed to the 19th of October. In other news, the Public Works and Infrastructure Department is heading to court next week to stop illegal land invasions at Knoflokskraal outside Grabo. The site was initially occupied by a Khoisan community aiming for self-sustaining living. However, the department warns it has now become a hub for criminal activity. Officials also allege that local leaders are illegally charging people rent on the state-owned property. Public Works Minister Dean McPherson clarified that the legal action is not about eviction, but about preventing the continued occupation from expanding further.
1: Containment says that no new structures or no new construction or no new activity can take place until the matter has been decided. Now, so that is not eviction. I want to be clear that a lot of people say what we are doing is eviction. It's not.
0: And finally, former Springbok and Bulls coach Jake White has been confirmed as Fiji's head coach to take the Pacific Island team to next year's World Cup in Australia. The 62-year-old, who led the Boks to World Cup glory in 2007, also had coaching stints with teams such as the Brumbies, the Sharks and Montpellier. The chairperson of Fiji's governing body, John Sande, says White understands what it takes to build a World Cup winning team and his experience, leadership and championship mentality are exactly what they are looking for.
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0: Cape Town is at a current temperature of 18 degrees. In Paarl, it is now 20. In Langebaan, it is reaching 21. And in Hermanus, it is 17 degrees. Recapping your top story at this hour. Explosive audio recordings have shaken the bail application of former Deputy National Police Commissioner Shadrach Sibiya at the Randburg Magistrates Court. The recordings capture socialite Serge Kabonge name-dropping high-profile figures linking Sibiya to alleged crime boss Vusimusi Katmatlala and NPA head Shamila Batoi.
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3: Good afternoon. Unfortunately, there was an accident on the N7 northbound just before Potsdam Road. That right lane is obstructed. Please pass with caution. By the looks of it, services are unseen. It does seem to be very serious. I think that might be the pedestrian accident that was flagged on the WhatsApp line a touch earlier. So please do factor that into your commute and perhaps avoid that stretch if you can. Speaking of, do avoid the M5 southbound. Heavy delays passing the Old Star Traffic Department. That's in the direction of Fairways. There's a tailback heading to the deep south. So if you have no business being there, perhaps avoid that stretch of road if you can. The M3 southbound backs up at Clipper Road down towards Rhodes Avenue. Northbound, there's come queuing traffic at the top of the Weinberg Hill heading up towards Newlands Forest, but thereafter, things are breezing heading into that city centre. Some sluggish flow out in Woodstock. That's at Victoria Road and Albert Road leading to the N1 inbound. The N1 inbound completely in the clear heading into and out of the CBD. However, there are some pockets of congestion out at Seapoint Main Road in the direction of Camps Bay. 082-222-1049 if there's anything else you'd like to add for Heart FM Traffic. 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
7: Where are we? 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

0: bang day.
1: Yeah.
0: Do not focus,
1: Wayna.
0: Do not focus. That's why.
1: No. It's because you and Justice clock it.
0: You were clocking it.
1: You and Justice clock it. You know?
0: Yes. So.
1: That's your signal to cheat later on when we do end of the show
0: that
1: songs.
0: That is not true. I think Justice looks good today. He's being awesome.
1: Justice
0: black.
1: Like, clock it. You know?
0: Yes.
1: Ibana.
0: Try again.
1: Yeah, the betrayal.

0: 6 minutes past 12. It is a Tuesday. Tuesday is a nothing day, really.
1: It is.
0: Yeah, it's kind of like, what is Tuesday? I've never heard somebody say Tuesday is my favorite day.
1: Me neither. Have you heard how much Aiden Thomas hates Tuesdays?
0: He hates Tuesdays?
1: Every morning. Every Tuesday morning, he confesses how much he dislikes this day.
0: Yeah, because like Tuesday is after Monday, and it's kind of like far from the weekend. Either way, either side, it's far from the weekend. It gives no hope, you know? Especially if you work in a job where you're working for the weekend. You look at the, it's Tuesday. Man, oh man. You know,
1: Tuesday and January, it's like the same thing, you know?
0: January.
1: Yeah.
0: I like January.
1: The first part.
0: Yeah, because I don't spend all my money.
1: Sure.
0: It's more like February for me, you know?
1: Oh, my birthday month. That feels personal. July? I don't like July. July.
0: You don't like July?
1: There's just something about it.
0: Why do you have to be so petty?
1: I'm kidding. I'm genuinely joking. I love July.
0: You don't like July now all of a sudden. Listen, it's going to be a chaotic show by the sounds of things. Thank you to Olu Tino Dada, of course. The move right till 3 o'clock this afternoon. Lunga Singama here, Annika Fortune over there. Let's get the things on the road, yeah?

0: I wish my words held that much power. You know? You know where you belong. You know where you belong. In my bed. Only Jimmy Nevis can say that.
1: Have you tried?
0: Have I tried that?
1: Uttering those words.
0: No.
1: Okay.
0: No, I've never tried.
1: I think it's a little bit...
0: It's what?
1: Outright, you know, like it's very...
0: You gotta have like a lot of confidence. You know what I mean?
1: Chutzpah.
0: Yeah.
1: No guababa.
0: No guababa. No. Exactly.
1: You have to say it
0: yeah.
1: from the bottom.
0: You know where you belong in my bed.
1: Yes.
0: I mean, if you're Jimmy Nevis, you have the option of singing it
1: Absolutely.
0: To the lady. You know yeah. what I mean? Which is even better.
1: Mm.
0: You know, ladies love to be serenaded.
1: They do.
0: Yeah. Jimmy Nevis guy's got a good voice. Dawson. Dawson doesn't even have to do anything. Just have to give you a look. You seen how that brother good looking. You know?
1: I think you should try it sometime.
0: And then you know. And then you know where you belong. I mean, like when Dawson was not married. Let me put that disclaimer out there. I think he did say.
1: Is Dawson married?
0: He did say. Why are you whispering?
1: No, because I'm having a moment.
0: Why are you whispering?
1: I didn't know that. I was like 2 days old.
0: Like we're skinnering. Like you said in the interview when he was here with Jamie.
1: Oh, he's married.
0: Yeah, you spoke about his wife, I think. Yeah.
1: Okay. Lovely. Lovely. Sorry.
0: Or was that Azo Clutch? I'm not sure.
1: No, man, I don't think Azo's married.
0: Azo's definitely married.
1: Is Azo and Dawson married? We never ask artists this because it's not really, it's besides the point, you know. But yeah. It's interesting to know.
0: Oh, you love the goss, ne?
1: I love her.
0: The gossip. The gossip.
1: Yeah. Because think about it, right? So globally, mm-hmm. we know that Ryan Reynolds is dating so-and-so, Eva Mendes, right?
0: Yeah.
1: Is it Ryan Gosling? Which one is
0: one of the Ryans?
1: I think it's Ryan Gosling.
0: Yeah.
1: So we know these things, but when it comes to our local celebs, we almost never know what's really happening, and I kind of like that.
0: We don't have local celebs. First of all, that's where you're going wrong.
1: We don't have celebs in South Africa.
0: No, we don't have that. So just put it out to your mind.
1: Yes.
0: It doesn't.
1: Yes.
0: Exist. You walk there at the waterfront. You think people are going to recognize you?

0: Nope. People are just busy with their days. The occasional guy says, "Say Lunga." That's it. Go by your day. No one is going to mob you.
1: Definitely.
0: No one is mobbing you.
1: They talk to you like they've known you your whole life. I love that.
0: Act like they know you the whole life, you know. Brass just coming up to you with like their phones. Hey, let's take a picture, man. Okay.
1: It's the best. You know?
0: It's the best. It's Cape Town, you know.
1: We brass it.
0: Like Cape Town people will just humble you. That's it.
1: I love us.
0: Just humble you. Like especially the Joburg celebs.
2: Hey guys. Hey Lunga.
0: Yeah.
2: You see, the problem with Tuesday is it's a recovering from Monday. That is the problem with Tuesday. Tuesday is the recovery day for Monday, and it's usually my busiest day. I'm up and down.
0: There you go. Up and down. Because he doesn't do any work on Monday, because he's babalas.
1: Yes. I think Monday gives you that motivation, you know, but then it inevitably wears off the following day.
0: Yeah, so should we just give people Monday off?
1: If we could, we would.
0: And then we say that the week starts on Tuesday.
1: Oh, what a glorious thing that would be, hey?
0: Yeah.
1: 4-day week, work week.
0: Yeah. Wow. 4-day work week. And then it's a 3-day weekend. Ends on Monday. And then people can come to work on Tuesday. Because they're not doing any work on Monday anyway. People are just recovering from the weekend.
1: True.
0: Some are gossiping about the weekend. You know, catching up about things that happened over the weekend. What's the point? You know?
1: And then Friday, nobody works anyway, so might as well cut that off.
0: Might as well cut off the 3-day week.
1: Now we're talking.
0: Wow. There would be production in this country if you were president.
1: For sure. Freedom is coming.
0: Every day.
1: Every day.
0: Not tomorrow. With you. Freedom every day.
1: One day is one day. Hey?
0: It's more like free doom.
1: Free doom. Exactly.
3: Hey, Lunga, my brother.
0: What is that?
3: Justice and Anika. I feel so, so, so blessed and so honored. You say people like to say, come, I take a picture with you, my brah. But then again, there was this guy at Heart FM Studios that said, hey, Franco, let's take a picture, man. Let's take a picture. Now, love you guys, man. Always, always keeping it real. I love it, guys. Have a lovely and a fabulous and a blessed week ahead. And don't worry about the Tuesday, man. God created every day as it should be. So come on, let's take it on the shoulder and just hoi an.
0: There you go.
1: Franco
0: with his positivity. The guy he's talking about actually is me. When Franco came here, I asked to take a picture with him.
1: Yeah. We were more excited to see Franco than he was to see us. I swear.
0: He was very, very nonchalant.
1: No, he wasn't.
0: No. It was an exciting day. Sandcastle Disco, Solange.

0: Hey, Losing Control. This is Azo Clutch. Listen, you should check out the Clutch Control at the Colorbox Studios. It's on YouTube. Azo Clutch, okay. Back to back with some other Cape Town DJs as well. It's a vibe. It's a vibe.
1: Okay.
0: It's a vibe. Azo doing his thing. Yeah.
1: Stunning.
0: Sandcastle Disco from Solange before that. 26 minutes before we get to 1 o'clock on this Tuesday. Mastermind, Chastin says, Lunga Tuesdays are blessings as we live to see it. Okay.
1: Amen.
0: Yeah. A blessing, brother. This is true. This is true. But we're talking just in the bigger scheme of things, my brother. You know?
2: Good afternoon, Lunga.
0: Just in the
2: good
0: bigger scheme of things.
2: Anika, listen here.
0: Hey, Lunga, Murphy.
2: You give people an extra day. You know what's going to happen, Cape Town. You give them your small finger, they want your whole hand. So don't give them the Tuesday off. Let it stay as it broke. Let them deal with their own things. The Baba Lass on the Monday.
0: Okay. Just live it the way it is. That's what Murphy says, you know. You give them a finger, they want the whole hand in Cape Town.
1: True story.
0: Yeah. True story?
1: Mm.
0: What do you mean?
3: You see, the problem with South Africans, or even Cape Townians for that matter.
0: Yeah.
3: But us Kaps and Coloureds, we feel like we are family with our celebrities.
0: Uh-huh.
3: Yeah, the celebrities, they are part of us. We are part of them.
0: Yeah.
3: And that's why we treat you like friends. We
1: yes.
3: treat you like family.
0: Mm.
3: And if we ask you for a picture, Lunga, you must know. You must know your favorite.
0: Yeah. Your favorite
3: Lunga
0: celebrity.
3: Lunga for president for 3 day week. Lunga for president for a 3 day week.
0: Ah, man. Thank you, brother. Thank you. So if you're being asked for a picture, Anika, in Cape Town as a celebrity, just know, you are the favorite.
1: Yes.
0: You are the favorite. The people.
1: Favorite celebrity tree.
0: Exactly. Exactly. I like that word. We're going to use that from now on.
1: I like it too.
0: Yeah, we're going to use that.
1: Celebrity tree.
0: Are you a celebrity?
1: Celebrity tree.
0: Okay, tree.
1: Yes.
0: Is it like a hug a tree?
1: Yes.
0: All right. Yes. We're going to use that from now on.
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1: Thank you so much, Lunga. Just an update on that pedestrian accident on the N7 North before Port Stam. At the moment, all lanes are open, so it seems that either it's been cleared or perhaps it's been moved to the side. Nonetheless, services are on scene, so hopefully that'll be cleared in no time. Reports of a truck stuck on the N1 inbound on Durban Road. That right lane is blocked. No delays in that direction, but please make sure to exercise caution if that forms part of your commute. Taking a look at the live maps at the moment, you can still expect a bit of a tailback on the M3 southbound. That's all the way from Clipper Road heading down towards Rhodes.

0: Avenue. That due to some ongoing roadworks within that precinct. It looks like that tailback on the M5 southbound past Hillstar Traffic Department towards Fairways might have been cleared. So whatever the holdup was out there might be gone. And now is probably a good time for you to head throughout that stretch. 082-222-1049 if there's anything else you'd like to add for Heart FM Traffic. I'm Anika Fortune.
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2: No, I was talking about Azo, the YouTube mix that's from the Colourbox Studios.
0: Yes.
2: There's a lady on that particular video. Hey, she's Jajar Ahmed.
0: Why?
2: She's in there, like, you know, next to the DJ. Doing her thing. He's like, hey. At one point, you can see Azo like, hey, ma'am, I'm working, like...
0: Oh, is she gazing into his eyes?
2: No, no, no. She's too close, you know, to the DJ.
0: Oh.
2: Yeah. She's too close to the DJ. You know, dancing, I'm losing control. Touching the DJ. Hey. Azo's like, hey.
0: Yeah,
2: babe, I'm working here.
0: I love watching these videos, like these YouTube videos of DJs. You always see in the crowd.
2: Yeah.
0: You see the crowd. They say the eyes, Chico, they never lie.
2: The eyes don't lie, Chico.
0: And the eyes
2: don't
0: with
2: lie.
0: A little bit of...
2: Yeah.
0: With a little bit of serpent. Serpent flavor.
2: Yeah, there you go.
0: It enhances those feelings.
2: Lie, it does. Now, the people who work in property, come to the front of the congregation, please. Because there's a story that is quite baffling to me. And this is a story that's, I think it's been doing rounds for about 2 days or so. You know Connie Ferguson?
0: Yes.
2: Connie Ferguson, an amazing, amazing woman, amazing actress. You know, Karabo from Generations. You know, people know her for as, you know what I mean? That was her big role in South African TV. And of course, she's gone on to form her own studio and just be a businesswoman. You know, sadly, of course, her hubby passed away. I think, was it during COVID? When Mr. Ferguson passed away?
0: Yeah.
2: Yeah, it was during COVID. But she took that like a champ, you know what I mean?
0: And she's fit,
2: yeah.
0: Eh?
2: Yeah.
0: Very,
2: she's super fit. Now, Connie Ferguson has filed an eviction application in the Johannesburg High Court, okay? Against tenants Vika and Tisania Maharaj. Over an alleged $549,000 debt in unpaid occupational rent and property charges. $540,000, that's $500,000. $500,000 in unpaid occupational rent and property charges.
0: Sure.
2: First of all, I wonder how does it get to that?
0: My question exactly.
2: That the people stay in your property. And this is a mansion, by the way, that she was renting to these people. It's a mansion. How does it get to $500,000? So, this place is located in Reimsach, Rodeport in Jersey, yeah. And the couple entered into a rent-to-buy arrangement. In October of 2025 and moved in on December the 1st of 2025, all for the big days, agreeing to pay, get this, 65,000 rand per month in occupational rent.
0: Ooh.
2: Plus utilities. That's somebody's salary.
0: Ooh.
2: That's three people's salaries in Cape Town. In Joburg, that's one person's salary. In Cape Town, that's three people's salaries at 65,000. But they were paying rent with that. In this particular mansion. Payments began falling short a few months into the agreement. After a breach notice and the cancellation of the sale, the tenants were asked to vacate by May 2026. Obviously, they didn't. The couple blamed their financial shortfalls on alleged issues or fraud involving their accountant and filed a notice to oppose the eviction on October the 7th, 2026. Legal papers state that Ferguson's company is suffering financial prejudice and that a deed search shows the couple owns two other properties, meaning they have the means to secure alternative housing, but they don't want to move out of Connie Ferguson's mansion.
0: I think this is a nice mansion. If you think about what 60,000

0: R100,000 rent can get you in Cape Town. You can get a very nice house, maybe.
1: It's a nice house. I've seen it.
0: Yes, so this must be a huge.
1: It's a huge mansion.
0: Wow.
1: So it just got me thinking. First of all, how do you enter into an agreement to pay 65,000 rand in rent? And then you default, of course, on the rental, right? And then you are asked to move out because now you're not fulfilling your end of the bargain as a tenant. Mm. Yeah, you're not fulfilling your end of the bargain. You agreed in the lease agreement that you're going to pay 65,000 rand. Now you're not paying that 65,000 rand. And of course, they give you an eviction notice. They say you have to move out by May of 2026. And the couple blamed their financial shortfalls on alleged issues of fraud involving their accountant. You're blaming somebody else, an accountant, and filed a notice to oppose the eviction. They said on October the 7th, they filed a notice to oppose it. They say, we're not moving out, we're staying. It's not us. You see, we're not to blame for the fact that we don't have money. It's our accountant. Our accountant has been bamboozling us. Stole our money. So we're not moving.
0: And nowhere in this equation did the couple decide, listen, this might be out of our means.
1: Yeah.
0: Probably a classic case of keeping up with the Joneses, because who on earth needs a 60,000 rand monthly rental on a mansion? Why couldn't they just downscale?
1: Well, that's Vika and Tisania. They need that.
0: Yeah, they need that, clearly.
1: Yeah.
0: So what rights do the owner actually have?
1: I don't know. What rights can... Well, she's gone to the High Court. Johannesburg High Court to try and plead her case with the High Court to have the people evicted from her place.
0: I was always under the impression that you could literally come and change the locks. You know, you could literally come there and say, listen, please pack your stuff, you need to leave. I thought that's how simple it is when somebody misses one, two, three rental payments.
1: Well, I think there are squatters' rights. I don't know what those are, but I don't know when do squatters' rights
0: expire.
1: Apply?
0: Yeah,
1: or expire. You know, when do squatters' rights apply or expire? Because I know that you in certain cases, people are allowed to stay in a property.
0: Yes,
1: especially if they don't have an alternative property to go to. These people have two alternative properties to go to, but they still don't want to move out.
0: Probably occupied, and that was probably part of the income used to pay the 60,000 rand mansion. So now they can't kick those people out because that's obviously a form of income.
1: Yeah.
0: Mm.
1: So this is baffling to me. Like, the owner has to go to the High Court
0: for their property.
1: For their property to move people out of their house. They say, we're not moving. The fact that we don't have money now is because our tenant has been cooking the books.
0: Crazy.
1: This is why we don't have money. That's why we can't afford to pay this 65,000.
0: So, this is scary.
1: I don't get it. I don't get it. Maybe we should get like a property lawyer on the line to explain this to us. Or maybe there's a property lawyer who's listening right now. Why would people just stay when they have means of other accommodation? Why would they just stay in your place?
0: And at what point can you call the popo?
1: She called the popo a couple of times.
0: Oh.
1: Yeah, I mean, like, that's a last resort. You want me to go to the High Court. That's your last resort.
0: I'm still confused. So basically, if I skip my not
1: you
0: that
1: can
0: I'm ever
1: stay.
0: Gonna do
1: you
0: that.
1: Can stay. You can stay, Anika. You can stay. You say justice has been messing with your...
0: This sets a bad precedent. And I really do feel like in this country, it is so easy to be a scallop. It is so easy.
1: Because our constitution is the greatest in the world.
0: Of course. But squatters' rights.
1: Exactly. Squatters' rights.
0: in a mansion.
2: Has signed a code of conduct that is enforced by the Broadcasting Complaints Commission of South Africa. Under the code, we're committed to giving news that is accurate, comment that is fair, and programming that is not harmful to children, does not amount to hate speech, or the description of gratuitous violence or explicit sex. If you think we're not living up to this code,

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1: to city adventures.
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6: Okay, 12 minutes before we get to 1 o'clock. That was quick. Siko Siamo from Siamo Attorneys is on the line. And good afternoon, sir.
7: Good afternoon, sir, and good afternoon to the listeners. Thank you for having me.
6: Your line, can you move around a little bit? I can't hear you.
7: Let's try again.
6: Yes, go. That's good. That's the one. So, good afternoon, Siko, sir. Listen, this is concerning, this story with Connie Ferguson, all right? Connie Ferguson has been renting out her property for about 65,000 rand a month. It's a mansion in Jersey to this couple. This couple has defaulted, of course, on the rentals of this particular property. And yeah, they filed when Connie Ferguson asked them to move out, they said that they can't move out, and they blamed their financial shortfalls, okay, as the reason not to move out. But this particular couple also has other two properties, if they wanted to, that they could move to. So how can, because now Connie Ferguson has resorted to filed an eviction application in the Johannesburg High Court. So how can tenants just refuse, first of all, to move out of somebody's property, and that's allowed?
7: Okay, 100%. Thanks, Lunga, for that question. I think the primary thing is you must understand is that the PI Act. It's called the Prevention of Illegal Eviction Act. So basically, that act says you cannot just evict anyone. You must first go to court, and there must be a court order to that effect. So the primary issue there, where they don't want to vacate the property, the first issue is that you must go to court to get a court order.
6: Mm.
7: But we are interested, I'm also interested to hear their views as to why they do not want to move in, because obviously they must have a justification, a reasonable justification in court to say maybe they don't have alternative accommodation, maybe they are facing financial strains. But I read the article as well. There is a deed search that shows that they have two other properties that they would be able to use as alternative accommodation. So I'm most likely inclined to believe that Connie will be successful in proving to court that they are in unlawful occupation and they have an alternative accommodation. So that is one of the things that you must prove in court when you approach the court to say these people are unlawfully occupying my property and they have alternative accommodation, or alternatively, you can provide alternative accommodation for them.
6: Okay, so Mr. Siamo, so what if they can't prove, what if Connie Ferguson can't prove that they have alternative

0: accommodation. Can they stay in her property in perpetuity?
1: It will definitely be up to the court to decide based on the facts. I'm telling you. It will be definitely up to the court to decide what is the suitable remedy. Maybe they will agree on a reduced rental.
0: Yeah.
1: For a fixed period for them to then find alternative accommodation. But in my view, as I'm saying that, it will be difficult for them to say they don't have alternative accommodation. There is a deed search that is apparently part of the application submitted by Ukoni that says that they own two other properties. So these people, they don't sound like they are people that don't have any property. They don't, obviously, those properties are used for rental income, and they are people that are in a financial position to find alternative accommodation.
2: Mm. So, to which those tenants too have the same rights. Those tenants that occupy those two other properties. So they can't simply evict them and occupy that residence.
1: 100%.
0: Able.
1: 100%. Those tenants also as well. But again, I think the primary issue there is that if they were initially purchasing the property, and that purchase fell through. So what happens when you're buying a property? You are only entitled to live in that property once it is registered in your name at the deeds office.
0: Okay.
1: Mm. So here the situation was that they then agreed that they will take early occupation, and they will provide and pay occupational rent up until the property is registered in their name.
0: Okay.
1: So they are also going to have a difficult time to prove as to why they did not comply in terms of the deed of sale or the offer to purchase that they made and agreed. Because there was a material, I don't know exactly what they did not comply with, but there was a material condition of the contract that they did not comply with, then that made the contract to lapse. But they remained in occupation and they have not remedied that.
0: Okay.
1: So they will also most likely ask the court that they again enforce or they abide by the terms of the sale of the property, so that they just take ownership.
0: Okay. Now, Mr. Siamo, just one last question. If the people are found guilty, do they have to pay the balance of the rent that they defaulted on?
1: So this is not a criminal case, Lunga. So they don't find people guilty or innocent here. So what will happen is that in terms of what Connie is asking in their papers, I have not had sight of them, but okay. I'm sure they're asking for arrear rental, which means that the rent they have not paid up until now. Then also they're asking maybe the court for that person to grant the court order for that person to be evicted or to move out.
0: All right.
1: So whatever the outcome is, I think the court will grant the order as to the area rental to say you've stayed in this property and therefore you are still liable for whatever amount that you had agreed upon for rental.
2: Okay.
1: And then you move out. So even if they say we're granting you the eviction, you can move out or you can vacate the property, you are still liable for the area rental. So they still have to pay that amount.
0: Okay. Listen, Mr. Sikor Siamo from Siamo Attorneys, thank you very, very much for talking
2: thank
0: to
2: you.
0: Us this afternoon and clarifying this. It seems as if that tenants have a lot of rights in our country. Is that a good or a bad thing?
1: Look, it's both good in fact, let me say it's good, but however, it is burdensome to the landlords.
0: Mm.
1: because, you know, they have to then incur legal costs.

0: cost in terms of removing you from the property and approaching the cost and all that. But the fundamental protection there is that we must not have landlords that are just locking people up or changing locks and, so that kind of behavior has been declared illegal by that act. So the legal process to follow is to say, to go to court. You know, sometimes in this act is important because some people really, they don't have alternative
1: accommodation. Yeah.
2: True.
0: Some are really in a financial distress situation, and maybe that situation is temporary, you know, for maybe 3 or 6 months, and you have landlords that are not able to, you know, come to the party to say, look, these are personal circumstances or these are extraordinary circumstances. Can we then come to the table and try to see how we can best go about this? So the law is there to prevent that kind of unscrupulous behavior from the part of the landlord.
1: All right. Mr. Siyamo, thank you very much for talking to us, okay?
0: Lovely. Thank you for
1: having me. We appreciate it.
0: Cheers. Thanks a lot.
2: Bye.
1: Cheers.
0: Bye.
1: Okay. That was eye-opening.
2: Definitely. The man that we needed.
1: Yeah. Definitely. Hey, this country.

0: Oh, this is Olivia Dean, and she's also going through her legal troubles with Bill Withers. Ish. Men I need. She might need Mr. Siamo. Just got 1 o'clock. Let's get to the news.
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2: In the headlines at the Sawa, the 2026 NSC Matric final exams kick off, and speculation surrounding Jacob Zuma's release from hospital is in the spotlight. Good afternoon, I'm Dalton de Jong. The 2026 Matric exams kicked off today with Computer Applications Technology Practical Paper 1. The exams run until the 26th of November,

0: an election campaign event in Msinga. However, an MKP member posted pictures on Facebook that show Zuma getting into a car outside what appears to be a hospital, with another image showing a security convoy apparently heading towards Durban. At this stage, there's still no official medical statement confirming his discharge.
1: On the ground, on the record, Heart FM News, Election Desk.
0: The IEC's legal representative, Advocate Terry Motau, says the ANC may have neglected its responsibility to use the system and missed the candidate registration deadline. Motau was explaining the online and physical candidate list submission process before the Electoral Court. He says both systems were available and functional for the parties to submit.
2: Again, the reasons for failing to press the button might be informed by a variety of factors. It's not only because a party decides not to contest. A party might have neglected its duties to use a system that was open since the 21st of June 2016 and left it to the last moment, and it missed the deadline.
0: He argues that the deadline applies equally to all parties and that the commission cannot be blamed for the ANC's failure to comply in time. Court has reserved its judgment to a ruling at a later stage. And in new international news, one person has died and several others have been injured following a roller coaster incident at Six Flags over Georgia near Atlanta in the United States. Emergency crews were seen helping riders off the Goliath roller coaster, which had stopped midway. Witnesses claim a man was thrown from the ride, but this has not yet been confirmed by authorities. Police are investigating the incident, while the park has expressed condolences to the victim's family.
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0: And a new weather for today. Cape Town is sunny at 18 degrees. Paarl is at 21. Saldanha Bay is at 23 degrees. And Hermanus is at 16. Recapping our top story at this hour, the 2026 NSC Matric final exams officially kicks off.
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4: Good afternoon. Just an update that earlier pedestrian accident just before Potsdam on the N7 North has been cleared and traffic is moving in that direction. However, there are reports of a truck stuck, it seems, on the N1 outbound just before Platteklof. That right lane is closed. You can expect delays in that direction. Good news, though, that earlier truck that was stuck on the N1 inbound on Durban Road has been cleared and so has that tailback. However, Jake's Gerwel slowing down southbound at Milton Road, heading down towards Voortrekker. That, of course, due to some ongoing roadworks happening with in that vicinity, so please make sure to maintain a safe following distance and reduce your speed. The M3 southbound delayed out at Clipper Road down towards Rhodes Avenue, and some queuing traffic that's northbound at the top of Wynberg Hill heading up towards Newlands Forest. 082-222-1049 if there's anything else you'd like to add. For Heart FM Traffic, I'm Anika Fortune.
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6: Good afternoon to you and welcome to Sport at One. We start with cricket news, and the first test between the Proteas and Australia continues today in Durban when day 5 gets underway. The Proteas have been backs to the wall for most of this test, and at stumps yesterday on day 4, South Africa were in all sorts of trouble at 102 for 4. Rickleton gone for 2, Babuma for 1, Stubbs for 1, and with Beddingham again not able to kick on, he was dismissed for 46. The Proteas will need to bat out the entire day today, which seems unlikely if they are to save the test, and that against a rampant Aussie bowling attack. The not out batsmen at the time last night were Markram and Mulder. In more cricket action, and the Yes Play Western Province Cobras are next in action tomorrow at Yes Play Newlands against second place Boerland at 6 p.m. tomorrow evening. That as part of the Yes Play Pro 20 Cup. Two teams in a rich frame of form will certainly provide very exciting cricket. We turn our attention now to rugby news, and the DHL Stormers will announce their match day 23 later today for the Investec Champions Cup match this coming Saturday against the Bristol Bears at the DHL Stadium. The Stormers were in really good form this past weekend as they hammered the Sharks 39-22 to claim a bonus point win. This Saturday's game kicks off at 4:15 p.m. and once again, the team will be wearing the same black Stormers kit as last week. Football action and UEFA Champions League football to look forward to tonight. Galatasaray will host Barcelona. RB Leipzig and PSV will go head-to-head. Arsenal are at the Emirates as they take on LOSC. Inter will take on Club Brugge. And Bayern will travel to Norway to face Viking FC. While Man United will travel to Madrid to face Atletico at 9 p.m. tonight SA time. United have shown really poor form of late, and with a spate of injuries to key players, will approach this game slightly on the back foot. Closer to home and several games in the Betway Premiership to look forward to as Richards Bay will welcome new MTNA champions Mamelodi Sundowns. Kaizer Chiefs will take on Cape Side, Stellenbosch FC, Durban City and AmaZulu go head-to-head.

Orlando Pirates and TS Galaxy clash at the Orlando Stadium in Soweto. Sundowns currently top the standings by 1 point from Pirates, but Sundowns have played an extra game so far. All of the games tonight get underway at 7:30 p.m. And we end on tennis news and results from the Shanghai Masters. Wins yesterday for Tommy Paul over Valentin Vacherov. Unseeded Botic van der Zaltschkip upset 8-seeded Arthur Fils. 5th-seeded Daniel Medvedev beat Dalibor Vecina. While the big result was that upset win for Zizou Bergs over 2nd-seeded Carlos Alcaraz. The win there for Bergs, 7-5 and 7-6. Well, there we go. That's a wrap in your sport for today. And for Sport at 1, I'm Jeremy Harris. The number

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1: All right, just got 9 minutes past one on the move till 3 o'clock. Lunga Singama, Annika Fortune. Yeah, sometimes we talk about property on this show. Very interesting.
2: Yes.
1: Okay,
2: we do.
1: Give us an update on the.
2: Oh
1: on
2: no!
1: The score.
2: I just saw there was another wicket lost. Now Harmer's gone.
1: Harmer's gone.
2: A duck. Well, not another duck. That was the only duck for the innings. But Markram is still
1: Markram
2: at the crease.
1: Markram is still there.
2: Yeah, 75 runs.
1: 75 off how many balls?
2: 232 balls.
1: Okay.
2: He did have.
1: He's playing true test cricket.
2: He had a few boundaries. Yeah, he had a few boundaries, which is, you know, not common in test cricket. He had 10 boundaries in his innings. Bavuma went for one. Stubbs went for one. Varane went for one. Marco Jansen, pretty impressive performance. 35 runs or 54 balls. Mm-hmm. Not bad. But ultimately lost his wicket to Josh Hazlewood. But yeah, it was looking good. But now we are chasing 220 runs in 54 overs with two wickets in hand.
1: 220
2: in 54 overs.
1: Yep.
2: So if Markram and Keshav can make magic.
1: There's no way. Keshav is gone now as we speak.
2: No, don't say that. There's a hope. There's a hope. They just need to rotate the strike.
1: The only hope is Markram.
2: Rotate the strike. Block.
1: The hope is Markram.
2: Block. 54
1: those
2: overs.
1: Those are the guys. Those are like bowlers.
2: So I'm saying, if Keshav can block one over.
1: Just block.
2: They'll rotate.
1: Keep blocking.
2: And then let Markram
1: block. Block run.
2: Exactly.
1: Yeah. And then you think you can amass 220 runs?
2: Markram can.
1: Doing that.
2: Alone.
1: So you're saying that, okay, 220 plus 75. How much is that?
2: Oh, this is bad.
1: 220 plus 75. Are you saying that Markram is going to score
2: over 300
1: runs for us to win?
2: Markram, please, we need you.
1: Bring back Hashim Amla.
2: Yo, bring back the OG thing.
1: You know, Hashim, bring back Jacques Carlos.
2: Yo.
1: Willie, you know, where's Lance Klusner when you need him? Lance Klusner could bowl and.
2: Yes. I think we need to focus on all rounders because our tail end is looking.
1: It's very thin.
2: It's looking worse every season.
1: Yeah. Even our top end is looking thin.
2: Rickleton.
1: All of them went for one.
2: Rickleton.
1: What's happening to South African cricket?
2: Hey, we're now.
1: Okay.
2: I think they need our support, Lunga. I think they need our optimism and our positivity. And I think we've lost that.
1: That's not what they need. They need to play the sport that they're getting paid to play.
2: True. Did you see the attendance
1: just
2: at Kingsmeet?
1: It was nobody.
2: There was nobody there.
1: Yeah. But winning cures everything, though.
2: True.
1: Winning cures everything. Let's go here.
3: Good afternoon, Hart, Lunga and Annika.
1: Hi.
3: So that is why people take law in their own hands. I definitely did. I had tenants that was living 4 years not paying my paying rent. I had to pay the bond, otherwise I get blacklisted.
1: Yeah.
3: I get this, and they are living rent free.
2: Yeah.
3: And meanwhile, I was looking for a place to stay.
1: Yeah.
3: And I took the law in my own hands, and I eventually got them out.

0: because I didn't have the money for legal fees and court evictions, which was 10,000 rand at the time. And yeah, that is why people do what they do. You know, it gets ugly, it gets messy, because the tenants are more protected than what the landlords are.
1: I'm sure tenants would have like a thing or two to say. They would feel that they're not protected enough.
2: I think so,
1: yeah,
2: too.
1: They would say that, you know. Ashley says, Lunga, the law applies for the rich people here in the location. We put your stuff in the streets.
2: Weird. You can't change the locks. You can't change the doors. You can't cut off the water.
1: No, you can't.
2: So, yeah.
1: You can't. According to the law, when we were talking to Mr. Siyamo, according to the law, that law is put in place for exactly that, because people were just changing locks. But I guess in the location, you can.
2: Of course you can.
1: Yeah. In the location, you can. You know? Lisa says, if they can't pay, we should then cripple ourselves and effectively pay for them to have a roof over their heads. Please make it make sense. Exactly, Lisa. That's what it says, basically. If they can't pay and they can't prove, you go to court with them and they can prove that they have no alternative accommodation, they have no job, the court will grant them and say, listen, they have no other place to stay. They have to stay at your house.
2: Yeah.
1: Yeah. Unfortunately, you know, but in this case, as the lawyer said, he said that he thinks this is going to be a slam dunk because those people have two other properties that they already have, you know. Miss Ferguson just has to go up there with a good lawyer to the high court.
2: 100%.
1: Just go up there with a good lawyer and she'll get her property back.
2: Yeah, I mean, this isn't like a small shoebox apartment in the CBD. It's not a mansion.
1: It's a mansion.
2: Why do you need to stay? Why do you need to stay in a mansion? Yeah. That's the question.
1: You can downgrade.
2: Downscale, yeah.
1: Yeah. Camilla says that you should get a spokesperson from the Rental Housing Tribunal at the Department of Infrastructure. It is a free service for tenants and landlords instead of going to court and incurring legal expenses.
2: Ah.
1: I guess that's for you and me, you know, that's for you and me.
2: Yes.
1: You know, people who can't afford to go to the high court, because I'm sure. Because this has been going on for almost a year.
2: Mm.
1: I'm sure Connie Ferguson has tried to go to the tribunal, but her case, there's some nuances in this case. So that's why now it's ended up in the high court.
2: Yeah.
1: You know?
2: Such
1: that's why it's ended up in the high court. Who else is here? Lunga, my colleague, has been trying for 2 years to get non-paying tenants out of the house, and it's just and up and down to court every month. The law is on the tenant's side, my brother. That comes from Alan.
2: 2 years.
1: 2 years they've been trying. Let's go to Andre.
3: Hey, Lunga and Anika. There's a team in Johannesburg called the Josie Eviction Team. It's a bunch of big bastards that you hire. They come to your house, or the house where your tenant is staying.
1: Yeah.
3: And they will physically remove you.
1: Yeah.
3: Break the door, break security, and get you out of there. Put all your clothing outside the house in the streets, and they will stand at the house as long as you need to, while you get new doors and new locks and
2: wait, stuff fitted to your house.
3: If you check them out on TikTok, it's called Josie Eviction Team. Have a look, it's quite funny.
1: Okay.
2: Seiko's listening to this.
1: Yeah.
2: No, don't do that.
1: Okay, we hear you, Andre. We'll check it out for the fun aspect of it.
2: Yes.
1: But it's not allowed by the law, as the lawyer said. It's by the letter of the law, it's not allowed. You can't do that.
2: Great idea, though. But
1: great
2: this
1: idea.
2: Is in Colombia. This is in Mexico. Come on.
1: It's not the favelas.
2: Extortion.
1: Oh, man.
4: Any chain that has been holding me, any evil tongue that whispers in these ears, I said I rebuke you, you must leave that, you are not welcome here.
2: I love this song.
1: Let's go. No, you gotta keep
2: I don't
1: going.
2: Know all the other words.

0: Vanellos, Mary J. Blige, Be Happy. On Hot FM, this is Cape Town's Beat. Kenan says, good afternoon, Lunga and Annika. You guys are making me do the Mary J. Blige walk in the office. One of my favorite jams. Such a good song, that. Be Happy from Mary J. Blige. Mega with Soulful Clay and Tembi Powers. Played Mariah Carey's Make It Happen. Ja Rule and Case, Living It Up. And of course, Annika's favorite song. Ray, Absolutely, and Amar as well with Joy. It's 22 minutes before we get to 2 o'clock.
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0: All right, on a napping Tuesday, but are we grateful that we got to see the Tuesday?
2: We are grateful.
0: As our brother Cheston said earlier on, we're grateful that we saw this Tuesday, but it's just a day that is not a Monday, and it's not a Wednesday. And so it brings us... It doesn't make us as angry as a Monday because we are babalas from the weekend. And we don't want to do any work. We're just like just walking about at work, you know. Not that I indulge in those sort of things. You know what I mean?
2: Yeah,
0: exactly. Not that we indulge in those sort of things. But also, it's not Wednesday because Wednesday gives you hope that the weekend is just around the corner, you know. So Tuesday is just sitting there, you know. See, Tuesday is like, you know, like when you've eaten like biltong?
2: Yes.
0: And then there's like that piece of biltong that's stuck between your teeth.
2: Yeah.
0: That's how you can describe Tuesday. It's like just irritating you the whole day. You're trying to get it out, but it's not.
2: We need to add some substance, some value to this day.
0: To Tuesdays.
2: Yeah.
0: Yeah. We're trying. We're here.
2: We do.
0: We're trying. We're here on the wireless. We're trying to make sure that people in the office, you know, are having a great time. Talking of the office, there's a young man by the name of David Zhu. 10 years ago, okay, David Zhu was working in a particular office, and this guy there was a co-worker that they didn't like. I know that there are people like who have that one co-worker that they just can't stand. Oh, Lunga is coming this way. Oh, there's Annika again. You know what I mean? Is that co-worker? Oh, Justice, because he produces the move, he thinks, you know,
2: yeah.
0: The other producers are talking about him. They're like, ooh, and this brat just came yesterday. In fact, how did this brat just come yesterday and then produce the move? How did that happen? You know, the other people are talking about it. So this guy, David, you know, he had a co-worker who he didn't like at work. And so he took matters into his own hands. He decided that one day he's going to bring from home a concoction of poison.
2: What?
0: So when the co-worker is not looking, because David knew that they leave their bottle of water lying on their desk, all right? So when the co-worker was not looking, David decided that he's just going to put in some poison in there, trying to poison this lady at work.
2: That's hectic.
0: It's hectic, isn't it?
2: No, that's bad. That's bad. Yeah, never that serious.
0: Well, to David, it was.
2: David needs to
0: David,
2: meditate.
0: It was. David was willing to go to jail because he didn't like this person at all. Maybe he was being bullied at work. You never know. We don't know what the reasons. What could push somebody to try and poison someone at work? You know? What could push somebody to those lengths, Annika?
2: I don't know. I've had my fair share of, you know, in my life. I've had my fair share of people where I'm just like, But you, as an adult, must learn how to regulate your emotions.
0: You thought about putting the poison?
2: Never in my life have I ever thought of harming someone.
0: Okay.
2: Or have I ever thought of...
0: You never thought about harming somebody that you don't like? Please don't lie to me. Please don't lie to me.
2: Maybe like
0: you want me to bring out the receipts on the wire, on the radio?
2: Maybe like
0: an innocent
2: sparring session. No, an innocent sparring session. You know, I do love a little boxing. So.

0: maybe something like that, where we both have headgear and we both have a mouth guard and it's a fair contest.
1: Yeah.
0: But other than that, I've never thought of seriously harming somebody. I struggle with that.
1: Oh,
0: I struggle.
1: Okay.
0: Even in sparring sessions, my coach had to tell me, you have to hit me in the face. You have to hit him in the face, you know? So I don't like to harm people. I'm a lover, not a fighter. Oh, deep down.
1: You've punched me a couple of times. Though.
0: No, don't talk nonsense.
1: You have.
0: You're talking nonny.
1: When guys, like the rage that Annika has, you don't know.
0: Lunga,
1: like,
0: stop
1: sometimes
0: lying.
1: She just punched me here.
0: Lunga, stop lying.
1: You know?
0: Lunga, stop lying.
1: So, please. And I'm living under very, very, very horrible conditions here, guys, on the move with Annika. I don't know at any point, you know, when she can lose it.
0: Lunga, you are lying. Justice, please come to my defense, please. This is damning information. Justice.
1: Since she started boxing, in fact, I'm so afraid of her.
0: You are lying.
1: I'm so afraid of her.
0: You are
1: since
0: lying.
1: Since she started her boxing career.
0: Ooh, don't let me bring out the files, eh? I swear I'm going to bring out the files. I'm giving you 1 minute to retract that statement, honorable member. Otherwise, I'm going to have to go low. I'm going to have to go very low.
2: Like that.
3: Honorable magician.
2: Yes.
3: Honorable magician.
0: I need a doctor. Call me a doctor. Lunga, you are on thin ice. I'm gonna unveil the files, okay?
1: Guys, I'm kidding.
0: There we go.
1: Annika is the sweetest, okay?
0: There we go.
1: She has never punched me, like, ever. I love it here. I love working with her.
0: Good. Continue.
1: She hasn't thrown a slippers or anything like that
0: never.
1: At me. No. She's such a good person.
0: Yes.
1: You know.
0: There we go.
1: I made all of that up.
0: There we go.
1: Yeah. I feel like I'm going to get hit for saying that.
0: No.
1: You see? You see? Justin can tell. He says you sound like you're getting pinched for saying
0: no,
1: that.
0: No, it's because I brought out the files. Because I brought out the files, that's why.
1: You sound like you're getting a pinch for saying that.
0: Doctor.
1: Listen, guys, have you ever had at your workplace, somebody who really got under your skin that you thought about harming them? You can stay anonymous. 082-222-1049. Tevin Campbell now.

0: Doug Child was somewhere else. Production wise, yeah. You can't AI this one. You can't AI this beat. What about us? From Brandy, played some Soul for Real as well with AKA and Tevin Campbell. Can we talk? It's just a touch after 2 o'clock. Let's get to the news.
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2: In the headlines at the Solway, Knysna's former mayor has been granted bail. An explosive audio sees daylight at the bail application of Shadrach Sabia. Good afternoon, I'm Dalton de Jong. Knysna former mayor Tando Matika has been granted bail in the Knysna Magistrates Court. She, along with her two co-accused, are facing charges of corruption, extortion and money laundering. They were all granted bail of 20,000 rand each. The three accused are facing allegations of demanding bribes from a businessman who had a tender with the municipality. In other news, a new project to tackle sewer blockages and plastic pollution in the mother city is underway. The Western Cape government is reminding residents to only flush poo, pee and toilet paper. Other items such as wet wipes, sanitary products and disposable nappies should go in the bin. Here's MACO member for Water and Sanitation, Zahid Badruddin.
3: Through community partnerships, we will get better at protecting our waterways, which more often than not requires sustained work from both city teams and also our community.

0: of former Deputy National Police Commissioner Shadrack Sibiya at the Randburg Magistrates Court. The recordings capture socialite Serge Gabone name-dropping high-profile figures and linking Sibiya to alleged crime boss Buzimuzi Kat Matlala and MPA heads Shamila Batoi. The conversation was held with a key state witness known as Mr. M, who has been identified in court as the father of the 16-year-old girl Sibiya is accused of sexually grooming.
1: Yeah, he was using me, trying to mock him that me, I know Shabia Bakhtar, this and this. And then it seems him, they are close with Morgan. Morgan will listen more to him. And then I took the money. You know, Morgan gave the money to him. He transferred to him.
0: Sibiya faces charges including rape and human trafficking, officially resigned from the South African Police Services yesterday.
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0: And a new weather for this afternoon, Cape Town sunny at 18 degrees, Paul is at 21. Tildana Bay is at 23 degrees and Hermanus is at 16. Recapping our top story at the Sawa, Knysna's former mayor has been granted bail.
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3: Good afternoon. Let's take a look at what's happening on the roads at this hour. Reports that earlier stationary vehicle on the N1 outbound before Platteklof has been cleared. However, there is a truck stuck on the N1 outbound just after Platteklof Road. That center lane is obstructed at the moment. That coming through about 5 minutes ago. You can definitely expect a queue, but of course that is a major hazard. So please make sure to keep your eyes peeled and reduce your speed as you approach that Platteklof on-ramp or while ahead of that, seeing that that center lane is blocked. Dr. Jake's Hadville backed up southbound at Milton Road, heading down towards Voortrekker. There's some ongoing roadworks approaching that intersection, as well as further along in the direction of Viking in the CBD. Things are moving. However, Beitengracht slowing down slightly as you head out onto the elevated freeway and pockets of congestion out at Seapoint Main Road in the direction of Cams Bay. The M5 southbound, queuing traffic starting out at Coburg down towards Voortrekker. Thereafter, things completely plain sailing, heading towards the south and deep south. In the south at the moment, there is some slight pressure at Wynberg Main Road towards Witten, as well as at Clipper Road, Palmyra Road, Campground. Perhaps that school pickup might be slowing things down in certain parts, so please do factor that into your travel time. 082-222-1049 if there's anything else you'd like to add for Heart FM Traffic. I'm Anika Fortune.
4: Hey, well, where's the sport?
3: Oh, the sports.
4: Yeah.
3: Oh, I mean, the outcome.
4: No, you're the sports person.
3: Well, the Proteas have gone down to Australia by 214 runs in the first
4: gone
3: test.
4: Down under.
3: Yeah, they've gone down under, quite literally, in the first test at Kingsmead in Durban, with the Visitors taking a 1-0 lead in the three-match series. Aidan Markram, though, he fought hard. We must give him some credit for South Africa, scoring 75. That was his final score. In fact, Keshav Maharaj, contrary to your prediction, he actually is not out. He's the only player not out on one run.
4: Keshav tried, eh?
3: Yeah, he tried. But Australia's bowling attack just proved way too strong. Josh Hazlewood, outstanding performance, taking 6 wickets for only 49 runs, while Matt Renshaw was named player of the match after scoring 190 and 80 across the two innings. Disappointing result, but there's still time to fight back because the second test gets underway at St. George's Park in Gqeberha on Sunday, the 18th of October, while we look to level the series. And of course,
4: and the Cape Town one?
3: That happens on the 27th, I think, of October.
4: Okay. Are you going?
3: I need to get tickets.
4: I don't think you're going to struggle.
3: I don't think so either, but you see, the thing with test cricket is always what day to go. Should we go day 2? Hopefully we make it to day 4. Day 3.
4: I think day 3.
3: Day 3. That's
4: but they seem
3: bit.
4: To be this is being wrapped up quick.
3: True.
4: Day 3, make sure you're there.
3: Remember when Newlands used to let you come in for free after a certain time? We need to do that.
4: And you jump the train.
3: Yes.
4: Why are you admitting to jumping the train?
3: Have you never jumped a train?
4: No.
3: No, you're lying. Everybody in South Africa has stolen a train. At least
4: okay,
3: once.
4: Okay, I did. When I was at UWC, I did.
3: Yeah.
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0: Yeah. 1-2-1-2. Just gone 8 minutes past two on the move till 3 o'clock. Lunga Singama, Anika Fortune over there. Marcel says, Lunga, you're then the four looper when it comes to jamming the train. Don't lie. This is true, actually. We used to, like, when you're coming from town, because I was studying at UDubs. So when you're coming from town, you have no money, eh? So you walk all the way to the Salt River Station.
2: Yes.
0: Or the Woodstock Station. No, it's Salt River or the Woodstock Station. You just take a walk up. Uh-huh. You know, they used to not have security guards there.
2: Oh.
0: Yeah, if you're coming from town, you just walk all the way. And sometimes the fence was down. So you just walk across the track. You just walk and then you just get on the platform.
2: Yo, I stole a train in Balbo.
0: Those were the days.
2: Worcestershire Station.
0: Uh-huh.
2: I was going to Parow North from the Worcestershire Station was at Settlers. Yeah. So you'd have to walk, we'd walk down to the train station from school. But I don't know if it was the community or the demographics, but there was never any security there, ever.
0: Mm.
2: I never ever saw security there.
0: Probably the demographic.
2: Yeah, yeah. So nobody caught us. And we were a group, like a whole group of students.
0: Somebody was watching you though from their
2: from their
0: house.
2: Definitely.
0: Shaking their heads. Oh, look at them. Oh, so glad I don't stay in Khayelitsha.
2: This is why I moved to this side of the train tracks.
0: Exactly.
2: Wasn't expecting this. Oh, these settlers children. Oh. You know? This is why my kids go to Fairmont.
0: Exactly. You know?
2: Yeah. It's
0: integration.
2: Mm. Ubuntu.
0: Oh, before we move on with anything, Cruise Control coming up in just a few minutes. But there's a guy who's in the UK, yeah? He sent a message yesterday, and I saw the message yesterday, but I didn't read the message. But I just want to shout him out, because he's going through a tough time as well at the same time. His name is Lee.
3: So I've got 12 months to live. Doctors told me I've got cancer, but I'm just want to say, big up to you guys. Your show makes me feel better every day and puts a smile on my face. I love you. Lee Anthony Beat from Birmingham. God bless.
0: Aww. Oh, man. So his name is Lee. He listens to a show from Birmingham in the UK. And he's got cancer. And the doctors have given him 12 months to live. And we are the best part of his day. Did you ever think that in your radio career that you'd be the best part of somebody's day in the UK?
2: No. I mean, maybe South African expats.
0: Yeah,
2: but yeah, no, that's incredible. It's bittersweet, of course.
0: Yeah,
2: we are grateful that we can make your day a little brighter, but we are really sorry to hear about...
0: about what you are going through. Yeah. I mean, because I can't even say get well. Because we're just sending good vibes to him. Because if he says that the doctors have given him 12 months, but miracles have happened before.
2: Amen. Yeah. You know, nothing is concrete. Nothing is concrete.
0: Miracles have happened before. We're just going to keep sending good vibes to you and making sure that we do the best show that we can for you, Lee. Okay?
2: And praying for you.
0: Every day. Yes. Mm-hmm. And praying for you that you get better. Okay? Yeah. So there we go. That's Lee out in the UK. Now, we were talking about co-workers that you just don't get along with, you know? Luckily, myself and Anika, oh, we get along like a house.

0: house on fire.
1: Yes.
0: Yeah, we do.
1: Emphasis on fire.
0: Justin Ford.
2: It's a bang dang no. No, man, Lunga. Uh-huh. Stand your man. You know, just be strong. If Anika has hit you, own up to it. And at the same time, you know, let her bring the files. We want to hear what the files have to say.
0: No, we get along, Justin. We get along very well.
1: There we go.
0: Yeah, we get along very well. She is a model citizen. This one. Model
1: citizen. Thank you, Mr.
0: Singama. Yeah. I've got not a single bird word to say about Anika Fortune. No ways.
1: Let's Mr. Go Ford, here. You...
3: Yes, the thought crossed my mind. I knew where I was going to bury the body even. That's how badly it was. And this person is relentless every day. It's nah. And they just wouldn't stop. Yeah. But then I realized, nah, it's not worth it. But I was seriously considering it though. Seriously.
0: It's confession hour. Man, she was seriously considering it. She was close.
1: When she said, then I thought, it's like she was deciding, you know, what pants to wear for the day.
0: Yeah, exactly. Pros and the cons, you know, of the situation. Where do I bury this body?
1: We are so glad you never acted on your intrusive thoughts. Please don't.
0: Where are the rivers here in
1: Qatar? Hey.
0: She was thinking those things.
1: Mm-mm.
0: Maybe like the boots for my car. Then I go to Saunders Beach. You know what I mean? Like,
1: if those thoughts even cross your mind.
0: And something washes off the beach. Like nobody knows. Do I do it at night? What time do I do it? Do I wait until like everybody's gone from work? And then it's just the two of us in there. Like how do I make sure that I block out the cameras? The cameras don't see what's happening. Because you got to think of a lot of things if you're going to commit that kind of crime. You know, you think a lot of things. Make sure that everything is covered. You know?
4: Good afternoon, Lunga. Hey, there's a lot of them here at work. Not one particular person or one person. There's a lot of them. But I just smart to give so a few clapper and just move along with my day. But unfortunately, I can't. And I was thinking of maybe waiting outside. That is also a problem, you know, to just ruffle them up a bit. But I can't because it's work. So, yeah.
1: Waiting outside.
0: That's Kappa. She says she's been thinking about waiting outside to ruffle like, a few people at her workplace.
1: Oh.
0: Yeah. They just, you know.
1: I wouldn't want to be on Kashifa's bad side.
0: Good afternoon, Lunka and Anika. So our boss's son thinks he can talk to us any way he wants. Like literally shout and sometimes even uses swear words. So another colleague and I decided to get Soflux tablets. Every morning he demands a cup of coffee. And that morning we added some extra love into it. He actually did not come to work the next day. Our listeners, man. Hey, I love you guys.
1: Is that harmless, Lunga? Like, serious question now. Just to...
0: No, that's like Brooklux.
1: But do you consider that harmless versus waiting?
0: Harmless. Yeah, that's harmless. That's like Brooklux they put into the coffee.
1: Let nature take its course.
0: Sort of thing, yeah.
1: Okay.
0: Yeah. So, the next day, he didn't make it to work, you know?
1: Yes.
0: At least, you know, there was... some peace for one day.
1: Mm.
0: Some peace for one day. You know, and then the next day, hell to pay. Hell to pay, because he's going to take out the frustration of yesterday on somebody.
1: And he will.
0: You know, that one can backfire, because like when he comes back the next day, now he's even more riled up.
1: Oh, when you said backfire, I thought something. For a second, I had a visual moment. Cruise control on the move.

Cruise Control. Ah, Confession Hour, something else. To be there for you. So all the things your man won't do. To love you all night long. We'll keep you anonymous. If you still want to continue with Confession Hour, tell us. If there's a co-worker at work that is just working on your nerves, you're just thinking of a place where you can hide the body. To do all the things your man won't do. You know?

0: safe with me.
1: Ooh! Oh, man. Oh, man. Come on. Come on. TK, it's like Gani Minga. Oh, man. Passed on, of course, 27th of February in 2006. Still, there's some mystery around her passing. An undetermined drug overdose, they said, with Zagani. But she was so, so, so, so talented, man. So talented. Magnus Farrell with us, Sleep Talking. Played some Jamali, Bruno Mars, Chris Brown, Usher in there, and of course, Joe. Zagani. 27 years old. Such a bright future. Celeste, yes. R.I.P. to the beautiful queen, yeah?

0: and run away from me.
1: Beautiful.
2: You and me together is incredible.
0: Sing it to us, Sakani.

0: Okay, used to play all the time on the soapy backstage on ETV. Ah, you're right on the money there. Shay as well, remembering backstage. Yeah, man.
1: Hi, Lunga and Anika. Yes, TK, what an amazing voice. Such a young talent.
2: Mm.
1: May your soul rest in peace, Francois Yeofergrove.
0: Ah, definitely, Francois. Definitely, Francois. Now, wow, hello. Talk to us.
3: It's a Lunga. You can all sing nice, no?
2: You can.
0: I can't hold a note. I can't hold a note. It's Anika is the singer of the show.
2: No, you were in choir.
0: She's
2: you told us.
0: I was there by the bank. You know?
2: You can sing.
0: Make sure you we don't hear this person. Yeah.
4: Lekka Lunga, man. My jam made it to the old playlist today. Very happy, man. This Magnus guy and this jam is just something else. Wow. Thanks for awesome show. Cheers, Joe.
0: Shout out my guy, Joe. I love that Magnus Farrell. Keenan as well, loving that Magnus Farrell that we just play. A whole lot of you on the WhatsApp line enjoying Cruise Control this afternoon.
2: Tell us about Chris Brown, that choice.
0: Take You Down.
2: Yes.
0: It's just a song that's on Cruise Control.
2: Oh, okay. Well, suddenly I like Tuesdays. I'm kidding. I was just, when I heard that one, when I heard the intro, I was like, wow.
0: Hey. Yeah. It's Romantic Tuesdays, you know?
2: Yes.
0: Yeah.
2: I like that.
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0: You're trying to grape one now. You're
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2: I peep your game, Lunga. I peep your game. Reports of a stationary vehicle on the N2 outbound at Jan Smuts. That left lane is closed. You can definitely expect some delays along that stretch, so please do factor that into your travel time. Taking a look at the live maps at the moment, the N2 outbound is backing up slightly towards Jan Smuts. An accident alongside Jan Smuts, as we mentioned, or the stationary vehicle, is resulting in that congestion. The M3 southbound now experiencing pressure. That's all the way from Hospital Bend right down towards Rhodes Avenue. It's not too hectic, but it might just add some extra travel time to your journey. Ooh, my phone just fell.
0: For graping.
2: That's a wrap.
0: Graping in people's business.
2: That's a wrap for traffic with me this afternoon. Jamie Lee Domburg will have more updates for you at 3 to keep you moving. And of course, you can help along on 082-222-1049. I'm Anika Fortune for Heart FM Traffic.
0: You won yesterday, yeah?
2: Yes.
0: Okay, let's see.
2: With Nickelback.
0: Oh, Nickelback. Yeah. Look away. Let's see today how things are going to work out. All right, let me go here.
7: Take my breath away.
0: Ooh. Take my breath away.

0: think soundtrack of Top Gun.
1: And Deadpool, I think. I don't know.
0: Was it on in Deadpool as well?
1: I think so.
0: shows the age gap. This is Berlin, Take My Breath Away, one of those classic ballads from the 80s, yeah?
2: I love that song.
0: Yeah.
2: I think a great song to have chosen after this would have been Time After Time.
0: Okay.
2: You know? I don't think you have that in option two, though. So I'm going to go with Berlin, option one.
0: Okay.

0: It's true.
1: Oh, Patrick Swayze. He's so hot in this movie, eh? May his soul rest in peace. But he was smoking in Dirty Dancing. Well done. Wow.
0: Take My Breath Away from Berlin. That belongs to Annika Fortune. Option one and option two, Bill Medley, Jennifer Warnes. I've had the time of my life.
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0: Okay, let's see what the people say. Romero.
6: Lunga for the win, please.
0: Lunga for the win, please.
7: Good afternoon, guys. We're going with option two today.
0: Hey, yeah. Mona.
8: Good afternoon, Lunga Rings, option two.
0: Option two, oh, you say. Option two, you say. Natalie.
9: Enrique, as much as I love you, darling. It's going to be option two for me today.
0: Hey.
9: That's my all-time favorite song, no?
0: Hey,
1: I understand, my darling. Nobody puts Lunga in a corner.
0: Hey. Clean sweep. Clean sweep. Justice couldn't even, like, try to doctor the results. Clock it.
1: Clock it.
0: Clock that.

0: And this is going to stop us now. The Racing Edge.
1: I'm not going
0: to lose. The Racing Edge says, what about, I was about to ask, what Timu version was that?
1: I've never heard you cut the song so quickly.
0: I had to know. I was like, what is that? Cut that now. Nonsense right now. Jeez. Listen, that's it. The Nigel Pierce Show coming up 3 till 7. Jeremy Harris at the helm alongside Jamie Lee Domburg. Thank you very much, Annika Fortune. Back tomorrow, of course, between 12 and 3.
1: Thank you, Lunga.
0: All right, let's get to the news.
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3: In the headlines at this hour, roadworks are underway across several parts of the city. And in new international news, Air France follows Israel's controversial flight crew restrictions. Good afternoon, I'm Dalton de Jong. Road resurfacing and maintenance work will take place across the Blauberg district from today until the 11th of December. Affected areas include Tableview, Milnerton, Century City and Atlantis. Work will take place on weekdays between 9 a.m. and 3:30 p.m. with night work scheduled in Century City to minimise traffic disruptions. MAKO member for Urban Mobility Rob Quintus says the maintenance forms part of ongoing road infrastructure programmes.
4: Our teams will be resurfacing roads, repairing footways, re-graveling gravel roads and maintaining existing infrastructure across several communities.
3: A security analyst says former Deputy Police Commissioner Shadrick Sabir's dishonourable discharge will affect his pension, leaving him without monthly payments. Sabir has been stripped of his rank after resigning amid disciplinary proceedings. He's facing criminal charges of rape, human trafficking and sexual grooming. The Institute for Security Studies Willem Elt says the sanction is almost the most severe available and reflects the seriousness of Sabir's misconduct.
5: He cannot go, and you know, a retired senior police officer will be referred to as general retired or brigadier retired, but he won't be able to do that. Also, his pension is coming into the question here. Of course, they will have to pay out whatever he contributed, but it will be a different formula.
3: In election news now.
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3: The IEC's legal representative advocate Terry Motal says the ANC may have neglected its responsibility to use the system and missed

0: In new international news, Air France has confirmed it is complying with new Israeli restrictions on which flight crew can operate to and over Israel. The rules are based on nationality, and a French lawyer says they amount to discrimination. RTFM News' Ryan Fortune reports.
1: Israel's transport ministry has told foreign airlines that pilots and cabin crew must not hold the nationality or dual nationality of countries without diplomatic ties to Israel. The directive came a day after an Omani co-pilot allegedly tried to hijack a Fly Dubai flight bound for Tel Aviv. Air France says that, like all airlines, it must follow the entry rules of the countries it serves. But Paris-based lawyer Clara Gandin says treating crew differently because of their nationality is direct discrimination under French labor law. Air law professor Vincent Correa of McGill University in the USA says states can restrict foreign crews' entry by nationality. He says crew from countries without ties to Israel were already barred, so the change mainly affects dual nationals. Israel's transport ministry has not commented. Ryan Fortune, Heart FM News.
0: Heart FM weather. And a new weather for this afternoon. Cape Town sunny at 18 degrees. Paarl is at 21. Saldanha Bay is at 24 degrees. And Hermanus is at 17. On the markets, the Rand 16.49 to the dollar, 18.46 to the euro, and 21.85 against the pound. Gold is trading at $4,179 per fine ounce. Recapping our top story at this hour, roadworks are underway across several parts of the city.
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0: 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Capital NP. 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
6: And it's 7 minutes past three. It's the Nigel Pearce Show, absolutely. But it's Jamie and Jeremy in for Nigel once again for today. What a beautiful day it is all across the Cape. Listen, lots to get through in the next 4 hours. You are critical to the success of the show. Great to have you along. 082-222-1049. That's the number. The Nigel Pearce Show.

0: Here we go, a little bit of Ariana Grande and Petal as we get ourselves into the Nigel Pearce Show. Jeremy and Jamie looking after things for today as we did yesterday. I've got to tell, people can't see you. They can't see you. But she looks amazing.
1: Well, thank you. Thank you so much.
0: What about this dress?
1: I dressed up just for you because I knew just you and I taking over the airwaves for the next 4 hours. And so I thought, you know what? Let's dress up a little bit. Also, it's a gorgeous day out there. So please take advantage wherever you are. If you're not stuck in traffic, if you're not on your way to work, if you can pop over to the beach, do just that.
0: Yeah, I'm gonna get our digital team to take a picture of the two of us.
1: Yes.
0: And it'll be opposite ends of the fashion spectrum.
1: Yes, yeah, so you're giving street style, you're very casual.
0: I'm giving tracksuit.
1: You're giving tracksuit, but it's very on brand for you.
0: Thank you, that's it. And then, of course, Jamie looks like I'm going to the Oscars. That's where I'm going to the Grammys now.
1: You know, that's the thing with me. There is no in-between. I either dress like I'm homeless or I'm going to the Oscars. There is no in-between,
0: I've never seen you dress homeless before, but okay, fine. The one thing is, it does take a long time. I remember we were in Paris and we had to leave at a particular time. I think we said we're going to leave
1: Don't
0: at
1: lie.
0: 10 o'clock. And then it was 10:45 and we eventually...
1: No, he's lying. Firstly, I mean, not take long.
0: Then I discovered it was because we had to shoot, you know, some of us in the house had to shoot content. For the outfit.
1: Out the other day, yes. To check in with the people back home. Besides you, I remember this correctly because you were next door trying to make friends with the neighbors.
0: I was talking to the other people.
1: Exactly. So we were late because of you. That's what I'm sticking to.
0: Listen, folks, love to hear from you what your day looked like. And I want to say, day one of the matric exams today.
1: It is. How was it?
0: And listen, this is an opportunity for you to shout out to us, whether you were in grade 12 and whether you wrote that matric exam. Definitely want to hear from you. If you were one of the writers, or maybe you're one of the parents or the guardians, whatever it was, send us a note. Want to hear from you. How do you feel? Is it just a big sigh of relief? What is it? Let us know. Send it through to us, as I say, on 082-222-1049. Alternatively, maybe you're just on the way home from school now. You're in grade 5 or 9 or whatever it is. Also, it's a day. I don't know that there's too much in the way of, I think everybody's sort of getting themselves ready for exams, but I mean, I've lost touch now with grades below 12, so let me know if maybe there's, I don't know, cricket practice or other practice, some water polo practice, who knows. Send it through to us and let me know. Voice notes, text messages, whatever. And then talking about messages, obviously, from a traffic perspective, you know, we'd be grateful for any updates that you can give. Talking about traffic,
1: this just in, there's a stationary vehicle on the N2 outbound that is just after the ramp to Browning Road. All lanes seem to be open. Another stationary vehicle on Sable Service Road out at the Wingfield interchange that is just after the ramp from Century City Drive. That left shoulder currently obstructed. Do pass with caution. Usual PM traffic out in Newlands, the M3 southbound. There are some delays towards Rhodes Drive. Keep me updated if you do spot anything traffic wise this afternoon. Faulty traffic lights, let me know, 082-222-1049.
0: And just a quick update sport-wise is that the Proteas have lost that first test.

0: That was always my fear when I saw the score at stumps yesterday, 102 for 4. Always on the back foot. In fact, almost the entire test, South Africa were backs to the wall on this one. And so today, all out for 206. It means that Australia win that first test by 214 runs. It's a massive slap in the face with a cold, wet fish. Aidan Markram, 75. David Beddingham, 46. There was a 35 from Marco Jansen, a 29 from Vian Mulder. Otherwise, Rickleton went for 2. Bavuma went for 1. Tristan Subs went for 1. Kyle Verena went for 1. Simon Homer went for a duck. Keisha Maharaj was 1 not out, and Andrich Nokia went for 4. And I can tell you, without even needing a calculator, it was never going to be enough. I don't know if Coach Shukri Conrad will make changes ahead of the second test, which gets underway this coming Sunday at St. George's Park. But gosh, you can be sure that the confidence is a little bit fragile, and there's quite a bit of work to be done. Listen, maybe you want to give me your thoughts on that one as well, and send all of it through to 082-222-1049. But I want to reserve this first at least sort of half hour, maybe even the rest of this hour until 4 o'clock, for all of our matriculants who wrote today. What was it like? How do you feel? Do you just feel relieved? Or maybe it was just a shout out from all of the other kids who are on their way home from school. Send it through to us now. 082-222-1049. In the meantime,
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1: With Jamie Lee and Jeremy Harris.

0: There we go. It's the Layabouts, Portia, Monique, and Do Better. I didn't really know the song.
1: You don't know the song. There's a different version of this one, which I absolutely love. But the Layabouts, Do Better.
0: Oh.
1: I don't want it.
0: Here we go.
1: I don't want it.
0: She dresses beautifully and she sings beautifully.
1: Wow. Well, what do you want? What do you want?
0: I feel like a smoothie.
1: What are you craving? Okay, you want me to get you a smoothie?
0: Are we going to... I mean, I know you're getting something to eat. But I'm just feeling like something like that. But anyway, it's... This is how it works. Guys, this is how it works in real life on this show. This is how it works in real life, where the one looks at the other one and goes, what do you feel like? And I feel like, okay. And then the two of us, because thank goodness God gave us the same kind of brain, we can work like that together. So it's okay. So anyway, so she looks after me, I look after her. And that's just where it goes. But we also want to talk to parents, people who are taking kids to school, fetching them from school on the line. Neil Oortman is on the line. Neil, good afternoon to you.
2: Hallo, druk nummer 2 vir Afrika.
0: Hoe gaan dit? Hoe gaan dit vandag nog?
2: Baie goed.

0: terrible idea.
1: Listen, Neil, I know that you are a teacher as well, but I mean, we want to talk about the matrix who are writing. You are also, never mind being a teacher, you are a parent of a matric girl.
0: Wow.
1: And how are you feeling?
0: Ja, ek het eetens tyd het eers besef ek het nooit die gelukwensing boodskapie gestuur wat ek vir hom verras het nie. Toe ons in die personeelkamer sit, toe realise ek het nie sent gedruk nie. Ek was opgewonde vanoggend en die stress level was te hoog.
1: en wat het hy gesê? Have you spoken to her yet?
0: No, daddy het daarom vanoggend vir die skool gaan aflaai vanoggend op gebid en so aan. So we had our moment. Yeah. Okay. I have the privilege of dropping her at school and taking that drive from home to drop her at school, yes.
2: But daddy, why are you nervous? I'm sure she's prepared well and that all of your prayers has carried her through, but why are you feeling nervous?
0: I just want to make sure that is the pen working, is the teacher checking up,
1: people are on the WhatsApp line, they're going, yes, we hear you, Mr. Oortman, we hear you.
0: But I've made peace that she's well prepared, she put everything in, and last night it was like a I didn't know if I must greet too loud, if I must use my daddy voice, teacher voice, or...
1: Well, listen, we with you are wishing her and everybody else who wrote today, we wish them everything of the best. Today was paper number one, number one. It was, let me get this right, computer applications technology.
0: That's right, CAT.
1: CAT. No need CAT.
2: I was wondering what subject it was. So CAT is what the first subject was.
1: So, but listen, Neil, to you and to Phelan, your beautiful daughter, and to everybody else who wrote today, all the very best.
0: Yes, of course. And thank you so much for the work that you guys are doing. And also with your twins there, Jeremy.
1: Yes.
0: All the best.
1: Yes. No, I tell you, I don't know again who's got more nerves, me or them. They look they look like a comfortable and calm. I'm not so comfortable and calm, but so.
0: Daddy. But all the best. Thank you so much. Eh?
1: Thank you, Neil. All the best. Thanks for calling in. A couple of other messages coming through there. A shout out to the matric class of 2026, especially the matrics at Bergfleet High. I phoned my son earlier to check in on him. He said CAT was good. So, yeah, I like it. There we go.
2: We'll take his word for it.
1: Take his word for it, absolutely. And lots more messages coming through. In fact, continue to send them. What I want to do is, you know, I want them to take a bit of a break, have a bit of a smile, have a bit of a breathe in and out, and just feel like it's not only on them. We are here to put our arms around their shoulders and to make them feel just a little bit appreciated, to make them, just calm them down and get them through the next, well, it's just over a month of writing exams, eh? It's a lot. So listen, keep those messages coming. Doesn't matter what school your son or daughter or sons or daughters are at, send it through to me on 082-222-1049. 3 minutes away from news time.
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2: In the headlines, well wishes pouring as the final NSC matric exams kick off today. In election news now, the IEC says they're ready for the local government elections next month. You know, the new speculation surrounding Jacob Zuma's release from hospital is in the spotlight. And in new international news, AI pioneer Jeffrey Hinton slams US President Donald Trump over artificial intelligence policies. I'm Dalton de Jong, back with a full bulletin at 4 o'clock.

0: little bit of a Taylor Swift. I mean, you know, it's not a bad thing as we get ourselves just after 3:30, 3:35, in fact, and Patient Zero. I see this one I can get behind.
1: I need to find out by DJ Shannon if she put this song in or if you actually put this song in.
0: No, no, no. I mean, I would never do things like that.
1: Because yesterday we had Miley Cyrus, today Taylor Swift. Yeah. What next?
0: Well, I can tell you there's going to be quite a bit of exciting music coming up through the course of the next few hours. It's going to feel like another show that you only associate on a Saturday. But listen, by all means, updates to us, and people are sending us messages. Jeremy, all the best. To the class of 2026, my baby, my tall boy that grew so quickly, mommy loves you forever.
1: Aww.
0: You will always be my baby at Rhodes High School. This is going to be you. I'm just going to say to you now, this is going to be you in a few years' time.
1: No, 10 more years. I'm already emotional now. So no, I'm just living through all of you right now.
0: Jeremy Domic, you're going to cry.
1: I know. I'm not even trying to think about it.
0: Yeah,
1: I'm crying for the grade 2 stationery list for next year. Never mind matric.
0: Liesl says, shout out to all the matrics. We pray for all of you. You guys have got this. There's somebody, doesn't say who, maybe the person's name, just a former educator says that there are languages, paper 2 on 2 consecutive days with 2 content subjects in the afternoon after a morning session. It is so tough for our learners. We need to consider their different ability levels and needs. Surely we can do better is the comment. Good luck, though, to everybody. And it is. It's a tough ask in terms of the study program and then the writing program and what it just does to you. I mean, they talk about October being Mental Health Awareness Month and what it does to your mental health. And that's why I'm a big advocate of going, this is particularly hard. It's almost artificially hard because they are never going to ever have to confront this kind of stress again in life on their own.
1: It's something you've been saying, like, why not have an open book kind of system?
0: Yes.
1: Because you will have access to it. You have your phone now, you have the library, we have all of these things in real life, so we won't have this pressure. But I get it, it's been around for years, but maybe in future it is something they can look at.
0: They do need to have a re-look at, I think, at the whole sort of exam concept. Hi, Jeremy, I have 2 granddaughters, Jamie. And Kaylee, who are writing the matric final exams. Jamie's at Rustenburg Girls High. Kaylee is at a high school in Ladysmith in the Cape. Wishing them everything the best that goes for all of the matriculants. There we go. The message is just coming through. I love it. And keep them coming on 082-222-1049. Also, keep any traffic updates coming. And so Jamie will be able to add to it in terms of what's on the cards for her today.
1: Well, we are starting with a concerning report from Ricky on our WhatsApp line. A young boy has reportedly been knocked down on Jan Smuts Drive. That is near the Bokmakiri turnoff. It's causing major traffic delays. Law enforcement is already on scene. Please approach that area with extreme caution. Elsewhere, the N1 inbound ramp onto the M5 southbound at Kuburg Road is congested, so expect a slower journey through that interchange. Over in Newlands, traffic on the M3 is moving slowly towards Rhodes Drive, while the M5 southbound through Kenilworth is busy heading towards Racecourse Road. And then finally, if you're traveling on the N2 outbound through Langa, traffic is building towards Bunga Avenue.
0: It's the Nigel Pierce Show. Jeremy and Jamie looking after the show for Nigel, who's off for a couple of days. That is why it sounds just a wee bit different. We're gonna rest all of the usual things that you associate with the show. Things like the race, which is one of my favorite games, I can tell you. Things like, what do you call that vowel thing where the vowels come out?
1: Drop the vowel.
0: Drop the vowel. I like that. Oh, it's vowel play, not drop the vowel.
1: We're making up our names.
0: Drop the vowel. I think it's even better than vowel play. But that's just our point of view. But all sorts of other games. We're going to just park that for the next 24 hours or so. And when Nigel's back, then we'll press play on that. Let's see. So the other bit of sporting news that's come through is

0: that the FIA have awarded the first African Grand Prix since, gosh, Caesar was a cowboy, and I'll get the date for you exactly, to Rwanda.
1: I saw that.
0: In 2030 is when that is set to run its course. It's a course, it's a racetrack that doesn't exist. So they're going to have to build it between now and 2030. Obviously, get it all tested and etc. But that is what's coming up in Rwanda. I mean, South Africa was one of the front runners.
1: That is what I thought. I don't know if it was AI or fake news, but wouldn't we, one of the strong contenders, do a host
0: definitely,
1: of it?
0: Definitely. But look, as with most things, I think, and I'm not being... I don't think I'm being unkind. It's all about who's got the bigger checkbook.
1: Got you.
0: And Rwanda clearly has got the bigger checkbook. The interesting thing is that when I saw that, I was like, hold on, this is the same Rwanda taking part in war crimes and human rights violations in the Congo. So, you know, we just turn a blind
1: very
0: eye to that.
1: Interesting.
0: But it's all, I mean, as I was talking to our producer, Shay, and he was saying to me, the FIA don't care about that at all. All that they care about is how much are you paying to have a walk a Formula One race in your country, and then if it's the right number,
1: they need it obviously. Yeah. So that's why they are looking into this. But I mean, we have it right here in South Africa. So again, I thought that we were the next African country to be hosting
0: exactly.
1: The F1.
0: So I was disappointed about that. I'm keen to get some thoughts on it. Maybe after four, we'll touch on those. And maybe people just don't care because you know what? There's so many other things, so many other more important things that we could be using that money for. I can promise you, there's going to be billions of dollars, whether it's in Rwanda or whether it's in Johannesburg or whether it's in Cape Town, doesn't matter. It's going to cost a fortune, and maybe there's social infrastructure issues which maybe need to be addressed first before we put a Formula One race in our backyard. So, I mean, that's fair enough, but I'd also love to hear from you. Send me your messages on 082-222-1049. Listen, this is the Nigel Pearce Show. Jamie and Jeremy looking after things for the next day or so.

0: Anyway, Black Eyed Peas and My Humps, Jamie Lee Domburg.
1: Yes, here we go. I see you doing your thing.
0: Yeah, I was giving it to you, but you were not impressed. Not even a little bit impressed. Anyway, so I try. This is what I try, folks. I try every day and I get nothing back from her. Not even nothing.
1: You're getting there. A for effort. I love it.
0: Yeah. Anyway, listen, Jamie, there was a message that came through here. Let's take a quick listen.
2: Good afternoon, guys. Accident on the N2 of the Borchards Quarry by DSV on the N2 direction Strand. It's causing backup already of traffic, so it just happened.
1: Okay. Thank you so much.
0: Anything
1: keep us
0: else?
1: Updated, yeah?
0: Anything else traffic-wise?
1: Well, there's a few stationary vehicles to look out for on Cape Town's road this afternoon. Starting on the R300 southbound, there's a vehicle standing at the ramp connecting to the N2 with the left shoulder blocked. If you are heading towards the airport, be aware of a stationary vehicle on Airport Approach Road outbound near the ramp from the N2. This one is blocking the left lane, so do expect delays through there. Finally, on the N1 outbound, there's a vehicle standing just after the Sable Service Road off-ramp with the left shoulder closed. As always, keep me updated. That number is 082-222-1049.
0: And then matric messages coming through like it's nobody's business. Let's take a listen to this one.
3: Hi, Jeremy and Jamie. I'm Neville here from Elsie's River.
0: Neville.
3: A parent, but my kids have finished their matric some years back. Mm-hmm. But each and every year, I pray for each matriculant because I support them, although I might not know each and every one of them in my vicinity, in my area, or somewhere else. I just think about them and wish them well and pray that they may be successful.
0: I love it. Thank you so much for that message, Nev. Glenna says, good day, J&J. Everything all the best to, is it Chadler? I think it's Chadler. I'm not sure if it's a typo. It could be Chandler. Chadler Davids, who's at Space Boner High. Good can come from Valhalla Park. Absolutely. Out of the very top draw. And so hard work does pay off. Alicia says, I'm loving this duo. We love you, Alicia. Thank you so much for the message. And then there was this message that came through.
4: Hi, Vas, Nigel and Skreva.
1: Good question, eh? Good question.
0: I mean, the timing is a little bit interesting. I'm just saying, putting it out there. But I mean, as far as I know, he's not writing his matric paper today. Then there was this message from Amina.
5: Hi, Jeremy and Jamie. Thanks for a good show. And Jeremy, we don't really miss Nigel, so you're doing a good job. Only joking. I just want to wish my granddaughter, Alia, and then also my nephew's daughter, Zoha, all the best with the exams, the matric exams. Yeah, like you say, it can get very stressful, but they are in our prayers, and we are praying for all matriculants. Mm. Go out there and give your best.
0: Absolutely.
5: Thanks, guys. Bye.
0: Thank you, Amina. And that's true. I mean, you know, you must give your very best, and you must feel supported, and that's all that we can do. That's all that we should be doing. Best wishes to all the matriculants from Madeleine. You never say, as you say goodbye rather, to one journey and prepare to begin a new one. Remember to give it your very best. There we go. For some, the journey may be easier. For others, they have to put in a little more effort, but in the end, we are all reaching for our dreams. I like that a lot. And then there was a lot of messages about, I think this is a F1 message.

0: Just take a quick listen.
1: Jeremy, South Africa's already got the Kyalami racetrack. Mm-hmm. So why can't that track be used for the Formula One?
0: That's right.
2: That's what I thought, you know. We already have the infrastructure here.
0: And we are not guilty of human rights violations against another country.
2: Well, that too.
0: I just thought I'd put it in there quickly for good measure. Anyway, so that's a fair question. Jen says, as a South African, I'm heartbroken, but as an F1 fan, I'm excited for Rwanda. I'll definitely go experience the race in Rwanda. I will go nowhere near the place, Jen, just FYI. The decision is entirely commercially related, but I think that's the way it is. I think that is the way it works. Reese says, hi, Jeremy and Jamie. F1 was going to come to South Africa, but then they saw the petrol prices, so they moved it to Rwanda. It's probably not far wrong, pal. Not far wrong. Listen, messages, folks, to 082-222-1049. I see it's just raining messages on the WhatsApp line. There's no rain outside. It's a beautiful day. Clear blue sky from where I sit in our studio here in Somerset Road in Greenpoint. But love to hear from you. We're talking about matrix, but we've thrown in a little bit of F1 controversy just for good measure, just to keep everybody paying attention. Keep those messages coming through to us on 082-222-1049.
3: 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One weekend show. One judge. 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Then Cape Town votes. Thumbs up. They stay. Thumbs down. 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
0: I always say it's not what you know, it's who you know.
2: Of course.
0: Okay.
2: How are we going to get through 4 hours without this song?
0: There you go. Don't worry. I've got more coming for you, Jamie Lee Dombeck. You're gonna love it. Bit of ABC and the Look of Love into news.

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2: In the headlines at the Sowa, well wishes point as the final NSC exams kick off. And the IC says they're ready for the local government elections next month. Good afternoon, I'm Dalton de Jong. The 2026 matric exams kicked off today with Computer Applications Technology Practical Paper 1. The exams run until the 26th of November, with results expected in January. Western Cape Education MEC Jaco Lond has sent his well wishes to the class of 2026.
3: This is a stressful time for your children, so they need all your love, care and support right now. I want to ask communities to also work with us to ensure a calm and peaceful environment for our matriculants. They have worked hard to get to this moment and deserve all our support. To the matriculants, it is now the final stretch.
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2: The IEC in the Western Cape says it is satisfied with preparations for next month's local government elections. With just 22 days to go before South Africans head to the polls, more than 3 million people are registered to vote in the province. The Commission today held a workshop as part of its preparation for the elections. More than 1,300 voting stations have been secured across the province. IEC Provincial Head Michael Hendrikse explains.
5: The recruitment has been going on as well. We're close to 90-95%, which also then obviously means that we're also at a high rate in terms of our training. You know, we spend a lot of time training our presiding officers and deputy presiding officers, especially those that will be working in our voting center. A voting center is basically like a mega voting station with a number of substations. That's all part and parcel of how we try to manage our queues on election day.
2: In other news now, the Jacob Zuma Foundation is denying speculation that the former president was released from hospital. Speaking to the Citizen newspaper, the foundation said that any report suggesting this is inaccurate. Zuma was admitted last week after collapsing at an election campaign event in Msinga. However, an MKP member posted photos on Facebook that show Zuma getting into a car outside what appears to be a hospital, with other images showing a security convoy apparently heading towards Durban. At this stage, there's still no official media statement or medical statement confirming his discharge. And a new international news, Nobel Prize-winning computer scientist Geoffrey Hinton, widely known as the godfather of AI, has called US President Donald Trump a corrupt, senile felon. In an interview with The Guardian, he said the president's use of the word superintelligence shows he knows nothing about AI. RTFM News' Ryan Fortune reports.
6: Hinton also told The Guardian that the AI industry can't be trusted to regulate itself. He asked whether tobacco companies should have been allowed to design the warnings on cigarette packets. Trump has claimed that all that's needed to rein in AI is a smart president. He has rejected government safeguards in favor of letting companies regulate themselves. Hinton says Trump has taken a technical term that means smarter than people and reused it. He says you can't make AI smarter than people just by calling it that. Hinton also repeated his warning that AI poses an existential threat to humanity. He has put the chance of AI causing human extinction in the coming decades at between 10 and 20%. NVIDIA chief executive Jensen Huang rejected that last week, saying it isn't grounded in science. Hinton says he isn't making a prediction. He says if you were told a bus had a 10% chance of crashing, you wouldn't get on it. Ryan Fortune, Heart FM News.
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2: And in your weather for this afternoon, Cape Town is at 19 degrees, Paarl is at 23, Saldanha Bay is also at 23 degrees, and Armand

0: There we go. A bit of Bruno Mars, Risk It All, as we get to 7 minutes after four. Yeah, second hour underway. I was just looking out the window.
1: Yes.
0: It is beautiful.
1: It is. It's a gorgeous day out there.
0: I checked the weather this morning and it said it was going to be cool. It was like 18 degrees or something. It's not 18 degrees, I can tell you, not outside.
1: No, certainly not. I think a lot of people are making their way to the beaches. I can see already Muizenberg Beachfront, even out here, Victoria Road outbound to Camps Bay, backed up. So again, people are taking advantage of the great weather out there today.
0: Yeah, and apparently it's... We had a little bit of drizzle last night. Remember, I still said, look at the drizzle. But I think that it's going to be a nice sort of weather week. Well, I'm, touch wood. I'm interested to know, sometimes you and I will tell the people, oh, look at the weather. It's fantastic. Lovely day outside. Clear blue sky, blah, blah, blah. But then people get in the car and they go home, which is fine because that's the responsibility people have. Not everybody's waiting to go out for a night on the town because also that's not feasible. I guess, is there, do you sometimes react spontaneously to moments? When was the last time you did something just like that, you do? You were just feeling like, okay, I'll stay a bit longer or let's go. I don't have any plans. Just a spontaneous, it's a beautiful day outside, so I'm going to go for a walk on the promenade.
1: Let's do something. I usually do something like that, especially on like a day off. If it's hot out there, I'd go for a walk on the prom or watch a sunrise. I'm very, very good with doing something spontaneous.
0: And it's always weather related.
1: It's always weather related.
0: Exactly.
1: Yes. When it rains, I like to be indoors. Sometimes I'll do a hike, just depending on how much rain there is, because I do like

0: a waterfall, but I mean, we're not seeing much of that over these last few days.
1: No, we went home. We were going to just have a normal lazy Sunday. I think it was like two Sundays ago, and a friend of ours said, let's go to a place called Constantia Glen. Have you ever been there?
0: Yes. You've
1: been there?
0: Yes. I was actually there a few months ago with Julian from the marketing team.
1: Yeah, yeah.
0: And
1: I've never been there. Well, I mean, I can't say that anymore because I've been there now. And what a view.
0: What a view.
1: And
0: eh?
1: I mean, it was fantastic. I forget the guy's name. I'm going to have to remember his name. Great service. I mean, we still said to him, do you realize you've gone through the entire afternoon? You've never said no to us.
0: Aww.
1: Everything's been yes. Can we do this? Yes.
0: So that was spontaneous. Is that the spontaneous. Last spontaneous?
1: Because as I say, we were getting ready to have a chilled Sunday afternoon, but it was a beautiful day. Weather-wise, and so we went and we did it. So I'm building up to saying to people, it's a beautiful day weather-wise today outside, and are you going to be able to, do you feel like smart Jay to go out and do something? Would you go get an ice cream maybe after work? Because I mean, you're going to get home half an hour late then.
0: Yes.
1: And that's okay.
0: Or maybe start the fire, because it's it's a random Tuesday, you can start the fire, you can make a bribe for the family. That is spontaneous. Some, yes.
1: It doesn't have to be expensive chops, etc., etc. I mean, what? Even that, when you cook your supper differently, does feel like a little bit of a holiday. I'm just on now, you know. I'm back out wherever it was that I was for the Christmas holidays. Now look at me, I'm brying. I want to hear from you. Let me know what it is that you could do, that you might do, that you now probably will do today, given the fact that you're going to leave at the normal time. You're going to go home at the normal time, and maybe you've got responsibilities, in which case I shake your hand and I go, no problem. I'm not suggesting you mustn't fulfill those responsibilities. However, just say you could. Would you? And what would you do? Would you, as Jamie says, get home and rather put some wood on the braai and make a braai? Or would you rather just take a quick detour into town and go for a walk on the, when I say town, I mean to the Sea Point Promenade, and go for a walk on the promenade, get an ice cream with a flake in it. Must be ice cream with a flake in it.
0: That is so specific.
1: Or maybe you go and get yourself a nice sundowner drink somewhere at one of the restaurants at the waterfront. Whatever it is, would love to hear from you. If you could, what would you do? And what would you do tonight, given that we have got just absolutely show off weather in the most beautiful city in the world? Listen, any traffic for me?
0: I certainly do. This just in about a few seconds ago. There's a stationary vehicle on the N2 outbound at the ramp to airport approach road that left shoulder currently blocked. Please drive with caution. Sadly, there's been a crash reported on the N1 inbound after the ramp from Monte Vista Boulevard. That left lane also currently closed. If you are heading out on the N2 outbound, you can expect delays towards Robert Sobukwe Road, and then heavy congestion on Sable Service Road at the Wingfield Interchange that is at the ramp towards the N7. That left shoulder also currently obstructed. Please drive with caution and keep me updated if you spot anything else.
1: I was saying earlier that it's not what you know, it's who you know to be able to play songs like this. We snuck it in just before news time.
0: Yes, he did.
1: Yes, we did. And Eugene says it's more like Jeremy, who knows you? Because they give you the things that you look for. Listen, it's true. Look out for it just before news time at 5. It's going to be the same scenario as well. Keep those messages coming through to us, folks. What is it that you could do, would do, will do tonight, given that it is a beautiful summer's day all across the Cape? Send me your messages now. 082-222-1049. Feel the beat of the mic.

0: feels very sort of clubby, jazzy, loungy.
1: Now, this is a song I would request.
0: Okay, see. It's Calvin Fallow. And everybody want to be in love with Jamie Lee Domburg at 19 after 4. Listen, messages coming through. You asked for it, and now they're coming through, and we love it. So if you could, if you would you, could you, will you

0: do something a little bit impulsive at the end of today. It's a beautiful day outside. What's the temperature? Let me tell you now. I'm going to give you an exact temperature because, you know, let's deal with the facts rather. Hold on. Just give me a second. Here it comes. At the moment, it says 20 degrees. I suppose it could be, eh?
1: It could be, but it feels warmer.
0: Warmer than that, yeah.
1: It really feels warmer. Maybe give us a dashboard check what your car is saying right now, good wherever call. You are.
0: Yeah, in fact, that's a great call. And in fact, not that we don't believe you, if you could take a quick pic and send it through to us and say to us, here's my dashboard pic, I'm in Simonstown. Here's my dashboard pic, I'm in Rondebosch, I'm in Durbanville, I'm in Stellenbosch, wherever. Send it to us if you can. Even if you're on the other side of the tunnel, I'm in Worcester, send it through to us. Want to hear from you. You're in Atlantis, you're in Langebaan, send it through to us. Want to hear from you. Send those pics through, those dashboard pics. I like it. And then it says 20 degrees. It feels like 24, 25, I've got to tell you. But anyway, the nice thing is it's a beautiful day. There we go. The dashboard pics are coming through. Tiger Valley says, it's coming.
1: We're breaking the WhatsApp line again.
0: Let's just get somebody's going to send me an invoice for the new WhatsApp line, but that's okay. I'm good for it. Put it on my tab. But send it through to us because it's a beautiful day. That's the question. What would you do if you could, and would you do it today because of the fact that it's such a beautiful day? You know, so you could go home immediately and then you'll get home and then you've got things that you must do, and that's absolutely fine. I love that. But if you could, would you stop for an ice cream? Would you stop for a bit of a walk? Would you put your toes in the water? Sounds like a great idea.
1: That does sound like a good idea. Are you keen?
0: Yeah.
1: Are you keen? Yes,
0: I like that. And then maybe you're going to do something different when you get on. Maybe you'll make a braai. I don't know. Whatever it is. Listen, while we work all of that out ourselves, let's find out what's happening traffic-wise.
1: Out in Brackenfell on the N1 outbound, some delays reported towards Okavango Road. In Maitland, the M5 southbound crawling towards the N2 highway. If you are heading onto the M3 inbound, delays reported towards Hospital Bend. Still that stationary vehicle on Sable Service Road at the Wingfield interchange. That is towards the ramp to the N7. That left shoulder is closed, and the into outbound congestion towards Robert Sobukwe Road, do pass with caution.
0: Can't even tell you how the message is just coming through here. Let me quickly just tell you as well that John Dobson named his DHL Stormers team for their Investec Champions Cup opener against the Bristol Bears. It's this Saturday at the DHL Stadium. Ivan Roos will make his first appearance of the season for the Stormers. He comes in at the to wear the 8th jersey in place of Hakjiva Daimani, who's been playing like a man possessed, but Daimani ruled out due to concussion. So, I mean, when you've got the need for a backup 8th man, I tell you what, Ivan Roos is exactly the guy you call on. The backline unchanged from last week with Warwick Gallant amongst the replacements this week for this Investec Champions Cup. It's a good-looking side as well. The forwards are the front row. It's got Vernon Matongo, JJ Kotze, and Sazi Sandy as the front row. Your locking partnership, the second row, Schickling and Smith. And then your loose trio will see Paul de Villiers, Sia Khaleesi, and of course I mentioned Ivan Roos as your loose trio. It is just a very potent looking. I feel like John Dobson, if he could, would probably be able to pick a full Springbok selection if he could, a full Springbok looking outfit. Let me go through some of these temperatures for you. Mel says she's in Strandfontein, 21.5 degrees there. Jody says, I've just gone past the airport, 21 degrees there. Annie says, I'm in the CBD, 19 degrees. Okay, so maybe my thing is on spot on here. Keenan says, I'm at Baden-Powell, 19.5. Strandfontein is 20 degrees, and it's 23.5 degrees. Doesn't tell me where, though, but thank you for that. Friedenberg, is it Friedenberg? No. Friedenberg is 21 degrees. I would have thought it would have been warmer. There's Naz, who says, going past Pardon Island, 22.5 degrees. And Milderton says Sully is 21 degrees. But keep them coming because, I mean, there's just a bucket load of messages coming through. Dashboard pics of the temperatures on your car and where you are. Colleen's in Century City, 23 degrees out there as well. Barry says, I'm dropping off scholars in Khayelitsha, and the temperature there is, I can't see. I can tell you how much. Oh, there we go. 18.5 degrees. That doesn't, can't be right. I think you must change your car, Barry. That can't be right, pal. You must be parked in a fridge. Fred says, I'm in Goodwood for 21 degrees. Darren is 20 degrees in Belleville. So, I mean, just the message is coming through. Guys, what my point is, it's a beautiful day. You want to get out there. You want to

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0: Shekinah, Brandon Dudley, and Say You Love Me. Say You Love Dalton. He's got the news. It's next.
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2: In the headlines and in breaking news, a manhunt is underway for inmates who allegedly escaped from a police vehicle in the Eastern Cape. We'll have more on this story in our next full bulletin. Back home now, roadworks are underway across several parts of the city up until December. Elsewhere in the country, the trial into the murder of South African rapper Kieran, aka Forbes, has resumed in the Durban High Court. His close friend Don Design is testifying virtually. And in new international news, Air France follows Israel's controversial flight crew restrictions. I'm Dalton De Jong, back with the full bulletin at 5 o'clock.
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There we go, Jamie Miller and Baby Doll at 4:34 on a beautiful day all across the Cape. I'm making a point of the fact that it is a beautiful day on the WhatsApp line. Ismail Sukkar said,

0: It's a photograph of a really nice looking ice cream. It looks like there's a little bit of strawberry in there as well. Neapolitan, maybe, I'm not sure. And he says, I took your advice, Jeremy. So he took his mom, Fosia, 86-year-old mom.
1: Oh, that's beautiful.
0: Bless. Absolutely, I like it. And it's just those small things, just like this impulsive small thing. I'm not saying go out for like a five-course meal. I'm just going, if you could, would you do something just to celebrate the day that we're having?
1: Something a little different to your normal routine, going home, cooking, doing, you know, the norm that you always do. Just do something different. Maybe it's even going on a different route home, going the long way home. Okay, the petrol, guys, the petrol. But, you know, just something different.
0: Exactly. And I think that the point is that, you know, there's an opportunity to not, as Jamie says, go home exactly the same way. I really like the idea of when you get home, don't put on the oven. Go and get some blocks of wood and put it on the braai and light up the fire. And, you know, maybe there's a piece of something there in the fridge and just put it on your braai. I mean, just do something different because it's lekker to be outside today.
1: Yes. It's a great
0: day to be outside. So take advantage of it. What's this here? If I had my way, I'd be eating rum and raisin ice cream. It's one of my favorites, eh? Rum and raisin ice cream, strolling on Strand Beach with some auntie's daughter. No.
1: I like that idea.
0: Walking slowly with our pinky fingers hooked. Yeah, so this is all of these things. Listen, keep those messages coming. I want to hear from you. If you could, would you, and what will you do? And as I say, it doesn't have to be this grand gesture, just something. So let me know on 082-222-1049. Any traffic for me?
1: I do indeed. Just a reminder about the crash on the N1 inbound after the ramp from Monte Vista Boulevard. That left lane currently closed. There's also been a crash on the N2 outbound at the ramp to Robert Sobukwe Road with the left shoulder currently obstructed. Do approach with caution. Delays on the N1 outbound at the ramp from Sornstrahl Road. Do expect delays through that stretch. And just in about 10 minutes ago, there was an accident on the N2 outbound at the ramp from Liesbeek Parkway. That right shoulder is blocked. Please drive with caution.
0: Plenty of UEFA Champions League matches to look forward to tonight. I'm going to break down the key fixtures through the course of the next half hour to 45 minutes.
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0: Nice one, Goldfish, Zolani Mahola and Little Wonder on the biggest drive show in the city. It's the Nigel Pierce Show. Jeremy and Jamie looking after the show for today. 20 minutes away from 5 o'clock. And the question was a simple one. It was an innocent question. We're just chatting, in fact, between myself and James. And we were saying, if we could, on a beautiful day like today, what would we do? Because, I mean, you could go straight home, get into your car, go home, because that's absolutely fine, because there's things to do at home. But, I mean, just stop and get a ice cream. I mean, who was it? Ismail that did it.
1: He took his mom.
0: He took his mom. Got a quick ice cream there, and it was liquor. It looks really nice, that ice cream, just by the way. And, I mean, could you do that? Could you, if you want to, could you go and just quickly put your feet in the water? And get back in the car and go home. It's going to take you 10 minutes, but it'll make you feel different. Or could you, when you get home, now you must get home because I don't know, whatever, must get home, but then maybe you make a braai.
1: Mm-hmm.
0: You know, I mean, there's all sorts of things. Let's say hi to Charles, who's on the line. Charles, how's it going?
2: Fine, thank you, Nisham. Good afternoon, Jeremy. Good afternoon, Jamie.
1: Hello, Charles.
2: How are you?
1: I'm good. How are you?
0: Charles sounds familiar to me.
1: Yes, no, Charles is one of us. Yes, spoke to him yesterday.
0: Yes, Charles spoke to Charles yesterday, exactly. Now, Charles, tell us what it is that you could or would do on a day like today.
2: If I had my way,
0: yeah,
2: or was going the way I wanted it to, I'd be walking on Strand Beach, eating ramen raisin ice cream with some auntie's daughter, and our pinkies are intertwined.
1: Yeah. That's,
2: you know,
1: very,
2: holding hands by the pinky.
1: Very specific. Why the pinky? That sounds very rom-com coded.
2: Yesterday, my favorite movie is 51st Dates.
1: Oh, look at you, so Mr. White.
2: Stuff like that.
0: Yeah, no, he likes that kind of a thing. Okay, I like that as well. It's just a little bit of fantasy. It's a little bit of fantasy. Yes. If you could, would you? And what would it is? What would it be that you would do? So there we go. It's ramen raisin ice cream. Also quite specific, eh? And I got to tell you, that is one of my favorite ice creams, eh? Ramen raisin. I absolutely love it.
2: We OGs.
0: We certainly are on Strand Beach with some auntie's daughter. I like the one, like that. Listen, Joel, thanks very much for the message. Thanks for talking to us.
2: Thank you, guys. Have a good afternoon.
0: Cheers, man. Then there's this one. But listen, before we go here, we got to say hi to Ricardo. Ricardo, how's it going?
3: I'm good, in yourself.
0: Yeah, listen, I owe you something. Hold on a second.

0: Tell you, it's madness in here. Anything could happen next.
1: Lovely.
0: Listen, it's your birthday. It's your birthday, Paul. Happy birthday. Are you at work or are you at home? Did you take the day off?
1: I came home early this morning from work and I spent the day driving my son around.
0: Yeah.
1: And so now I'm picking up the other one and we're going to spend my birthday at my daughter's place. So that's what we're doing differently.
0: Ah, you see, do something different. Do something different. It's a beautiful day. Where are you at the moment?
1: I'm now at UWC.
0: And it's nice out there. It's nice and warm.
1: Yes, it is extremely hot.
0: Oh, yeah. Okay, extremely hot. And it's your birthday and you're going to go and get your kids and you're going to have a good rest of the afternoon, evening together.
1: Yes, we are.
0: Absolutely. I like
1: that. My wife and I, we're spending it. She wanted to go to the movies, but we're spending it with the kids.
0: Yeah, man.
2: That sounds like a better plan. Yeah, you can always go to the movies another day.
0: Do that rather. Listen.
1: That's what I told her, Jamie.
2: Don't give me more.

0: Yeah.
1: All the don't cause problems here, please.
2: I like it. Listen, Ricardo, have a blessed birthday.
0: Thank you.
2: Absolutely. Have a good one. And thanks for calling.
0: It's a pleasure.
2: Let's say hi to, is it Daniel?
3: Hi, it's Danelle.
2: Danelle, I beg your pardon, Danelle. My eyesight is just about as good as my music knowledge. Now, Danelle, tell us about what it is that you would do. I like this whole sharing of milkshakes that you were talking about.
3: What I want to do is like those American movies where they sit down in a restaurant and share a strawberry milkshake with two straws.
2: It's just one milkshake.
3: Well, I mean, we can get two and we can just share two like the whole time.
4: But you want to sit down and look into one another's eyes and, share that milkshake.
3: Yes. Eat a burger with fries.
4: Okay, I hear you. And there's no special someone in your life?
3: Oh, there is.
2: Okay.
3: Nick.
2: And I mean, are you allowed to tell us the name of this special someone?
3: Yes, his name is Nick.
2: Nick?
4: And so why can't Nick take you for a walk and a milkshake this
3: evening? Because he's not here in the country at the moment. Oh. So I'd love for him to do that.
4: Oh, Nick. Dear. Where is Nick at the moment?
3: He's abroad in America.
2: Oh, no, Nick. He's missing out.
4: He is.
3: He loves Heart FM. We listened a bit when he was here in June, so it was really nice.
2: Oh. Well, listen, we've adopted you as one of our own anyway, Danelle.
3: Oh, thank you. You're part of the family, too.
2: Yeah, exactly. That's the whole point. I love it a lot. Listen, I hope that you at least get to have the milkshake, even though you might not be able to share it with anybody. Have a good rest of the afternoon. Thanks for calling.
3: You too. Thanks so much. Bye-bye.
2: Bye. There we go. And last but not least, Mr. Bicycle himself, Kerwin's on the line.
5: Good, man. How are you?
2: I'm good, man. I'm good. How are you? You're not on a bike at the moment, are you?
5: No, I'm not. No.
2: Kerwin keeps everybody safe, Jamie. Part of Pedal Power, and he makes sure everybody is safe on the road. But now he's telling us what it is that he does, just in case the mood takes him.
5: So recently I've put my slippers, my flip-flops, and my towel, and my swim shorts in my car. So whenever that moment comes, I'm just going to head out to the beach and just sporadically just go and dip and just cool off on a hot day.
2: Exactly.
4: Like if you stay ready, you don't have to get ready. I love that idea.
2: Yeah, it's in the car, it's in the boot, it's good to go.
5: Exactly that.
4: Okay. I think that's what people should start doing. Just pack a summer bag for just in case. You know, a towel, your sunscreen, your flip-flops, whatever you pack into your beach day bag, have that in the trunk of your car at any time.
2: And Kerwin, it's not going to take you a long time. It's not going to take you like the whole day. You just go quickly, even if you're in the water for like 10, 15 minutes, boom,
5: exactly.
2: In and out.
5: I work 5 minutes away from the ocean, so I can go in it at any time and just spend a few minutes there.
2: Absolutely. There we go. Kerwin, listen, thanks, pal. Thanks. Are you on your way home? Are you still at the office? Where are you at the moment?
5: I am now officially on my way home.
2: Okay, I love
5: it.
2: Yeah. Safe travels, and thanks for calling us, and always good to talk to you.
5: Thank you, Jeremy and Jamie.
2: There we go.
4: Thank you.
2: Listen, folks, we're not done yet. Keep those messages coming through. If you could, what would you do? What will you do today? I know that there was a conversation about some brine that might take place. I want to talk to you. Send those messages through. Ms. Nuna says, that bag is in my boot all year round. Yeah, exactly. It's easy. Just put in the bag in the corner of the boot. And just when the weather looks like today's weather and the mood takes you, boom, off you go. That's what you do. Listen, Jamie Domburg, any traffic updates for me?
4: I do indeed. There's heavy delays on the N1 inbound at the ramp to Van Riebeek Street. All lanes seem to be open at the moment, but please drive with caution. There's been a crash on the N2 outbound at the ramp to Airport Approach Road. That left shoulder currently blocked. Please expect delays through that stretch. And just in about 4 minutes ago, there's a stationary vehicle on the N7 south that is just after the ramp to Bosmansdam Road. The left shoulder is blocked. Please drive carefully.
2: A disappointment for the Proteas. Went down by 214 runs earlier today in the first test against Australia in Durban. I mean, 10 people came to watch the thing in the first place, so that's probably the big part, is that they had no support. But a really good bowling performance from the Australians. Not so good batting performance from the South Africans. Some of the scores went 2-1, 1-1, 0-1-4. And that is not how world champion sides bat. There's going to be a little bit of conversation that he's had before the second test, which gets underway this Sunday at the at St. George's Park in Port Elizabeth.
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0: Guys, it's not Moma Million here. 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And it's estimated at over 120 million rand. 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

we go, Shekinah, Brandon Lulu, Fatso 98. I'm not, I didn't mean to say that, but that's just what it says on the screen. And My Baby at 4 minutes away from news time with Dalton De Jong. Before we get though I did promise you that I'm going to sneak in a couple of favors. I pulled in a couple of favors, Jamie Domburg. And so I did that just before 4 o'clock. I'm doing it just before 5 as well. Take a listen to this.

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1: In the headlines at the Seoul end, in breaking news, a manhunt is underway for inmates in the Eastern Cape. And a woman has died and 9 others injured in a multi-vehicle accident in KZN. Good afternoon, I'm Dalton DeYoung. In breaking news, Eastern Cape police are searching for inmates who allegedly escaped while being transported in a police van in Kokompo City in the Eastern Cape. It is alleged the prisoners overpowered officers during transit before fleeing the vehicle. Police have launched a manhunt and have urged members of the public not to approach the escapees. Authorities say the number of inmates who escaped stands at 5. 3 inmates are reportedly to have been captured by police and private security. In other breaking news elsewhere across the country, a woman has died and 9 others have been injured in a multi-vehicle accident on Durban's M4 Ruthhurst Highway. The collision happened this morning on the northbound carriageway near Hyper by the Sea after a buggy overturned and landed in the path of other vehicles. 1 vehicle caught fire, while 3 others were extensively damaged. ALS paramedic spokesperson Garrett Jameson says a woman believed to be in her 40s was found with fatal injuries. 9 people were taken to the hospital, with Metro Police confirming no one sustained serious injuries. Back home now, it's been a low turnout for the March in March protest in the Cape Town CBD. Around 10 people showed up to the picket that began at 3 o'clock this afternoon outside the Scalabrini Centre. The picket comes after days of riots in Gauteng and KZN following a constitutional court order that Home Affairs cannot dismiss an asylum application on procedure alone. It was the refugee assistance organisation Scalabrini which brought the matters to the courts. Tariq Jenkins is from the Siyafana Sonke Civil Society Group, and he says that they condemn March in March.
2: It's absolutely important that here in the Western Cape we make it abundantly clear that we cannot and will not have vigilante entities who feel that through reckless forms of rhetoric and boisterousness we'll be able to intimidate South Africans and all citizens who have a conscience, who believe in our sense of humanity and who do condemn any form of xenophobia.
1: AKA's longtime tour DJ and close friend Tiriso Don Design Mokoko is testifying virtually as the 9th witness in the AKA and Tibbs murder trial at the Johannesburg High Court. Mokoko is describing the events leading up to the shooting of AKA and Tibbs in Durban in 2023. The court is hearing his account of what happened on the night the two were killed outside a restaurant on Florida Road. The state says his testimony is crucial in placing events in sequence before the fatal attack. Mokoko told the courts he was with AKA hours before the shooting and had noticed unusual movements around them.
3: We had drinks and we continued until it was time for us to leave.
1: He's expected to be cross-examined by the defense later today. And in new international news, Air France has confirmed it is complying with new Israeli restrictions on which flight crew can operate to and over Israel. The rules are based on nationality and a French lawyer says they amount to discrimination. RTFM News' Ryan Fortune reports.
4: Israel's transport ministry has told foreign airlines that pilots and cabin crew must not hold the nationality or dual nationality of countries without diplomatic ties to Israel. The directive came a day after an Omani co-pilot allegedly tried to hijack a Fly Dubai flight bound for Tel Aviv. Air France says that like all airlines, it must follow the entry rules of the countries it serves. But Paris-based lawyer Clara Gandin says treating crew differently because of their nationality is direct discrimination under French labor law. Air law professor Vincent Correa of McGill University in the USA says states can restrict foreign crews' entry by nationality. He says crew from countries without ties to Israel were already barred, so the change mainly affects dual nationals. Israel's transport ministry has not commented. Ryan Fortune, Heart FM News.

0: There we go, a little bit of Sonny Federo, Becky Hill, and Say Something at 8 minutes after five. And still the messages come through in terms of what people will be doing this evening, potentially. Some of them are, I think, just wishing on it, but that's okay. Sometimes a wish is all you need. You know, we'll talk a little bit more about that. But listen, time for traffic. 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
1: Well, starting on the N1 outbound, traffic is queuing towards the Coburg interchange. So expect a slower journey heading out of the city. On the N2 inbound, there's congestion around the Rhodes Drive and the M3 South off-ramp. All lanes remain open, but things are moving slowly through there. Over in Summer Greens, Bosmansdam Road eastbound is backed up towards the N7, while in Newlands, motorists are experiencing a slow run along Campground Road. Further south, the main road northbound in Musenberg is queuing as you enter the central part of Musenberg. And for those traveling through Stellenbosch, the R44 southbound is also seeing a buildup of traffic around Annandale Road.
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0: Let me go. Calvin Harris, no relation. And Jazzy and Satisfy, get it right eventually. 18 after 5 on the button. Let's see what's happening traffic-wise.
1: Just in a stationary vehicle on the N2 outbound after the ramp from Borton's Quarry Road, that left shoulder currently closed. If you are heading on the N1 outbound, queuing traffic towards Kuberg Interchange, there's still that heavy congestion on the N2 inbound at the ramp to Rhodes Drive. All lanes seem to be open. Please drive carefully.
0: And for those of you looking for some football updates, well, I can tell you that there's UEFA Champions League football to look forward to tonight. Galatasaray will take on and host Barcelona. RB Leipzig and PSV go head-to-head. Arsenal are at the Emirates as they take on LOSC. Inter will take on Club Brugge. Bayern will travel to Norway to face Viking FC, if ever there was an appropriate name for a club. Viking FC from Norway, here we go. And Man United will travel to Madrid to face Atletico at 9 p.m. United, of course, as we know, really poor run of form of late, and with a spate of injuries to key players, will approach this away game slightly on the backward. Listen, it's the Nigel Pearce Show. Jeremy and Jamie in for Nigel for today. It's funny, firstly, how things work out. Because we were having a conversation about how beautiful it is. That's mm-hmm. where it started about an hour ago, to be fair. And then we started talking about all sorts of things that you could do. Jump in the water, do this, go for an ice cream, have a braai when you get home. Mark says, no, man, guys. No, I'm definitely going to braai when I get home. Thanks. From Mark from Retreat. Thank you, Mark. You're welcome. And then, I mean, it's as I say, it's funny how things work out. Because I'm just going to find this message now. I might not be able to, but I can remember it. From Mr. White, who said... Here we go. If I had my way, I'd be eating rum and raisin ice cream, strolling on Strand Beach with some auntie's daughter, walking slowly with our pinky fingers hooked.
1: Very specific.
0: Very specific. And so that message, and we spoke to him.
1: Yes, we
0: and
1: did.
0: And he said that was what he'd like to do. Then we get a message on the WhatsApp line.
1: Mr. White, are you listening to this message?
0: The message is from somebody who says there's no name. It says, I want to remain anonymous because this auntie's daughter has a daughter herself. But I love rum and raisin ice cream.
1: Mm-hmm.
0: I love walks on the beach.
1: Oh.

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1: Come on now.
0: And Heart FM, most importantly. And my favorite movie is 50 First Dates.
1: Well, I'm not saying anything, Mr. White.
0: I tell you. I mean, then she goes on to say, attention, Mr. White.
1: Oh, is this a call to action for Mr. White? Why do I think that Mr. White does have a girlfriend or a partner?
0: I don't know.
1: But we're just putting it out there. It is from Anonymous. She left this message with us. So we're just telling the story, Mr. White.
0: Mr. White, there's, I mean, at least an admirer at the very least, but it might be more than that. I don't know. Mr. White is listening. And Jamie, I'm very much single.
1: Okay, Mr. White.
0: Steady on now, Mr. White. Just hold it there, Mr. White. Just sit down for a bit. Just relax. Have a glass of sugar water. Because here we go. Guys, this is not my job. My job is to play music and to keep you mostly entertained and laughing. And I hope that you're doing that as well. Other than Mr. White, he's now perspiring. He's definitely sweating.
1: Understandably so, Mr. White.
0: Listen.
1: She's ticking a lot of boxes this afternoon.
0: Keep those messages coming, folks, on 082-222-1049. 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

0: There we go. Sam Deep, Neopol, Bushley and Mano and Sheila. And somebody points out the irony of playing that song after the conversation we just had. The point that we made, here is somebody who is shooting a shot. And Mr. White better sit up and pay attention.
1: Mr. White, listen, you are hot property this afternoon.
0: Yeah, no, it's all happening.
1: She's shellering you.
0: Yeah, so how appropriate is this song for the lady who called in for Mr. White? Shoot Your Shot, Girl. Says, well, Nashville is the name. Oh, no, I beg your pardon. Mushana is the one who sent through the message. Mr. White situation is giving escape. Keep up the hits. Awesome show. And we are now officially invested in Mr. White and Anonymous. Listen, I want to find out from you after news headlines with Dalton at 5:30. Just going to ask you, put it out there now, but we're not going to talk about it too much now because I want to get to one more song. I want to get to a little bit of Rhythm Fatale and Red Angel before we get to 5:30 news headlines. Because I mean, yeah, potentially is a meet. It's a, you know, you shoot your shot, you weren't expecting it, and maybe there's something that comes from something like this, a chance meeting. And so, can you remember? Doesn't have to have necessarily transformed itself into a marriage, but it could have just been you had a connection with somebody in the most surprising circumstances, set of circumstances. You certainly didn't go looking for it, but it found the two of you.
1: Random fate meeting,
0: exactly.
1: And you were at the same place at the same time.
0: Exactly. In which case, you know, let me know. Send it through to me, to us, so Jamie and I can talk about it a bit because we like that kind of a thing. 082-222-1049. And talking about Jamie and I, of course, the Nigel Pier Show. Jamie and I are looking after the show for today and tomorrow while Nigel is away. When he's back, of course, all of the usual goodies return.
2: Break the silence. End the violence. That starts with you. 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

0: Man in the mirror, man in the news studio, and that is Dalton. 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
1: News. In the headlines, there's been a low turnout for the March in March protest in the Cape Town CBD. Elsewhere across the country, a manhunt is underway for inmates who allegedly escaped from a police vehicle in the Eastern Cape. The trial into the murder of South African rapper Kieran, aka Forbes, has resumed in the Durban High Court. His close friend Don Design is testifying right now. And in new international news, AI pioneer Jeffrey Hinton has slammed US President Donald Trump over artificial intelligence policies. I'm Dalton DeYoung, back with the full and final news bulletin at 6 o'clock.
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0: Less than a lover. Certainly something you don't want to be described as. Less than a lover. At 26 minutes away from 6 o'clock. I can't actually believe we are at that time. I also can't believe that is the time because the sun is out.
1: I know.
0: It's beautiful.
1: Summer days are almost here, everybody.
0: Yeah, she's going to sing now. But listen, a message on the WhatsApp line. Firstly, I'm tickled a little bit by this whole thing because good old Mr. White sent us a message. He said to us he loves walking on the beach with a pinky with some other girl in the pinky. And then he likes ramen raisin ice cream. He loves 51st dates, etc., etc. Mr. White, we're just sort of manifesting. That's what he was doing. Then, out of nowhere, an anonymous lady messaged us to say she likes what Mr. White is putting out there. She likes ramen raisin ice cream. She likes walking on the beach. She likes this whole pinky thing with the other pinky. And she also likes 51st dates. And then she said...
1: did she respond?
0: So we left it and we asked her, listen, do you want to connect?
1: Yes, yes, yes.
0: So she said, no, she's too shy.
1: Okay.
0: Not going to be there. But we've now since established, listen here, we asked Mr. White, are you single? What's your story? Mr. White says... Jamie, well, he answered you because you asked the question. He said, I can confirm I'm completely single.
1: Very much single.
0: Very much single with his words. And so the anonymous lady, I don't know what I'm going to call her because I don't know her name. I know nothing. She says, I'm so sorry. I was busy cooking supper and under the frying noises, all I heard is Mr. White spoken for? Did I hear wrong? Was that his wife telling me to shoot my shot?

0: Listen, no. Ma'am, I can tell you that...
1: Let's call her Pinky. I feel like we should call her Pinky.
0: We're going to call her Pinky?
1: Pinky?
0: Yeah. Tell her, give her the story there.
1: There is no wife. I was asking because I'm team you. I'm team wanting to make something happen from this. Even though you're shy, I'm going to be the wingman. Myself and Jeremy are your wing people today. And so Mr. White is very much single.
0: Yeah.
1: And he's very much into rom-coms, wants to be walking on the beach, sharing an ice cream. And so we're just putting it out there. Okay, girl?
0: Yeah. He's single. In fact, his words exactly were, I'm very much single. And it sounds like you are very much single too, except that you're busy making supper. So anyway, that's all fine. That's
1: and
0: not going to be.
1: She can cook, Mr. White.
0: Yeah. Oh, Mr. White, it's a winner, pal. It's a winner. We were talking about then unique, maybe not unique, but just ways that people meet. Jeremy, talking about unique meetings. My name is Storm, and my partner's name is Ocean.
1: Oh,
0: you are kidding me. We have been together for 7 years. We have a beautiful son, Horizon. Can you believe Ocean moved in a house away from me? And we have been together ever since.
1: Oh, wow.
0: High heart. I had a crush on my husband and I was in grade 5. He was in grade 7. And guess what? We are married today.
1: No, you're lying.
0: I'm not lying to you. I never lied to you, Jeremy Domburg.
1: Grade 5.
0: We have been together 9 years now, met much later in our lives, then got married. And so we've been married now for 3 years, but we've been together for 9.
1: Oh, that's a beautiful story.
0: Love that story. There was a voice line, quite a long one, but I'm going to play it because I like it.
2: Hi, good afternoon, guys.
1: Good afternoon.
2: So, I hope you guys are well.
0: Yes.
2: So, when you guys brought up this topic, my mind went straight to the day my wife, now for 7 years, and I met. And so, it was a cousin's husband, a cousin's late husband's funeral.
0: Oh.
2: And I never met my now wife, but I know a cousin, some of her cousins, because we used to play in the same worship team. And they needed a drummer. That's where I come in. So they asked me if I could help out to play drums at the funeral of her cousin's late husband.
0: Cousin's late husband, got it.
2: And I agreed to help them out. And then on that day, I met my wife. We're now married for 6 years, not seven, sorry, 6 years. And we're busy building a good one for ourselves. So, yeah, at the funeral, I met my wife.
1: I'm not laughing for the funeral part. I'm just like, okay, maybe I should go to more funerals.
0: Yeah, go to more funerals, Jeremy Lee Domburg. There we go. Robin says, I met my husband at the Domino's table at the CAF at UWC.
1: Oh, what was that? There was a name for it.
0: What do you mean the...
1: For where you'd play it. I can't think about it now, but I'm sure someone on the WhatsApp line will tell us.
0: What is it? What do you mean?
1: It's a UWC. They used to call it where you play dominoes, where you go play pool. Did no one say on the WhatsApp line yet?
0: Not yet.
1: Okay, but it will come through shortly.
0: Storm says, Jeremy, you are a legend, but thank you for that.
1: Thank you, Storm.
0: Pinky's story sounds like The Escape, the Pina Colada song. I know. It's a fantastic story. I'm hoping that by 7 o'clock I've got something to tell you. Hello, I would like to find my high school crush. It's Crystal. Hold on a second, Crystal.
1: Oh, wait. This is a different conversation. Are we Cupid today?
0: I don't know what's going on with
1: this
0: us.
1: This is what we do when Nigel's not on the show.
0: My husband and I had a crush on each other in grade 1. We are together for 10 years. We've been married for 2 in November.
1: Met in grade 1?
0: Met for a crush on each other. They've been
1: in grade 1.
0: In grade 1. So obviously,
1: what about Mark and Matthew and Jack and Jill?
0: No.
1: So a crush in grade 1.
0: Yeah, and now they've been together for 10 years, married for 2 years of the 10. Yeah, it's... Hey, Owens. There we go. I mean, that's all I can give you at the moment. I feel like I'm watching a movie at the moment. This is what I feel like I'm watching. Hold on. Tracy says, please tell Mr. White, I've never tasted drum and raisin ice cream, but I'm prepared to taste it while walking on the beach. No, hold on a second. He's spoken for now because this other lady seems to be very interested in him.
1: Listen, first come, first serve at this point.
0: Yeah, exactly. I want to hear the stories, folks. I want to hear the stories. And by the way, Mark has lit the fire. He is getting ready for the braai. He says, thanks for the nudge, Jeremy and Jamie. I love it a lot. Listen, messages, folks, 082-222-1049. It's 21 minutes away from 6 o'clock. It's the Nigel Pierce Show. Jeremy and Jamie in for Nigel for today and for tomorrow. I tell you what, we are having the very best time. And we want to hear your stories of how you met your partner. Husband, wife. I mean, it doesn't have to necessarily go on to become married. But, I mean, if it does, then all good and well. That's a great ending to the story. But if not, that's fine as well. Just tell us the story, how you met. And maybe it's an unusual place. This one guy met at a funeral. Which is, I mean, that's just the way it goes. That's life for you. It's called life. And we are part of life.

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1: I moved to Cape Town 3 years ago, and I wouldn't have anywhere else in the world.
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4: Who? I love Cape Town. It's been a long

0: This is my first album, by the way. I was 11 years old. I'll never forget Aaliyah.
1: Aaliyah, try again. Tell you what, it is the absolute bomb diggity, man.
0: Am I converting you?
1: Well, I mean, this song, definitely, I like it a lot.
0: Cyrus-y, now Aaliyah.
1: Aaliyah, what next am I going to come up with? Listen, it is exactly, folks, 11 minutes away from the top of the hour, 11 minutes away from Dalton DeYoung and his final news bulletin of the day. But before we do that, let us do this and say hi to Tracy D.
2: Hi.
1: Tracy, is it Tracy or Tracy Lee? So what must I call you?
2: It's Tracy Lee, it's fine. Tracy Lee,
1: it
2: doesn't matter.
1: Tracy Lee, doesn't matter. Now listen, your husband, he shot his shot. He took a chance. He thought, oh my goodness me, look at this woman. And tell us a bit more.
2: Okay, we met about 14 years ago, as I said in the message.
1: Yeah.
2: He was a taxi driver in Kloof Street.
1: Yeah. Mm-hmm.
2: And I was coming out of Checkers in Kloof Street, and he came running across the road, and he asked my number. But prior to them, he actually asked my colleague who I am, because it was the first time he seen me in Kloof Street.
1: Wow.
2: And I think about 2 days or 3 days after that, he saw me coming out of Checkers, rang across the road, and at that point, he still had, those Nokia small 199 phones. And we were SMSing each other, so it was all SMS.

0: because he didn't have WhatsApp. He's not that tech savvy. So we were SMSing and just started dating. 14 years now. December it will be 4 years that we're married.
1: But this guy's forward. He's forward. He comes running across the road.
0: Yes, he came running across the road with his 199 phone.
1: Yeah.
0: Asked my number, and since then he SMSed. And after that, I told him, dude, you now need to upgrade because the SMSs aren't working anymore.
1: Yeah,
2: please. So, Tracy, would you say it was love at first sight? Definitely from his side because he was interested first. But your side, like, what was that initial thought process when you first saw him and he was, like, running across the road to meet you?
0: I've seen him previously, like, driving up and down because I worked in Kloof City at the time.
2: Mm-hmm.
0: And then was my colleague also telling me that he questioned who I am. Then I started, seeing you, so okay, there's something there, and then eventually, well, I'm not gonna do the first move, and then he did the first move, so so it was quite interesting.
1: I love it
0: how we met.
2: 14 years later, here you are. Do you guys have any kids?
0: Not together, but we do have from previous relationships. I do have a bonus child, and then I've got two kids of my own as well.
2: A beautiful blended family.
1: I love it. Okay, this guy's forward. Yes.
0: No, that was, and then, we went. There was a lot of ups and downs, but okay, we came through it, and we ended up on a positive note. So,
1: let me tell you this, Tracy. There's ups and downs in every relationship, every marriage.
0: Definitely.
1: That's just the way that it works. But I'm glad that things have worked out. 14 years later, you can still tell us the story about how you ran across the road.
0: Definitely. We still joke about it today.
1: Goodness.
0: So, we've come a long way, built a small business now. So, yes, we're looking forward to our future together and obviously with our kids as well.
1: I love it.
2: Sounds amazing.
1: Tracy, listen, have a wonderful rest of the afternoon, evening. Thanks for calling. Thanks for talking to us.
0: Thank you so much, guys. Have a good one.
1: Love you. Bye-bye. Okay, then let me say hi to Desiree, who's on the line. Des, how's it?
3: I'm well, thanks, and you?
1: We are good, thanks. Tell us your story. Have you been together for 14 years with somebody?
3: For 40 years.
2: Four?
3: We were married for 40 years.
2: Okay, spill the tea, girl.
3: No, so we worked for the same company, and we met in the lift on the foreshore in the building one. And
1: that was the first time that you ever seen him?
3: Yes, the first time, because we went work for the bank, and he was at the training center at this particular building.
2: Mm-hmm.
3: And I worked in this building, so he came from another branch, and he came for training. And we greeted, and that was it. And then for some reason, he knew somebody who was working with me. And he asked this lady what my name was, and he described what I was wearing.
1: Mm.
3: Bearing in mind, we were wearing uniforms at the time. The bank used to wear uniforms. And then he explained to her what I wore. And then she said, gave me my name and whatever. And a couple of days later, I received a call, and he said to me, he was coming to Bellville, where I lived, to a friend. This was obviously just just a thing.
1: It's just a story,
3: and,
1: man.
3: And I said, yes, you can come and visit me if you're in the area.
1: Yeah.
3: And as I said, the rest was history.
2: Girl, what was your prayer? Tell me word for word what your prayer was, because 40 years is a long time together.
1: Yeah, Jamie Lee Dombrook signing up for that one, let me tell you now.
2: Manifesting it. So if you have any pointers for anyone single out there who wants to, get to that milestone of 40 years, now's the chance to do so.
3: Yes. Look, there's a lot of compromise, lots of compromise that goes into it. And yes, it's just understanding each other, not, just giving up with the first argument or mm-hmm. fight that you have. There are ways of doing it. You get through it, you work through it, and we had two beautiful children, a son and a daughter. Unfortunately, my son also passed away. So, so he passed away in COVID.
2: Sorry to hear.
3: And my son passed away 2 years after that.
2: Sorry to hear.
3: So, yes, but
1: the memory.

0: is the just, memories
1: I,
0: will...
1: I think it was just by design.
0: Yeah.
1: Mm. I always say we met by design because that was our calling. And, 40 years, it wasn't easy. As I say, it's a long time. But, yes, we worked through it. We got through it. And, until he passed on.
0: I love it. Thank you. I'm sorry that it had an ending like it did, but I'm sure that you sit there sometimes in the evenings or over the weekends, whatever it is, and you think back to all of those amazing memories that you had together.
1: Absolutely. There were so many. I mean, 40 years, there are so many, many memories, yeah. And absolutely. Good memories. Some are bad, some are good. Well, mostly good.
0: Yep.
1: Because, as I said, we really compromised, to do the best and make the best of it.
0: I like it a lot. Listen, Des, thank you so much for talking to us. Thanks for the call. We love the story. And, I mean, it's all about love. It's all about, as you say, our eyes met in the lift. And the rest, as they say, is history. And this is love. I mean, talk about love. A bit of a John Newman before we get ourselves to 6 o'clock. And as I said, Dalton's final news bulletin of the day.

0: John Newman, Love Me Again, of course, part of the soundtrack to that hit movie Edge of Tomorrow with Tom Cruise and Emily Blunt. See it and then enjoy the soundtrack as well, and enjoy this one in particular. Listen, also enjoy news. It's on the way with Dalton.
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2: In the headlines at this hour, there's been a low turnout for the March in March protest in the Cape Town CBD.

0: and a manhunt is underway for inmates in the Eastern Cape. Good evening, I'm Dalton de Jong. There's been a low turnout for the March in March protest in the Cape Town CBD. Around 10 people showed up to the picket that began at 3 o'clock this afternoon outside the Scalabrini Centre. The picket comes after days of riots in Gauteng and KZN, following a constitutional court order that Home Affairs cannot dismiss an asylum application on procedure alone. It was the refugee assistance organisation Scalabrini which brought the matter to the courts. Tarek Jenkins is from the Siyafana Sonke Civil Society Group. He says they condemn March in March.
1: It's absolutely important that here in the Western Cape we make it abundantly clear that we cannot and will not have vigilante entities who feel that through reckless forms of rhetoric and boisterousness will be able to intimidate South Africans and all citizens who have a conscience, who believe in our sense of humanity and who do condemn any form of xenophobia.
0: Elsewhere across the country, Eastern Cape Police are searching for inmates who allegedly escaped while being transported in a police van in Kagumpa City in the Eastern Cape. It is alleged the prisoners overpowered officers during transit before fleeing the vehicle. Police have launched a manhunt and have urged members of the public not to approach the escapees. Authorities say the number of inmates who escaped stands at 5. Currently, 3 inmates are reportedly to have been captured by police and private security. In other news, AKA's longtime tour DJ and close friend Tiriso Don Design Mokoko is testifying virtually as the ninth witness in the AKA and Tibbs murder trial at the Durban High Court. Mokoko is describing the events leading up to the shooting of AKA and Tibbs in Durban 2023. The court is hearing his account of what happened in the night the two were killed outside a restaurant on Florida Road. The state says his testimony is crucial in placing the events in sequence before the fatal attack. Mokoko told the court he was with AKA hours before the shooting and had noticed unusual movements around them.
2: We had drinks and we continued until it was time for us to leave.
0: And in your international news, Nobel Prize winning computer scientist Jeffrey Hinton, widely known as the godfather of AI, has called US President Donald Trump a corrupt, senile felon. In an interview with The Guardian, he said the president's use of the word superintelligence shows that he knows nothing about AI. Altifm News' Ryan Fortune reports.
3: Hinton also told The Guardian that the AI industry can't be trusted to regulate itself. He asked whether tobacco companies should have been allowed to design the warnings on cigarette packets. Trump has claimed that all that's needed to rein in AI is a smart president. He has rejected government safeguards in favor of letting companies regulate themselves. Hinton says Trump has taken a technical term that means smarter than people and reused it. He says you can't make AI smarter than people just by calling it that. Hinton also repeated his warning that AI poses an existential threat to humanity. He has put the chance of AI causing human extinction in the coming decades at between 10 and 20%. NVIDIA chief executive Jensen Huang rejected that last week, saying it isn't grounded in science. Hinton says he isn't making a prediction. He says if you were told a bus had a 10% chance of crashing, you wouldn't get on it. Ryan Fortune, Heart FM News.
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0: And in your weather for this evening, Cape Town is at 13 degrees overnight, Paarl is at 11, Saldanha Bay is at 9 degrees overnight, and Hermanus is at 14. On the markets, the rand 16.49 to the dollar, 18.46 to the euro, and 21.85 against the pound. Gold is trading at $4,158 per fine ounce. Recapping our top story at this hour, there's been a low turnout for the March in March protest in the Cape Town CBD.
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0: an Oliver Twist.
1: Hey, look at you.
0: It's got a nice beat, eh?
1: It does.
0: I like it a lot.
1: It's my feel-good song. Whenever I'm having a low day, this is the song that I play.
0: Yeah, I can see why. That's really liquor.
1: Who are you?
0: Goodness, what next are we going to come up with? I'll tell you what we are going to come up with is a bit of traffic. Quite a few people have messaged us to say that they are brying.
1: Okay.
0: Which is a good idea. We said.
1: You're welcome.
0: Yeah.
1: I mean, just planted the seed.
0: Thank you for doing that. And so I can't help myself. I want to know what's for supper. But I mean, we're not going to do that now. Not right now, because what we are going to do now is we're going to find out if people are still in traffic.
1: Sadly, they are. There's that stationary vehicle on the N2 outbound just after the ramp from Borton's Quarry Road that left shoulder closed. There's also a stationary vehicle on the N2 inbound that is at the ramp from the M3 north, the left lane obstructed at the moment. Another vehicle that is stationary on the N1 inbound at the ramp from Mike Pinard Boulevard that left shoulder blocked. Please drive with caution. And then lastly, another stationary vehicle coming in just 2 minutes ago on the N2 inbound after the ramp from Jake's Hedwell Drive. The left shoulder blocked. Please drive carefully.
0: Tell you what, the people know you, Jamie Lee Domburg. Racing Edge says, aware, Jamie's favorite song.
1: Oh, Racing Edge, you know what's up.
0: Oh, my word. No surprises around here. Listen, keep your messages coming. Although, right at the moment, I don't know that we've necessarily finished the conversation about where I met my... What is that movie, that TV show?
1: How I Met Your Mother.
0: How I Met Your Mother. Yes, exactly.
1: This is How I Met Your Mother.
0: Exactly. I'm not sure that we are yet done with that conversation. Mrs. J said, I met my husband when he would come to buy strawberry Melba's at Milky Lane. We've been married for 25 years.
1: Yeah. So another thing to add to the list. It was a funeral. Yeah. It was go to Clough Street, get out of the taxi, and now go to Milky Lane.
0: And then Jade says, my husband and I were partners in a wedding. When I saw him in that suit, and then just eyes were like,
1: that was it.
0: That was it. We've been together for almost 5 years. We've been married for two. So there we go. Listen, messages to 082-222-1049. I'll tell you when I change the line of conversation, because I do want to find out about supper for tonight. Let's see what's going on here. There's a photograph. Hi, Jeremy and Jamie Lee. I absolutely love the both of you. Jeremy's my all-time favorite sports presenter. Yeah, baby. And Jamie is just plain my crush.
1: Aww.
0: Don't worry, my lovely wife knows this. this is from Ricard.
1: You're getting me in trouble.
0: Yeah, I tell you. Anyway, my soulmate, Jocelyn van Wyk, skit a moose a look with me at school, and we're together 37 years, married for 29. She's my most amazing wife, lover, mother of my two boys, my forever.
1: Oh, beautiful.
0: And he sends a photograph of them in their uniforms in school and now together. Look the same exactly.
1: A little throwback.
0: I love the messages. I love the pics. Thank you so much. Keep them coming through, as I say, on 082-222-1049. And
2: I'm going to drive. The Nigel Pearce Show.

0: I like this. All of the Lights, Kanye West, Rihanna.
1: I miss the old Kanye.
0: Sure. I like it a lot. Okay. So, yeah, that's a good one, eh?
1: It is. Again, who is this? I leave him for 3 days last week and he's coming back loving all of the music.
0: Yeah, wear my cap backwards now.
1: Okay, hold it now. Okay, hold it.
0: Yeah, let's not go too far. Okay, listen, I was going to ask this question a little bit later, like with 10 minutes left in the show, 15 minutes left in the show, but now it's not my fault that Wayne sends a photograph and he says, I'm making chicken schnitzels with fries, spur mushroom sauce, and homemade pickled onions on the side. Okay. And he sends a photograph, and it looks so nice. My mouth is watering. I think I'm hungry.
1: I think you are, because you are just lighting up looking at the screen right now.
0: Yeah, and then Lloyd,

0: says, now where's Lloyd's message? Lloyd's message was here now. I'm having butter chicken. Hold on. I'm having butter chicken with bread.
1: Okay.
0: Now you see, this is how they start. Yeah. You guys are starting this. I didn't start. You guys are starting it. Not me. But now I have to ask the question because I can feel I'm hungry and I can see now this is, I'm looking and I'm going, okay. So I would like to know who's got, if there is such a word, the liquorist supper for tonight.
1: We'll make it a word. If you have the liquorist
0: supper
1: tonight, send us a picture of it. Maybe just give us the recipe as well if you want to. Just be so kind. But just send us a picture of what you're having for dinner.
0: Yeah, just I'd like to see it if you don't mind. Just be, I mean, nothing I can do about it, but I mean, I just want to see it because Wayne, as I said, Wayne sent me a picture. It looks really nice. Wayne, because now this is only just one picture, Wayne. What am I going to do with one picture? My mouth is watering. My mouth is watering as I'm sitting here. So if you don't mind, that'd be great. And then while we do that, while we wait for you to send your messages through, maybe Jamie Lee Domburg will do some traffic for us.
1: I can do that for you this evening. Strandfontein Road southbound is queuing towards Spine Road, so do expect delays through that stretch. Just in a few minutes ago, there's a stationary vehicle on the N2 outbound at the ramp to Rhodes Drive. That left lane still closed. There's also roadworks on the N2 inbound after the ramp from Jake's Harville Drive, which is usually heavy delays reported out through that stretch. That left shoulder also blocked. That's going to cause heavy delays. Please drive with caution. And then also, just a reminder about that stationary vehicle on the N1 inbound at the ramp from Mike Pina Boulevard. That left shoulder also closed. Please drive with caution.
0: 6:27. It's the Nigel Pearce Show. Jamie and Jeremy looking after the show for Nigel for today and for tomorrow. Just a quick sort of sporting wrap up of what's gone on for today. Firstly, that first test between the Proteas and Australia concluded today in Durban on day 5 with a 214 run win for Australia. It was one way traffic virtually from day 1. It was a not so great performance for the South Africans batting wise. That is where they really let themselves down. Too many single digit figures and not enough being able to move on from the 30s and the 40s that they scored to really big scores. But at the end of the day, the best team for the 5 days won, and that was definitely Australia. There's more cricket action to look forward to tomorrow. The Yes Play Cobras are in Yes Play Pro 20 Cup action. They're at Yes Play Newlands against second place Boerland. It's a bit of a derby. Gets underway under lights at 6 in the evening. That is going to be one you don't want to miss. And then there's plenty of football to look forward to tonight. Galatasaray will host Barcelona in the UEFA Champions League. RB Leipzig will take on PSV. Arsenal are at the Emirates as they take on LOSC. Inter will take on Club Brugge. Bayern will travel to Norway to face Viking FC. And Man United will travel to Madrid to face Atletico. That one gets underway tonight at 9 p.m. Closer to home, and there are quite a few games in the Betway Premiership. Richards Bay will take on new MTN8 champions, Mamelodi Sundowns. Kaizer Chiefs will welcome Cape Side, Stellenbosch FC, Durban City and AmaZulu go head-to-head. Orlando Pirates and TS Galaxy clash at the Orlando Stadium in Soweto. Just a reminder, Sundowns currently top the standings by just 1 point from Pirates, but Sundowns have played that extra game so far. Lots of sporting action today and into tonight. And of course, we will give you all of the updates right here tomorrow on Heart FM. In the meantime, let's do this.
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0: There we go, Burner Boy, Don't Let Me Drown at 6:35. You know, once you get talking to Jamie Lee Dombrowski, it's very distracting. Very, very distracting. I'm trying to do a bit of show, like a radio show here. And I mean, no.
1: I'm sorry.
0: Then it's just talking. Let's say hi to Elaine. Elaine, how are you?
2: I'm very well, thanks. And you, Jeremy?
0: I'm excellent, thanks. All the better for talking to you. I said to people, Elaine, as you will recall, I said...
2: Oh, gosh, I can't hear you. Let me just quickly go this way.
0: Yes, go over there. Go somewhere quiet. Can you hear me now?
2: Yes, I can.
0: Okay, I love it. Elaine, I said people must send me their pictures of the licorice supper that they're having tonight.

0: night.
1: Yes.
0: And you sent us a beautiful, lovely, enormous cabbage brie. It looks fantastic. My mouth is watering just looking at it.
2: Oh, wow.
1: I made a joke this morning with my husband, and yeah. I said to him, you know, Patrick, I feel like an extra cabbage brie.
0: Yeah.
1: So he went to the shop, and then he came with this enormous cabbage. I don't know if it looks like an award winning cabbage he got. And then I said, it's such a big cabbage, I can feed the whole of Lenta here.
0: Yeah.
1: With this cabbage.
0: Yeah, you certainly could. It looks like you guys are going to be busy for a long time. It looks fantastic.
2: Oh, wow. That does look really good,
0: looks
2: Elaine.
0: Nice, eh?
2: Oh.
1: Hi, Jamie.
2: Hello, Elaine. That looks meaty. I see some potatoes in there as well. Are you having that with white rice?
1: Yes, we are.
0: Love it.
1: Yes, we are. And then we're having it with beetroot or with chutney.
0: Ooh, oh, okay. Yeah, chutney. I'm going to go with the chutney.
2: And Elaine, do me a favor. Keep some for tomorrow because we know Oorgestande Kwalkos is the best.
1: Baie lekker. Oppie brood,
2: yeah.
0: You can count yourself lucky. I'm not staying at your house tonight because there would be nothing left over for tomorrow.
2: If you were en route, we'd be...
1: I'm not close to the studio. Others are bringing us the plate.
0: No, yeah. Bless you.
2: Next time, Elaine. Okay,
0: next time. Thank you so much. And it looks fantastic. Thanks for sending us the picture and have a lucky evening.
1: Thank you, and the same to you.
0: Thank you very much.
1: Thank you very much.
0: You keep well to you too. Bye, listen, Elaine. There's Ricardo's on the line. Ricky Rick, how are you, pal?
3: Hi, I'm good, Jeremy. How are you?
0: Yes, I'm very good, sir. You also sent us a liquor picture of your sausage and bean stew with yellow rice.
3: Yes, man. While I was sending you that message, I was busy cooking.
0: Yeah, no, it looks fantastic.
2: I'm not seeing this picture.
3: The wife absolutely loves that, but the children.
0: Yeah, they love it.
3: No, children don't actually.
2: They don't like it.
0: They don't like it.
3: I don't know what kind of children I've got, but they don't like it.
0: Where did you find this?
2: So what are they having this evening?
0: But, yeah.
3: They're just going to have to eat.
0: Yeah.
3: They don't have a choice. What I make, they must eat.
0: Is there potato in there?
3: There's some potatoes in there as well, yes. And some beans, yes. Old school.
0: No, that's
2: nothing wrong with it.
0: It looks
3: and
0: fantastic.
3: My wife absolutely loves that, so she told me to make that yesterday already, but okay, I only got to it today.
0: I love it. Okay, anyway, you see, the thing is, I know when I get to this time of the show, it doesn't matter what day it is, I can feel I get hungry.
2: Mm-hmm.
0: And now somebody sent me, it was Wayne, I think, somebody sent a picture of the ingredient, and it looked so licky, and I thought, no, I'm not, I can feel I'm hungry.
3: And
0: looking at your dinner for tonight, it looks fantastic.
3: Sausage. I'll make you some sometime.
0: Don't worry. Bless you, brother.
3: You're my favorite, my all-time favorite sports presenter. And like I said, Jamie's my crush.
2: Ricardo, you are amazing. Thank you. This looks great, by the way. I just found the picture because there's thousands coming through. Yeah. But yes, this looks so yummy.
0: So yummy. Man. Thanks, Ricky Rick. I'll talk to you again, Paul. Have a lekker evening.
3: Cheers. You too. Thanks. Yeah.
0: There we go. And I must just tell you, there was a message that came through here from Richard. And he sends us a photograph. It looks like, I want to say, prawn curry on rice. There's a little bit of sambals or just salad on the side. He says dinner is served. It looks really nice, Richard. But listen, we're talking to Warren, who's on the line.
4: Hi, afternoon. How are you doing?
0: Yes, I'm good, thanks. Warren, how are you? Yeah.
4: I'm good. Just finishing supper right now. My daughter's making a Mexican evening.
0: Mexican
4: evening? Make some enchiladas.
0: I love it.
4: Oh. Yeah.
0: I love it. So, it's your daughter is Kayla.
4: Okay, that's correct, yes.
0: Oh, and it looks so nice. Have you seen the picture?
4: Yeah.
2: No, there's thousands of pictures. Yeah, yeah. I'm scrolling through.
4: The final's not finished yet, but yeah, we're getting there.
0: No.
4: They bring the final start with the cheese now, they bring in the oven.
0: Oh, it's going
2: to
0: be fantastic.
2: How lucky you are, hey? You don't have to cook in this weather. So what is your duty? Are you on dishes?
4: No, I'm on eating. She's doing the filling. I'm doing the filling, and she's doing the finishing touch, putting in the oven, putting it together. And then I've also got the mac and cheese I'm making for tomorrow night as well.
2: Smart. Teamwork makes the dream work.
0: Absolutely.
4: Yeah. Cricket practice. So after cricket practice, we're coming for mac and cheese.
0: I love it. Warrie, thanks very much for the call. Thanks for the pictures.
4: Thank you very much. Thank you, guys.
0: Have a lekker evening.
4: And you. Thanks, guys. Thank you.
0: And the last one on this set of calls is Lenny. Lenny, how's it?
5: Jeremy, I'm listening.
0: Yeah, I'm listening. Lenny, listen firstly.

0: must say congratulations to the wife for the BCom honors degree.
1: That's right, Yankees, yes.
0: Yeah, hey, I mean, congrats to her, hey?
1: Thanks a lot.
2: Congratulations.
0: Yeah, absolutely. And so to celebrate, we are having chicken wing braai.
1: Chicken wings, a few chops, and
0: these are chops.
1: And seized wing salads.
0: Oh, man. This is a proper braai. And where are you at the moment?
1: We're in Gordons Bay. Yeah, located, yes.
0: And is it windy out there? Is normally a bit of wind out there, eh?
1: It is very good weather. People can come out here and have a braai and have a chill and come to the beach. It's okay. Quiet, it's chill.
0: I love it. There we go. So it's a nice day out in Gordon's Bay, says Lenny. He's having a braai and he's doing, I can tell you, and I can see the picture here. There's chops, there's vorse, there's chicken wings. It's all looking rather lekker. And his wife, who has just graduated with a BCom honors degree, is making the salad.
2: I mean, what could be better than that?
0: And I was saying earlier, Lenny, I want pictures of the licorice supper, and you certainly have complied with that request.
1: That's a pleasure.
0: Listen, pal, thanks very much for talking to us. Have a lekker evening.
1: Thanks a lot, and you too. Have a good day.
0: Thank you, man. There we go. Lenny talking to us. Listen, we need to do some traffic, Jamie Lee Domburg. I'm pleased to tell you that it's sponsored by our very good friends, Audit Assurance.
2: Oh, okay. Okay, then this just in, there's a stationary vehicle on the N2 outbound after the ramp to Spine Road, that left shoulder currently closed. Another vehicle that is stationary on the N1 inbound after the ramp from Okavango Road, which sees the left lane blocked as well. Just a reminder about that roadworks on the N2 inbound, that is after the ramp from Jake's Headville Drive, that left shoulder blocked. Please drive carefully out there this evening.
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3: 14 minutes to go, and it's a good old pee-pee in the hot seat, in the hot spot as well, from 7 all the way to 10. A little bit of

0: You know, there are some songs that you hear and you immediately think of somebody. Immediately. Somebody will go, ABC Look of Love, they think of me. It's a fact.
1: Yes, 100%.
0: I hear this song, I think of you.
1: Oh, man. I'm glad I could introduce you to this song. This is,
0: I love it.
1: Reminds me of growing up, just high school, Steenbergen High School. I think we danced.

0: this many years ago, but this is a banger.
1: And I mean, you had to see me and Jamie now. We were just burning it here in the studio, man. It was all happening. I gotta sit down. I'm a bit tired. I think I'm gonna pull the muscle.
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Almost time for us to get out of here. One more song we're going to sneak in. And I'm sneaking them in just before 7 o'clock, just before Paul Pladen takes over in the hot spot. Lots of great music, gosh, on the way. As I say, I've got one more trick up my sleeve, one more absolute cracking song to play. I'm going to do that right now. As we say goodbye from the Nigel Pearce Show, myself and Jaminy Domburg looking after things today, yesterday, and of course tomorrow in place of Nigel. When he's back on Thursday, I tell you what, it is going to be absolutely off the hook. In the meantime, this is how we say goodbye. I know there's something going on, says Frida. Don't need to be a genius to work that one out. Listen, as I say, Paul Pladen's on the way. Been great to have your company. Enjoy this one. I know I will.

0: And so we say goodbye. Frieda, I know there's something going on the Nigel Pearce show. Jamie and Jeremy looking after the show for today. Thanks so much for your company. Thanks for all of the messages, all of the pictures that were sent through. We have had the best time.
1: We have indeed. I love you so much. We love all of you. And we'll see you back here tomorrow at 3 o'clock.
0: Absolutely. Who knows what we'll come up with then, but so be it. We normally just make it up on the fly. But it's absolutely awesome to spend 4 hours with you from 3 to 7. We do it again tomorrow. Same time, same place. And we're going to have the best time together. As I say, to everybody who sent those photographs of all of the meals that they're going to enjoy or probably enjoying at the moment, so be it. Have a wonderful evening together. And, of course, make sure that you keep it in the company of Paul Platt. And he's going to look after you from 7 until 10 tonight. Lots of great music. I'm not going to spoil or steal his thunder. There's some really great music to start up with. As I say, it's going to be a wonderful evening with him. 7 till 10, but 3 to 7 tomorrow right here on the biggest show in town. This is the Nigel Pearce Show. Jamie and Jeremy in for Nigel for today. All that's there for me to say is have a super Tuesday. And listen, it's easier than you think, folks. Please, please be kind to one another. I'll see you tomorrow. Bye.
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man, it's one of those all-time classics. Level 42 and Lessons in Love. Welcome to it. Welcome to the Hotspot. Hope you're well. Hope you had a fantastic Tuesday. And I hope you're ready for the evening, finally. But when it comes to

all the way through until 10 o'clock. A big thank you to Jeremy Harris. He is back taking care of you again tomorrow between 3 and 7. Are you ready? M&S presents The Girl Next Door. Let's go.

0: It is Licky Lee. I follow Rivers on Heart. Also played you, Carol G, Jude Lyon and Rizofsky. And Baby Wow, huge tune at the moment. F.U. and Nyanda and Cool and Deadly. And also M&S presents The Girl Next Door, Soul Soul Nugget, If You Wanna. Haven't heard that one in a long time. It's 19 after 19, 19 after 7 on your Tuesday nights. Mr. White reckons I need a calendar. Paul, it's not Friday. I'm sorry. Hey, it's not called the weeknight party for nothing, okay? All right, listen, Hotspot Register is on the way. It's a Tuesday night, which means Top 40 Hit List comes your way at 8 o'clock, and the one-second challenge is 11 minutes away. All of that to come, plus, of course, the weekday wind-down. We wrap up the evening between 9 and 10 tonight with a soothing weekday wind-down, which comes your way. Before then, we make it loud. We continue to do so next.
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1: It is BTS on Heart. That is Swim. Jimin out of BTS, by the way, 31 years old today. Another musical birthday on the way in just a bit. But first, let's get into tonight's Hotspot Register. A little bit inspired by Jeremy Harris on Drive earlier between 3 and 7. And maybe a little bit in terms of the opening song I was playing earlier. A little bit of an 80s synth pop new wave kind of vibe combined with something a little bit more modern. Let's see how this all plays out.
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0: Right, 1 second challenge on the way. Here's another musical birthday. Ashanti, 46 years old today. This is Foolish.

0: Ashanti Foolish on Hearts. All right, listen, it is just gone 7:30. Time to do this.
1: It's time for the 1 second challenge with Paul Claydon.
0: All right, 1 second challenge. Tuesday night, tricky Tuesday. Let's see how this all plays out. 082-222-1049. I need the artist and song title, please. If you've never played the 1 second challenge, I play the first second of a song. You tell me the artist and the song title. All right, 082-222-1049 if you want to play along. Okay, here we go. Your 1 second for today. Remember, the first 26 correct answers get onto that roll call of honor. If you want to be on that roll call of honor, it's about speed as well as getting the correct answer. 082-222-1049. Your 1 second for today sounds like this. Here it is again. 082-222-1049. Artist and song title, please. One more time. If you know, let me know.
1: Think you know the answer to the 1 second challenge? WhatsApp your name and answer to 082-222-1049.

0: It is Hadaway on Heart. What is love? Jay, missing you before that. Had a request for that last night. I said I'd play it tonight. There it is. Hope you're listening. 19 to 8.
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0: Right, I played you this. Okay. Let's see what we have as far as your guesses are concerned. Well, quite a few incorrect answers. Right, so it's not La Isla Bonita from Madonna. That's the most popular incorrect answer that has come through. It's not Bjork, it's not the Beach Boys, it's not Caravan of Love, it's not Blackstreet, No Diggity, it's not DeBarge, Rhythm of the Night, it's not Night Shift Commodores, that came through a few times as well. It's not Phil Collins in the Air Tonight, it's not Paul Simon. However, it is Paul Simon's birthday today, and I will do have some Paul Simon coming up in the show before 8 o'clock, so stick around. It's like literally my next song, but it's not the answer. Terence Trent D'Arby, Liberian Girl from Michael Jackson, not that either. It's also not Toni Braxton, another sad love song. It's not Junior, Mama Used to Say, and it's not Ernie Smith with Lonely. Okay, I still see some answers coming through. Let's see who made the roll call of honor today. Hannelise Jacobs in Hans Bay first through with the correct answer. Congratulations. Then it was Jerome Adams in Elsie's River. Toivo Lewis in Westridge. Elliot Bailey in Crawford. Erica Franson. Also Roxanne, Felicia and John Walker. Andre. Franklin Teroffen out in Strand. Di is correct as well. Imelda Quissy and Courtney Prince in Belhar. Natalie Philander, Jamie Bontivel, Kim Landell out in Portisach. Also Austin from Reitervacht. Abigail Erasmus, Mushfika, Leonita, Eliza, Bukiwe, and Clive in Mitchell's Plain, Drusilla Brown, Paul Lang, Marlene B, Desmond James, and Mr. T, and then just a few more still coming through here. Luigi Lafleur, congratulations to you, you got it right as well. Also Adrian from Weinberg is correct as well. Also Cindy, Tracy Daniels is also correct, congratulations to you. And Cynthia, you are also correct. All right, looks like that is it. So congratulations to everybody who got it right today. Oh my goodness me, it was a tricky Tuesday, but I think you can all agree it's a decent song. It is Celine Dion and Falling Into You.

title track of the album. I love that album. It's Celine Dion, Falling Into You. Congrats to everybody who got it right. A few messages on the WhatsApp line. This one says, how could I miss that in big, bold, capital letters? Oh, my word. Celine Dion. Comes from Jill. Thank you, Jill. Erica Franson says, never will a Celine Dion song go past me. One of my favorites. Then again, they all are. Thank you so much, Erica. And then some people saying, I just couldn't wait to hear the song. This one says, I couldn't get to the name of the song. Haven't heard this in ages. Melanie and Alex in Scottsville, big shout out to you. This Tricky Tuesday rat needs to be tickled. Comes from Eliza. Thank you so much. All right, there we go. Well done to everybody who got it right. You think that was tricky? Tomorrow, it's What the Heck Wednesday. Stick around for that. All right, listen, Paul Simon is 85 today. You can call me Al.

0: Paul Simon 85 today. You can call me Al. Carmen Philand on the WhatsApp line says, "Hi, Bo. Never 80 plus. I grew up with some remarkable musician. So I'm an OG." Love it. Also got this very, very cool voice note in. Let's go here quickly.
1: "Hi, Arties. So, I was an extra in a movie called The Road Home, which is basically based on Paul Simon coming to Africa and getting together with Ladysmith Black Mambazo, and what an experience, you know, about the history of, yeah, the music, culture, South Africa, apartheid. What an experience, what a song."
0: Yeah, absolutely. And that album inspired by that trip as well. Let's go here.
2: "Thank you very much, Paulie, for the hot spot. Raymond and Jessica from Bell. Thank you for the great show, buddy. Thank you so much."
0: Awesome. Thank you very, very much. Hello, V. Hello, Melissa, Bradley, Tracy, Riley, Fora out in Kensington. I just narrowly missed out on the hotspot register. So big shout out to you guys as well. Just a couple of messages coming through. See if we can squeeze in a few just before we hit 8 o'clock. Of course, top 40 hit list is on the way. "Hi, hope you had a great day and now ready for the stunning tunes. My sister Geraldine is also tuned in for the register. Big shout out to you, Leslene and Geraldine. Geraldine, this one says a big shout out going out to Rita on his 4th birthday. May Allah grant you many more and love you infinitely, my angel, from Glammy Evelyn and the family in Leyden Delft. Big shout out to you guys. Happy 21st anniversary going out to Marilyn and Brandon Rothman in Solari's Pass. And that comes from Jackie Parsetum and your Pa Abrams family group chat. A big shout out to you guys. Happy 25th anniversary, Marilyn and Brandon." This one says a shout out going out to friends, family, everyone in Port McKinney, parishioners of the Hazendale Holy Nativity Church. Special shout out going out to Bertha, Kim, Melissa, Hazel, Joan, Shirley, Norma, Margaret and Simone. Have a blessed evening and be safe. Lots of love from Senna. A big shout out to my wifey Portia Clutter out in Wellington, from your hubby Antoine Clutter. Love you, babe. A shout out going out to Tasneem, Dolly, Gavin, Deirdre, Geraldine, Adrian, Vanivuvu, the Morning Gang.

After Hours Gang, Auntie Lily Thompson, Auntie Lena Ventura, the Hinkemans, and all in the heartland, have a fantabulous evening. That comes from Eliza Doolittle Ascon. Good evening, hearties. People of the palace, and yours truly, Sir Paul. Big shout out going out to my one and only Aya Bologna with extra sauce. Comes from your Aya Claire Selly. Thank you so much for the kind words, Michelle. Appreciate it. A big shout out going out to Anita Jacobs. A blessed birthday to you for today. And my sister and friend Tessa Jones. A heavenly birthday that comes from Marianne White. Also, shout out going out to Brenda Fredericks. Love you. Love you, my wifey. And that comes from Stephen. All right, listen, we'll get some more of your shout outs inside the weekday wind down a bit later, okay? Sharon Phillips now to take us to 8 o'clock. The top 40 hit list is next.

It is Sharon Phillips on Heart. This is Touch Me. Hey, listen, so many shout outs coming through. We're going to get into a lot more of them inside the weekday wind down later between 9 and 10, okay? Mr. White, thank you so much for sharing that memory. Very cool with Sharon Phillips and Touch Me.

0: No, take your mind out of the gutter. Nothing like that. All right, listen, it's 8 o'clock.
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0: All right, welcome to the Top 40 Hit List. It's the sort of update on what's happening in terms of brand new music. Of course, we'll quickly run through what happened on the Heart Top 40 this past Saturday, and then we bring you some brand new tunes, ask you to tell us what you think of them. We put them head to head and we give you the results at the end of the hour. We wrap up the hour as well with our song of the week and the international chart focus, to look at those big tracks and see how those big tracks are affecting those big charts around the world. Alright, so this week on the Heart Top 40 we had two new entries. We said goodbye to Meghan Trainor's Shimmer and Will Lindley with Holding the Line. Those two new entries came up in at number 30 and number 23 this week on the chart. Let's get going with today's Top 40 Hit List.
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0: Right, let's recap. Bottom 10 look like this. Shaggy, Robin Thicke, Looking Lovely. At 40, at 39, it was Tyler with Zara Larsson. She Did It Again. Kehlani and Usher, Shoulda Never. At 38, Paxton, It's Over. At 37, at 36, Madonna, Sabrina Carpenter, Bring Your Love. Taylor Swift with I Knew It, I Knew You. At number 35, at 34 is Alex Warren and Fever Dream, Right Back from Blast. At 33, and at 32, Calvin Fellow, Everybody Wanna Be in Love. Georgia Smith and WizKid, Alive, was down 5 to 31. And as I mentioned, that first new entry in at 30, Matthew Mole and Love Me.
1: 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So-

0: Play and Think About Me. At 28, it was Good Luck, Last Deep Breath. DJ Goja with Michiko at 27. And the longest running song, Sam Fender, Olivia Dean, Rain Me In. We're up to 62 weeks now. Miley Cyrus, Bass Persuades, was up 6 places to 25. And Davido, Leon Thomas, Tell Everybody, was down 5 places to number 24. At 23 stood our second new entry. It came from Taylor Swift. This is Patient Zero on Hearts.
1: New entry.

Taylor Swift and Patient Zero. That's a new entry at 23, the highest new entry for the week. Beyonce, Morning Dew. Donk is down 10 from 12 to 22. Jamie Miller, Baby Doll. You're going to hear that in the international chart focus a little later. That one up 6 places to 21. And Rolene, Jesse Clegg, More Room, up 8 places to 20 this week.

0: It is Rolene, Jesse Clegg. It's called Give Me Some Room. In fact, it's just called More Room. I'm adding all the rest of the stuff to it. Listen, biggest faller this week is Sienna Spiro, Material Lover, down 13 places to 19 this week on the chart. It was sitting at 6 last week. Don't know what happened, but it's at 19. Nasty C with Telemann, Playlist, was down 2 to 18. And Bruno Mars, Risk It All, was at 17. At 16, Craig Lucas with Joyride, Kendrick Lamar, Janae Aiko, and So Good at 15. At 14, it was Jared Ricketts with Apology. That was down 3 from 11. And Carol G, Jude Line, Rozovsky, and Baby Wow, up 4 places to number 13. The highest climber this week was sitting at 12. Ray, Absolutely, and Amma, This Is Joy. It was up 12 from 24 to 12.
1: This week's highest climber.

It is Ray, absolutely, and Emma. That is called Joy on Hearts. It is the highest climber this week, up 12 from 24 to 12 on the chart. At number 11, Cabello with The Arrows and Everybody Needs Somebody. That was up 3 places into your top 10. And Ariana Grande, Petal, was down 4. In fact, down 6 from 4 to 10. Liquid Deep, For the Night, was also down 6 from 3 to 9. Sienna Spira, Great Expectation, was up 2 places to 8. At 7, it was Tyler, That Girl. That was down 2. Jenny with Less Than a Lover. That was up 2 places to number 6. And at number 5, Lady Zamar, First Class, was up 4 places. At number 4, it was up 11 places, the second highest climber this week, from 15 to 4. This is Adela. It's called Nicole Kidman.

0: It is Adele. This is called Nicole Kidman. I got some more Adele coming up in a bit, okay? At number three, by the way, Cat's Eye and Animal. That was down one place from two last week. And Dawson, Jimmy Nevis, In My Bed, up five to number two. It's time for this week's number one, 5 weeks in a row.
1: Stand by for this week's number one.
0: And I wonder if Lincoln's listening.
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0: Still messages on the WhatsApp line. Another pop. On speed. There we go. Tracy, thank you so much. Hey, listen, a big shout out to everybody who loves this tune at the moment. 5 weeks it has spent now at number one on the Hot Top 40. Will it stay there? Tune in the Saturday to find out. Right now, though,
1: the world's biggest hits. This is the Top 40 Hit List for Paul Claydon.
0: Yeah, Reiko says, where's Lincoln? Good question. Lincoln! Wait, hang on, you might not respond to that. Hang on. Lincoln! How you, buddy? Hope you're well. All right, listen, let's get into it. Let's get into the head-to-head. The way this works is I'm going to play you some brand new songs. What you need to do is tell me by way of a thumbs up or thumbs down if you like or don't like each song. 082-222-1049. We put them all head-to-head.

0: At the end of the hour, we will give you the results, okay? We begin with a song that actually was a little bit of a slow burner, released earlier on this year, but finally has made charts.
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0: All right, song number one tonight. If you like it, you give it a thumbs up. And if you don't, you give it a thumbs down, okay? Harry Styles. This is Coming Up Roses. Song number one.

It is Harry Styles. This is Coming Up Roses. Song number one in our head-to-head today. If you like it, you give it a thumbs up. If you don't, you give it a thumbs down. Here we go. Song number two. I said we got more Adele coming up. She's got Nicole Kidman on the charts at the moment. Another song that is doing the rounds on charts around the world at the moment has not hit our chart yet, but here it is. Ain't N.L.A.

0: Wasn't there a 21 Pilots song that had a very similar sort of almost spoken word kind of thing that this song has going on? That's one of those not very well thought out sentences that I just went to air with because it just on the top of my mind. But it is, I'm pretty sure. Adela with Ain't in LA reminds me a lot of a 21 Pilots song. Not the actual vibe of the song, just that one part. Okay, next one I've got for you. This is song number 3, by the way. Song number 2, if you like it, give it a thumbs up. If you don't, a thumbs down. Song number 3, same thing. This is Ash. It's called Stop the Wedding, and she just reminds everybody that, you know, it's your life, and if you're not happy, you're not happy.
1: We fall into the trap of believing we're trapped. You, at any moment of your life, get to change your mind. I heard Oprah saying, even if the people are in the church, even if they're waiting for you to walk down the aisle, you can change your mind.
0: All right, here it is, song number 3, Stop the Wedding. It's Ash.

It is Ash. It's called Stop the Wedding. It's a huge song right now. It's getting bigger and bigger and bigger. A new entry on all the big charts around the world. It was so close to actually being our song of the week, but it isn't. I've got something else that's going to fill that slot a little later on. Okay, here we go. Song number four. Ladies and gentlemen, she's back with another one, this time teaming up with Miranda Lambert. This is Ella Langley, Snakeskin Boots. Song number four, thumbs up or thumbs down?

This really does sound like should be in a movie. I wonder if it is. Miranda Lambert with Ella Langley. Snakeskin Boots on Heart. Song number 4 in our head-to-head. Here's the final one, song number 5. Okay, are you ready for this? If you fancy having a bit of a dance, this might be the song to do it to, okay? This is Frankie Rizzardo. This is called Shinjuku. Get out.

Rosado. It's called Shinjuku. It is song number 5 in our head-to-head. There we go. It's 5 songs. If you like one, you give it a thumbs up, a thumbs down, and you just let me know song number 1, song number 2, song number 3, song number 4, song number 5. So at least I know which thumbs up and thumbs down goes with which song. If you're a little bit confused as to what I played you, let's remind you. Just for tonight. This was song number 1, Harry Styles, and Coming Up Roses.

0: And then it was Miranda Lambert's with Ella Langley, Snakeskin Boots, song number 4. And finally, the last one, Frankie Rosado, is called Shinjuku, song number 5.
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0: All right, let's take a look at those big charts from around the world and see how they are faring and how those big songs are faring on those big charts from around the world. Let's start off with the Billboard Hot 100. This kicks off with Drake.
2: 5. It's a solar eclipse tomorrow.
0: And Don Toliver, it's called Solar Eclipse. 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
0: Stella Lefty and Boston at 3 in the US. Ella Langley, Choosing Texas, the record breaker at number 2.
4: Choosing Texas, I can tell.
1: 1.
0: And for the second week in a row, Taylor Swift, Patient Zero at 1.
5: Sick of him, I got you. I was patient zero.
0: All right, there we go. Taylor Swift at number 1 on Billboard. What's happening in the UK? Let's cross the pond.
1: 5.
0: Well, Ella Langley and Choosing Texas is at 5.

All right, so Jamie Miller, Baby Doll, and Ash are actually swapped around. But anyway, this is at number 4. Jamie Miller, Baby Doll at 3. And Sienna Spiro, Great Expectation at 2.

0: Taylor Swift still at number one, Patient Zero. Right, there you go. Taylor Swift's Patient Zero, number one on both of those charts, the UK singles chart and, of course, the Billboard Hot 100. But what is happening globally? Let's find out. Five. Ain't in LA, Adele at five. And Adele at four as well with Nicole Kidman.
1: Three.
0: Don't ask, I don't know. Shakira, Burna Boy, Die Die at three.

see where this is going. Taylor Swift, Patient Zero at number one. All right, there we go. That is Patient Zero dominating the charts, UK Singles Chart, Billboard Hot 100, and the United World Chart, which, of course, is the most popular

0: tracks according to global streaming, paid download and airplay. Right, let's bring you our song of the week. It's a song that, along with quite a few others from the same album, has started dominating the charts. Hasn't quite made it to number one, but I'm sure it might.
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0: I'm sure it might. Did that even make sense? I'm sure it will. Drake and Don Toliver. Solar Eclipse.

0: It is Drake. It's Solar Eclipse on Hearts. All right, there's plenty of Drake songs. I'll probably spin another one for you next week as far as the Top 40 hit list is concerned. Unfortunately, just out of time. There's so many new songs this week. Last week, we had almost nothing. This week, we got absolutely tons. And unfortunately, we can't squeeze them all in. There's about three or four of them that I still wanted to play you and I just didn't get to. So we'll save those for next week. But here we go. This is the results of our head-to-head today.
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0: Right, Adela came in at 5, Ain't in LA.

Miranda Lambert, Ella Langley, Snakeskin Boots at number four. At number three, Frankie Rosado and Shinjuku.

0: Okay, that wraps up the top 40 hit list for this week. And remember that you can vote for your faves. Top 40 name of the song. SA Top 10 name of the song to 082-222-1049. Remember that this coming Thursday is the SA Top 10. It happens between 8 and 9. The 10 biggest SA tracks is voted for by you. And the Hard Top 40 every Saturday between 10 and 1. And that retro countdown between 1 and 2 every Saturday afternoon. Remember that voting closes on a Tuesday evening. Today's a Tuesday at midnight. So you got 3 hours, 1 minute, and about 35 seconds to get your votes in for your favorite tracks. And we will obviously reveal what happened with your votes as far as the charts are concerned on the SA Top 10 this coming Thursday and the Hard Top 40 on Saturday. That is it for the Top 40 hit list for today. We do it again next Tuesday at 8 o'clock.
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0: It is that time of the day again where we get to sit back, relax, and just chill to the sounds of the weekday wind down. Now, I've had a lot of people say, Paul, when are you going to give us a little bit of a live session? It's not going to be the full hour, but we are going to do a bit of a live session today between 9 and we might extend it to a little bit beyond 9:30, okay? Are you ready? Let's go.
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2: They don't know nothing. All this stuff been warmed over and redone, and it's all right. I'm glad they're getting it. I've been in this business for a long, long time, and even I didn't know where the music was going for a while. And I was saying, when are they gonna find that magic? When is the music gonna get back to simple and basic? Cause I wanna go back. I wanna go back to a time when the music touched your heart and your soul and your mind and your body. 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

0: There we go. The weekday wind down, the live edition. I get a lot of love on the WhatsApp line every time we do a live session. Belinda Barra says, live, love it. Should do it once or twice a month. Well, let's see what we can do. Maybe we can do it a little bit more regularly. That started off just as a fun thing, and now it's turned out to be something that people love, so perhaps we can. Eric Clapton, Wonderful Tonight. Also played you George Michael, Elton John, Don't Let the Sun Go Down on Me, BG, Celine Dion, Immortality, Commodores, and Easy, and of course that medley of End of the Road, Gladys Knight, going through all those great memories. Absolutely love it. Lots of love on the WhatsApp line. JP, Rob, Tracy Daniels, Milton Lowe is here as well, Big Vern on the night shift, big shout out to you, Erica, Senna, Lucille out in Grassy Park, Teresa Williams in Rocklands, Millie, Imelda, V, thank you, that saying the music is medicinal. I hope you're feeling better. Leslie and Carstens, Shanaz, also Noel, Eliza, Rachma, Amanda out in Goodwood, Marion Baker, all tuned in, enjoying the music tonight. This one says, from Claudio and Jochen, perfect live music. In 2 weeks' time, we'll see Stevie Wonder in concert. Enjoy that, guys. Absolutely enjoy that. Quinton Williams out in Belha says, such beautiful songs. You're making me feel like crying from happiness. Thank you, heart, and all the hearties listening now and abroad. Quinton Williams out in Belha, big shout out to you. This one says, from Niba, who says, your music is making me drive past all my stops. Thanks, buddy. Keep it rolling. Thank you so much. Drive safe. Please wish my great nephew, Caden LaRue, a blessed 13th birthday. I think it's Cadence. So you a teenager now, and so you can get behind the drums and make noise and even play it better than your dad. And may you enjoy your day and enjoy being a teenager with Uncle Jonathan, spoiling you rotten. Lots of love from Auntie Belinda Barros. Thank you so much, Belinda. Today marks 13 years, speaking of 13 months since my beloved granny Sarah passed away. Not a day goes by that I don't miss her. And she will always hold a special place in my heart. Love her. And the memories will live on forever. That comes from Kirsten Ashley. Thank you so much, Kirsten. So sorry for your loss as well. To Rayana, Jerry, Geraldine, Rusty, Glenda, Eliza, Stormy, Sadiqa, Bino, and Lionel, have a blessed evening. From Tasneem Dolly, a hearty welcome to my sister Jenny and hubby Frank Adonis. From Vintook, so good to see you again. From Imelda, Quissy, and Courtney, and Lynette, and the family as well. Big shout out to all of you guys. I want to wish my glorious, beautiful Queen Teresa in Manhattanburg a good night's sleep. See you soon. That comes from Enver out in Leiden. This one says, a shout out going out to my family, Sonia, Fiona, Aubrey, as well as Gretchen, Keelan, as well as Christopher, Cassidy, and Mardley, all the way out in Stellies. A shout out going out to the most beautiful woman in the whole wide world, Dawn Corkia, out in Aitzach, Cape Town. Dawn, I've fallen in love with your beautiful, soft heart, your kindness, and your beautiful human nature. Please give me a chance with you. I want to make you the happiest princess alive. That comes from Matthew. Beautiful message, Matthew. Hope Dawn gives you a shot. This one says, a shout out going out to the ladies, Tasneem, Jerry, Geraldine, Glenda, Rusty, Sadiqa, Sunray, and Velma. Have a blessed evening and safe home later. Paul, love always, Rayana. Thank you so much, Rayana. A shout out going out to Rodwin, Raymond Adams. He is in Malmesbury Prison. Just want to say thank you, Lord, for the little bit of abundance Rodwin was able to enjoy today, and have a good night's rest, my love. That comes lots of love from your wifey, Natasha. Good evening, Paul. Just want to say enjoying the music to my daughters, Abigail and Anthea. Mommy loves you all the way from Pella. Big shout out to you guys. And Etienne Bird is loving the music as well. And a big shout out going out to Naima and Tracy Jacobs. And a big happy birthday to Monet Nivahes out in, well, from K-Way. A big shout out to you as well. Listen, tons and tons and tons of messages. I don't think I'm going to get to them all before 10.
1: Oh, hi. I just want to say happy birthday to Naim Isaacs. He must enjoy his birthday, and he must remember that Emzo, his best friend, like him a lot, yes. Thank you. Bye.
0: All right. Thank you so much. This one says a big shout out going out to the love of my life, Patrick Russ. Baby, thank you for completing me in every way. I love everything about you now and forever. That comes from Mo. Enjoying the music as well. Thank you, Mo. Hi, love the music. Can you please send a shout out and thank you to the Men for Change team at Amusenberg Saps for an amazing and successful event together with the Saps band at Itemba Primary today. And thank you for standing with me to bring a difference into schools, school children's lives. Let's never stop doing good. That comes from your colleague, Kenny. Beautiful message, Kenny. And thank you for all the work you guys do as well.

0: A shout out to my nephew, Jason Mitchell, listening and loving it too. That comes from Candace. Thank you so much.
1: Good evening to you, Mr. Playden, and a beautiful good evening to all our lovely listeners. Paul, I just want to say that I'm pretty sure that if I know our Cape Town listeners, our Heart Family listeners, I think that we'll see Coming Up Roses on Saturday.
0: Yeah.
1: I mean, it is Harry after all. And just to say that, oh, wow, your 9 o'clock weekday wind down is definitely playing my love language. Have a great evening, everyone, and safe home, Paul. Lots of love, Tracy.
0: Thank you so much, Tracy. All right, listen, we'll try and get to some more shout-outs in a bit. But first, I'm going to play some more music. A musical birthday next.
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It is Chicago, If You Leave Me Now on Hearts. Robert Lamb out of Chicago, 83 today. Listen, there are hundreds of messages on the WhatsApp line. I just can't keep up. Jamie in Bonteville enjoying the music. So is Miss Roxy Tennyson. Sally Ann in Hermanus. Liesl and Melvin. Tim in London, UK. Great to have you along. Lucille as well. Tracy Daniel says, come on, Dawn. I got a message in here with an old picture of me saying, who's the skinny young man? Wow, that is quite an old picture of me. Goodness me. That must have been, what, 2013-ish? Wow. This one says to my husband Valentino Herrings, I love you, your baby, miss you, and talk about you every day. It comes from your wifey, Antoinette Herrings. A big shout out going out to the ladies, Tasneem, Jerry, Geraldine, Glenda, and Rayana. Love and hugs from Roz D. Big shout out going out to Randall Hendricks in Porterville Prison. We love and miss you, Randall, and can't wait for you to come home. That comes from Anisha Quickfall Sawyer out in Steenberg. A big shout out going out to my wife, Bianca. Happy 8 years anniversary. I love you unconditionally from your husband, Cameron. A big shout out going out to my family in Cape Town. I miss them so much, from Nikki out in New Zealand, and also to my brother-in-law in Dubai, Winston, and to my cousin Gary out in Ireland. Big shout out to all of you. And love, love, love the tunes, Paul, from Roxy Paris out in Mitchell's Plain. Thank you so much. And this one says a big shout out. It's our 8th anniversary today, and my heart is over flowing continuously with abundance of love for my wifey Sharon Svichela. Love you, my angel, always, always and forever. That comes from Mark. Big shout out to you guys and happy anniversary. A shout out going out to the Prince and Witten families, who's in Pretoria at the moment, and to Melissa, she's still awake. If she's still awake, and night, safe travels home. Des Alexander, thank you so much as well. All right, listen, that's it from me. Oh, I wish I could get through all of the messages. There's just tons of them. So thank you very much to everybody for being a part of the show. Drusilla says, oh my goodness, Paul, we are terrible. Man United are rubbish at the moment. Deirdre Daniels saying, so frustrating watching Man United. And Evan says, it's painful to watch. I got to agree with you. It's halftime. We're 1-0 down, and we can be thankful for that. Take care. We'll chat tomorrow. Megan's next. Here's Aerosmith. Bye-bye.

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No deadlines, no traffic, just vibes. 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

Whatever you want to do, I'm with you until one. Well, the only thing we can do really is listen to the most incredible music. My name's Megan Edwards. This is After Hours with Megan Edwards. What a banger Paul played and ends the show with every single night, basically. Let me know you're here on

0: you're suddenly back together. It's Megan Edwards right here on Heart FM. My name's Megan, of course. And of course, this is After Hours with Megan Edwards. Joanne is here as well. Trust that you're well, she says. Want to send a dedication to my hubby Vernon. Hope you get well soon. Many of you signing the After Hours register. Belinda Barris just checking in right now. Mr. Audrey Weber as well. Good evening, Megs. How you doing? How was your day? And a shout out to all of the hearties listening, and especially to the ones on the road. Please drive safely and check in. I attended my daughter's school concert, and wow, these kids are talented. The grade sevens danced to I'm a Barbie Girl. Then I realized the words. It's Mr. Audrey Weber. I know, listen, some of these are quite innocent songs are not so innocent after all. Mr. Dane Ezra is also here. Hey, Hearts family. I just want to wish myself and my mom a happy birthday today. It's my dad's birthday tomorrow. He passed away. He passed on. But I just want to say thank you to my friends and my family for wishing me and my mom from Dane Ezra Hendrick, streaming live from Greece. Corfu Islands. Wow, that is amazing. By the way, happy birthday to you and mom. And of course, you know, a heavenly happy birthday to your dad for tomorrow as well. I know that these times can be really, really tough, you know, when we've suffered loss as well. But thank you. Thank you so much for listening to Heart FM, you know, and finding us. And of course, holding on to us no matter where you find yourself in the world. Mr. Faisal Bedford, how are you? I'm in Greenpoint sitting next to Waleed. Wow. Listening to the show with you all the way. That's amazing. Mr. Waleed and Faisal Bedford, two consistent people on the show as well. Both doing their thing in terms of getting everyone home safely, you know, carrying the masses. Amazing. It's so wonderful to see the two of you come through. What a heart family we have. Chanel says, loving the music. Babies are sleeping and the music is keeping me company while studying for exams. Thank you for keeping me awake tonight, Chanel. That's exactly what I'll be doing for all the matriculants, of course, burning the midnight oil tonight as exams has already started. It's on the way. And yeah, just wishing them all the very, very best. A lot of you still coming through, and I'll read your messages as the night progresses. All right. In the meantime, I think it's best, really, that we do this sooner than later. Of course, you're going to have to choose, right? The choice is absolutely yours.
1: Four songs play. Three. But only three survive. You decide which one gets left behind. The choice is yours. Heart FM.
0: The choice is always yours. So let's look at the four songs. I don't know how you're going to choose tonight. I certainly will not be able to choose. But listen, that's your job, of course. So it's four songs, but only three can play. Song number one.

I mean, she is just such an absolute superstar. It's Jennifer Hudson with that voice of hers. If This Isn't Love. And then song number 4.

I mean, an absolute sweetheart. It's Craig David. Don't Love You No More. Ah, oh, what a song. Listen, you're going to have to choose. So let me know on 082-222-1049. I am with you until 1 in the morning. And of course, it's for the night shifters, right?

long night. It's going to be all night on the night shift. You found another home. It's Heart FM right here. Of course, I'm with you until one. It's Megan on the side. Let me know if you're here. Where are you signing in from tonight? Who are you listening with as well? And what keeps you up at night? If it's not the books burning the midnight oil tonight, then let me know what is keeping you up. Zuleika says, Ye is mos my kosbare favorite DJ in jou musiek word ten alle tye waardeer. Ek registreer in tot 1 uur my geheim om wakker te bly so laat. Ah, Zuleika, your Afrikaans is absolutely delicious, I have to say. Nibbling on chips on that side, I see, and some chocolate. No, too, no. Listen, I don't know where Mr. Cheslin is right now, but wow, we got quite a few suggestions, or rather some insights into

to or your interpretations rather as to what notuno would be in English. Some of you said now that's that, some said now close to or something along those lines. It was very funny last night. But listen, we keep the music going and maybe Cheslin will pop in at some point. I trust that you will and that you had a good day. It's Justin here signing the After Hours Register. Porsche is of course here. The hubby, Antoine Clutie, sending her a big, big shout out as he always does. And listening all the way from Wellington, Sammy is also here. I had to jump through the window again just to be in your show. But I am here. That's what counts. Well, thank you so much. Doing whatever you can to be here. Thank you so much, Sammy. Jesse, how are you doing? Jesse J from Belgravia with you all the way. Loving the awesome tune so far. Keep it coming. And then Tasneem is also in the house. Tasneem Dolly. Eliza's here with us as well, saying after hours, no deadlines, no traffic. I'm here. Carefree. Paulie P left us in our fields. Absolutely. He does that every single evening, leaving us in our fields, playing that banger of a song at the end. It's always a song that we all love. How does he know? What does he know that we don't know? Salama is also here. Roz D is with us as well. Great to see you come through, Roz. And then a shout out to your biggest supporter, Lynette Williams of Blackheath, always tuned in. Hi, Netta. Miss you. Buyer, plenty buyer, moi aunt, lekker leister. Thank you so much for that one. Roxy Tiennesen, how you do, Miss Roxy? Signing in the After Hours Register. Hi to everyone who knows me and to those who don't. Hope you had a terrific Tuesday. Thank you so much. Terry Hackley, how are you, my friend? Darling, thank you for coming. She says, listen, I'm here with you till one, my darling. Teresa Williams, of course, from Rocklands as well. And Joanne, wishing a hubby, Vernon, a happy birthday. And a dedication. Hope you get well soon. A speedy recovery to hubby Vernon there. Imelda Prince and Corsi are also tuned in and looking forward to the music. All right. So listen, four songs we have, but only three can play. Send me your suggestions right now on 082-222-1049. Let's see some of them coming through already. What are you choosing? All right, Miss Edwards, hope you are good and the hearties are. Had a productive day. Nia Drie Moet Maar Loop. Drie Moet Maar Loop. Okay, so he is not going with number three, Jennifer Hudson. Otherwise, it is Bika going with number one, number two, and number three. That's Gladys Knight and the Pips, Michael Bolton, and of course, Craig David there. Okay, fantastic. Let's see what else is coming through. I'm in my bed, listening to the radio. Radio next to me as always, listening to Heart FM with Sadia Arnold. Thank you. Okay, send me your suggestions. Let me know. Let me play the songs for you once again. Remember, they are four songs, but only three can play. Number one.

Number one in my book, and it's number one for Jeanette. Just got that message. Sadia Arnold is going with number four. Let's hear what number four was.

knew Sadia would go with that one. She loves a British artist. And then secondly, she loves a kind of funk. She's a funky girl. Let's see. What was number two, though? It's Michael Bolton's Soul Provider. Number three. All right, so the choice is yours. Let me know on 082-222-1049.

0: Good evening, Megan. Thank you so much once again. It's myself, then, is it here? So I'm listening. Like I said, I'm streaming all the way here from Greece tonight. It's our off day. We don't have a show tonight. Like I said, it's my birthday, my mom's birthday. But once again, thank you so much for coming through with our message. With my message. Can you please play for me? One day I'll fly away. I think it's by Randy Crawford, I think. Yeah, happy days. Thank you so much, darling.
1: Happy days indeed. Birthday, both you and mom. Amazing. Dane Ezra listening all the way from Greece. How amazing is that? Listen, that song, I'll be playing it for you for sure. But listen, not right now. As we sort of, you know, bring the tempo down a little later, I think it's going to be perfect. So do stay tuned for your song coming up. Okay. Maybe it will be just after 11, actually. Is that okay with you? I'm with you until one. It's Megan Edwards. Listen, the suggestions and your choices are coming through. Let me know on 082-221-0049. What is your choice? Remember, there are four songs, but only three can play.
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0: But listen, you better pick up the phone if you're officially missing someone. You're going to have to do something about it. Like I said, pick up the phone, let them know that you're missing them, and of course, get them to tune in to Heart FM. Listen, the choice is yours. We've gotten our choices in. And let's hear what Tasneem Dolly has to say.
1: Good evening, Megan. Option number one for me, please. Tasneem Dolly.
0: Tasneem Dolly going with option number one. She is a Gladys Knight and the Perps lover. Miss Roxy Tennyson going with number three, Jennifer Hudson. I must say, I'm not getting enough votes for Jennifer's song, but let's see what happens. Benita going with number two, number four, and number one. Thank you so much for that one. Hope Alexander is going with number one. It's definitely a Gladys Knight fan. Let's see. Sadia Arnold with number four. Addie's going with number two, three, and four. Got you. Let's see what Lamise has to say.
2: Good evening, Megs, and all of the artists. For me, Soul Provider, please, baby. Soul Provider. From Lamise Moses out in Dintegeer. Love you guys.
0: Love you too. Listen, you are that Michael Bolton girly. Ah, me too. Soul Provider for Lamise there. Let's see. Teresa Williams is going with number two. Soul Provider once again. Let's see what's happening. All right, the votes are coming through. I'll read some of them in just a little bit. All right, we've got Jeanette. Jeanette is going with, is that number two? Let's see. Number one for Jeanette. Thank you so much for that one. Sadia Arnold also going with number four, as I said. Audrey Weber, she is going with number three and number four. All right, we've got number three. There's another vote there for Jennifer Hudson. We have, someone says it's Roz D going with number one, and number two, it's Gladys Knight. And of course, Michael Bolton for Roz D. And then we have Buta V, how you doing? He says, listening to you, keep the music going. My choices are Gladys Knight and the Pips and Michael Bolton. Ooh, yellow. And then, of course, Alice is going with number two. All right. It looks like the votes are unanimous. These are your four songs.
3: 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Three. But only three survive. You decide which one gets left behind. The choice is yours. Heart FM.
0: The choice has been absolutely yours. And, of course, these are your three songs. Each one of you, you're number one in my books. I couldn't have a better listenership. Who's number one for you? Maybe you want to let me know on 082 222 1049.

0: Definitely for tonight's soul provider. And that's from Daniel the Hendrix. Yeah.
1: Woo, what a song. He wants to be your soul provider. Imelda Prince also went with soul provider. Faisal went with number one in his books. And Roxy says, listen, my mister is my number one.
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It's always so good to hear some Craig David. Audrey says, of course, Craig David, of course. I love that. Sadia says, my number one is my one and only Heart FM. Roxy was saying that my Mr. R is my number one. I just love when he holds me and I fall asleep in his arms. Best feeling ever, Miss Roxy Tennyson. Ooh, my girl, you are doing the things and saying the things tonight. I hope your Mr. R is listening to this, okay? Anthony, how are you doing? Tony B's here, checking in after hours. I'm also here. Thanks for the great show. Thank you so much, Tony. And then Ashley Williams says, just checking in. I'm laying in bed and listening to you until one in the morning. Thank you for the awesome music. It's from Ashley Williams in Mandalay in the house. Wonderful. Mr. Johan Samuels, how are you doing? Saying, Megs, I just want to send a message to Andrew Daniels and Delinda, that is. You must keep well. It's from Johan Samuels from Easter River. Thank you so much for that one. I hope that they are listening and they heard so much love being sent to them. Mr. Etienne Birdie's in the house as well, tuned in. A shout out to everyone out in Voorburg in Delft enjoying the show. Thank you, Etienne. Thanks for coming through. And then Diva, that's what I see. Hope you had a wonderful day. Just want to say that I am here with you. Thank you so much for coming, all of you. Hope Alexander, thank you. She went with number one. And then Johan Brewer and his wife Bernice are also listening. They listen all the way from Milwaukee, USA. They are present. Thank you for the wonderful music. I would like to wish my sister Sylvia Barrett, who is listening from Cape Town, a very happy birthday. Hope you had a fabulous day and see you in Cape Town next year. Oh, wonderful. Good that you're coming. I'm happy you're coming, guys. Amazing. Cape Town misses you. Mr. Tyron Smith, how are you doing? Checking in, he says, thanks for the awesome show and for making the Hearties feel very special. Also, Mr. Tyron Smith, how was your appointment at the doctor's? Let me know, okay? I know that he was off to the doctor's of some sort today. Hope that you're doing okay. Mr. Sherwin, Transport, evening, love queen, how are you doing today? And to all of the Hearties, you guys, get ready. Sherwin's Transport is here, ready to fetch you tonight. It's the house for tonight's meeting lesson with me, with the one and only queen as well, the love teacher, love doctor teacher, Mrs. Megan Edwards. I love the things you guys say.

Honestly, listen, if I'm the love doctor, then I guess I am. It's all about spreading that love. But listen, be safe on the road there. And Mrs. Sherwin, thank you so much for coming through. Jiddy, how are you doing? Good evening, gorgeous Mrs. M. Thank you for the super sweet show. Keep them lekker tunes coming. Love you. And blessings to all of the hearties as well. It's from JD Alex, Funny London, Delft. Amazing. Mary Ann White is also here. Wonderful to see you come through, Marianne. And of course, Alice is also listening all the way from Strand tonight. And then there was one from Jackie, the high school and Bali trip Mikey. And then Imelda Prince and Corsi is also listening. Listen, I think I've gotten through most of your messages so we can listen to more music. Shanice on the way, Fakhri Isaacs, Sambruna Mars, Nelly, and a lot more right here on After Hours with Megan Edwards. It is 6 minutes to 11.

It's Bakri Azek's. The song is Dance of Love. He's such an incredible singer, such an underrated artist. I mean, he can go big. He can go really big if he wants to. But you know what? Sometimes it's not about going big, but it's about the impact that you're making. I think he's making immense impact in the music industry and, you know, just in our country itself. But of course, you know, he is such a talent, such a huge talent. Kirsten Ashley is also here with us. Thank you so much for coming through, Kirsten. She is facing, you know, just it hasn't been a great day because today also marks 13 months since her beloved granny had passed away, and she's really, really missing a granny. Well, Kirsten, just want to let you know that we're here for you, and you know what, the least that we can do is you can hang out with us and just, you know, you don't have to say anything, just sit there, listen to the music, and hopefully, you know, we can bring you some peace and some joy into your space right now. But thank you for coming even through the circumstances. Megan, you are indeed the love doctor. No, it's Ashley Williams on that side. Ashley, thanks for that one. Belinda Barris, also, thank you for listening, Belinda. I see that message, and I appreciate that you've been listening as much as you could. Mr. Mad Dog, how are you doing? I tried to play out your last voice message, but there was so much distortion in the background. You know, there was quite a bit of noise, and it would not have worked online. But please do resend a message if you would like to. Thank you so much, though, Mr. Mad Dog, for listening to both you and Roxy. Tanya is also here. I know it's a lot of your playlist. I know it's done. But can we have Jealous of the Angels? Are you guys always creeping into my heart asking for your song request? You know, I'll always try to see what I can do, and I certainly will see what I can do if I can fit this song in. Eliza, thank you so much for that vote there as well. And of course, Miss Roxy Tiernison saying that Mr. R is her number one. There's more music coming your way, and then at from about 11:15, we do a quick mental check-in with all of you, and we play you some more incredible music. It's all here on Heart FM. Thank you so much for coming.

0: Are You Willing to Love? It's KB right here on your radio. Had some Nelly and Jakim as well with some Bruno Mars. Had some Fakhri Isaacs, of course, the very talented. And of course, some Shanice with I Love Your Smile. It's all here on After Hours with Megan Edwards. It's just gone 11:15 and it is time for...
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0: Absolutely, always held without judgment, and it is strictly just between us. So I'd like to do this one. If your mental health and just the space that you're in mentally, emotionally, would be a weather forecast, what does that weather forecast actually look like now? You know, is it sort of storming with a chance of sunshine? Is it raining right now and it's just very cold because you're really just going through something, or maybe you're transitioning into a new season of your life? Let us know, what does it look like in form of a weather forecast, and let me know on 082-222-1049. And thank you so much, Mr. Tyron Smith. I got your message. I'm very happy to hear that, and I'm wishing you all of the very, very best. I'm praying for you as well. Hey Megs, hope you're good. Just want to say, Oscar babe, I miss you and I love you, and I hope that you are good. Can't help to miss you so much, with tears rolling and ache unexplainable. Oh wow, hope to see you soon. It's a love, Mia. So that one is going out from Mia to Oscar. Oh, missing each other very much. Okay, let's see. All right, thank you for that one, Mr. Tyrone. I'm just busy reading a message that is particularly just for me and not for on air, so I'm just busy reading through that. Thank you so much for sending me that one. Alfred, how are you doing? Alfred is Binner, say hey. And then Megan, you are indeed the love doc. So that one was Ashley, of course. All right, so let me know if your emotional state, mental state, would be a weather forecast right now. What does that weather forecast look like right now? All right, I have a quick message to play through while you think of that.
2: Hi there, Heart family. I think the reason why I actually asked you to play tonight for One Day I'll Fly Away, it's been a year, last year. One of my best bros, my like cousin vibes and stuff like that. Yeah, Diego sold out. He, So that song is actually for him.
0: Yeah.
2: Because he left us on my birthday, my mom's birthday last year. So, yeah. But thank you so much once again for playing it out tonight. I will definitely do a recording so I can send it to the rest of our family. Thank you so much.
0: And thank you, Dana. I'm so sorry for your loss.

Ah, oh, just such a queen, absolute queen. I've asked you, you know, what is the weather forecast for you emotionally, mentally at the moment? Sadia says, listen, my weather forecast for tonight is chilled. It's a cozy Tuesday evening and it's probably winter all over again. Absolutely. So it's a chilled weather forecast. And then another person says, good evening, Megs. I don't know how to describe my mental state if it was a weather forecast. I'm going through such a lot at the moment. I can't find a job. My kids don't have a relationship with me. I can't be with Mr. J, a man I love so much, but I do believe that this too shall pass and I will remain positive and strong. Thank you for your awesome show. That one from Anonymous, of course. Listen, Anonymous, please do stay positive. I love that you have that positive attitude on life at the moment. And you know what? Everything is just for a season. I'm telling you, if you keep that attitude, you're going to be okay. But I do want to say, you know, whatever help you can get, do depend on people. You know, you don't want to do this alone and you shouldn't be doing it alone, but you're going to be okay. Thank you so much for that one. Thank you for my song, Barbara, Megan. I just love that song. It's Jeanette. Oh, I love a Barbara Streisand moment myself, Jeanette, and I thought I'd throw that in for you. All of the songs I'm playing for you now, I'm just putting it in there for you right now because, yeah, I just feel this is where the show should be going. I'll be playing out one or two of the other requests later on, but right now there is more music coming your way. It's Heart FM. If you want to let us know on 082-222-1049, if your emotional mental state was a weather forecast right now, let me know, what does the weather look like for you emotionally and mentally?

0: You're Still My Man.
1: You're still my man.
0: Nothing's gonna change it. We belong together. The words of these songs, hey? Wow. They just don't make him like that anymore, man. They don't. It's Dane. Let's hear what Dane's got to say.
2: So, good evening once again.
0: Good evening, Dane.
2: It's me, Dane Isdia. I just want to say that according to like the weather vibe that you're talking about, according to mental health and vibes and stuff like that, I would say my one is springing.
0: Yeah. Oh, good.
2: Because I'm looking forward to spending time with my family back at home.
0: Yeah.
2: In South Africa. In the next couple of weeks. So yeah. And then secondly, can't wait to go and see new faces, meet new people, and actually do a couple of shows and perform and stuff like that.
0: Oh,
2: like
0: great.
2: Once again back at home in SA.
0: Yes.
2: So yeah, happy days.
0: Amazing. Oh, Dane, you know, I can't wait for you to get back, because it sounds like it's going to be just such a hearty time for you and to do some shows. You sound like a singer, performer of some sort. Amazing. Thank you so much for coming through, and thank you for adding such depth to the show tonight, even just with your song request and sharing you and mom and the birthday and everything. Thank you so much. Jeanette says, ooh, Megs, you are spoiling us tonight. She says, my weather is cool, calm and collected. Amazing. I'm happy that you're in a good place. Wow, wow, wow, Megs. Loving the awesome tunes. Raider Michael from Hillview Sea Wings. Megan, you must have an awesome evening and take care of yourself and stay safe later on. Thank you so much. I'm loving the music on my way home from work. I am having goosebumps the way I am enjoying the music. Listen, that is the idea. Natalie Africa, thank you so much for coming through and switching on Heart FM on your radio. Dolores is saying, hey, good evening. Enjoying the beautiful tunes, Megan. Kisses and hugs to you and right back at you, my darling. Ah, I love this song so much, so much. It's love. Love's divine. Seal.

0: And you did, and you certainly did. You got here. You're right here with me up until one in the morning. It's Megan Edwards, and this, of course, is After Hours with Megan Edwards. And it's been such an amazing show so far. I hope you enjoyed those incredible, incredible songs for you. I hope the music spoke with you somehow. I hope that you did some reflection, you know, even if it was just on where you are right now, your mental health. We talk mental health quite a bit because it is Mental Health Awareness Month, but also it's good to do a check-in with yourself. And if nobody's doing it, then I'll be doing it for you, okay? Right here on Between Us every single night from around after 20 past to about 11:30 starting. And of course, we're doing our check-in, and now and then, always a check-in on your mental health. More music coming your way. It is 11:45. Incredible songs coming up. The Midnight Lounge is coming up as well. And it's just the time for you to relax and just take it all in. Let me know where you're listening from. You know, where am I joining you tonight? Am I with you in the car? Am I at work with you? Are you burning the midnight oil? Are you busy working on an assignment maybe, or that report for that early morning? Whatever it is, I've got you. I got you until one in the morning. More music after this.
1: Jason has hockey practice at 4. Cindy has gymnastics at 3. I have a gym session at 5. And Jim's going running tonight.
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1: Absolutely, it's weeknights 10 to 1 on Heart FM, and this is when the soul comes out. Of course, it's after hours. Maritza, thank you so much for your message. In fact, the song that you are looking for happens to be in the Midnight Lounge. It's coming up in about 6 minutes or so, so be sure to sign the register into the Midnight Lounge. If you haven't signed the register as yet, and let me know that you are here for after hours, let me know right now on 082-222-1049. We still have more incredible music coming away. Some Kirk Whalum, Aletta Adams, Adele, and so, so much more coming your way. And I'm going to be keeping your company up until 1 in the morning. Of course, more music coming your way.

go easy on yourself as well. Very important. Thank you so much for joining. Oh my goodness, the music is incredible. It is the Midnight Lounge. We are 6 minutes into it, and I think three songs in. It's been amazing. Oletta Adams with Many Rivers to Cross, Adele with Easy on Me. And I've got another incredible song coming your way. I don't want to give it all away. I love the element of surprise. I hope you do too. But you can be trusted. I mean, you can trust me and be assured that it's going to be incredible music. Cedric Swartz is still here with us. Cedric says, listen, I'm signed in. I'm a bit late, better or rather later than usual, but I've been tuned in since the start of the show. P.S. Music is awesome as usual. Thank you so much for that one. Cedric Swartz in the house. And then Mr. Wayne Spaker says, what's the use of signing in? Thank you so much for coming through, Wayne. Thanks for being here. Hey, Megs, Neba also checking in tonight. Amazing stuff. Well, listen, signing in is always good because then I know that you're here. Mr. Wayne Spaker says, I'm still enjoying your company. Thank you so much for that one. Marissa, with your request, please email us at info@heartfm.co.za. That is info@heartfm.co.za. And there is more incredible music. This one has always been such a favorite of mine. I hope you'll enjoy it. It's Bonnie Raitt. I can't make you love me. You really can't. I think first start with loving yourself.

This is honestly one of the best things they've ever done together. Babyface and, of course, Toni Braxton. The album is Love and War. Such an incredible song in every single way. Still got more music for you. I'm with you until 1 in the morning. It's Megan Edwards. Sade on the way and Mario. Salome later on as well. It's been such a wonderful time. It really has. More to come. A lot more to come. Because nothing's going to come between us right now. Let me know you're with me on 082-222-1049.

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1: 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And I'm fortunate enough to still have you.

0: Dance Until the Morning Light, right here on After Hours with Megan Edwards. So good, so good. I think we have Kevin on the line. Let's hear.
1: Morning, Megan.
0: Good morning, Kev.
1: Kevin here.
0: Hello.
1: Awesome show.
0: Thank you.
1: Yeah, I'm a little bit tired, man.
0: Aww.
1: Didn't send any messages.
0: Oh, totally understand.
1: Early this morning, because I left work at 2.
0: Oh, wow.
1: And I'm on the road on my way home.
0: Great.
1: So, say hello to you. I'm listening. Until one. Thanks.
0: You are my 1 a.m. brother, no matter what. Come what may. Note to know. Listen, Kev, be safe on the road there, okay? But thank you so much for tuning in. I can hear you've had quite a day. Take care of yourself, okay? And just keep your eye on the road and your ear on Heart FM. Of course, we're just hoping you get home safely. Thank you for coming through. There's a couple more songs. I have about 18 more minutes with you tonight. Vanessa Carlton, Neo, and some Lionel Richie on the way.

Me, Megan Edwards, it's been amazing spending the time with you. Goodness, it is Wednesday already. Welcome to your Wednesday. It's midweek. Of course, I'm ushering you in tonight from 10 until 1 into your Klein Vrijdag as well. For now, it's good night and God bless. Until later. Playing your

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1: I moved to Cape Town 3 years ago and I wouldn't have anywhere else in the world.
0: Sounds.
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0: And the spirit of the city come alive. 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